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I'm Mike Walsh with ZZ Top. Give me all your loving. And hugs and kisses, too. I'm greedy that way.

howling all over northern Arizona, from Flagstaff to Prescott, Chino Valley to Winslow, 24 hours a day. 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

0: Queensryche, Silent Lucidity. I'm Mike Walsh. I thank you for listening. And I've got a life hack, a love hack for dilemmas. Have a playful marriage. Play with your significant other. Science says that couples who play together stay together. It can influence how happy you are in your love life and reveal how long your relationship will last. Like Pookie loves playing hide and seek. Where are you? Ollie, Ollie, all came free. It's been 6 years. You win.
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21: 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Bob and Tom in the morning and 100% pure classic rock all day. In Sedona tonight, mainly clear, the low 67. Tomorrow, mostly sunny, the high 93. In Flagstaff, mainly clear tonight, the low 58. Mostly sunny tomorrow, but an afternoon thunderstorm cannot be ruled out, the high 86. And in Chino Valley tonight, the stars are out, the low 67. The sun is out tomorrow, high temperature 93.
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0: The second release from what was going to be their last album back in 1989. In fact, I saw their farewell tour at the Metrodome in 1989. 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

0: Jamie's Crime. That's Van Halen. I'm Mike Walsh. So, 18% of Americans, pew-pew, will take cooking advice from a food influencer before they would their own mother. Food influencer isn't going to try to shove okra down my throat. And I'm with George Bush.
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0: Tap dancing on a landmine. Aerosmith Ragdoll. I'm Mike Walsh. I thank you for listening. And have you noticed tats are like everywhere? In fact, almost 32% of American adults report having at least one tattoo. I believe I'm the only biker and vet sans tattoo. 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
26: I'm Chief Meteorologist Kevin Williams with your 96.7 The Wolf AccuTrack weather. In Flagstaff overnight, mainly clear, starry skies, a low of 58. Your Tuesday's mainly sunny, just a slight chance of an afternoon thunderstorm, 86. In Cottonwood overnight, clear, the low 72. Mainly sunny Tuesday, very warm, the high 100. And in Prescott overnight, fair skies, low 67. Mostly sunny on Tuesday with a high temperature of 93.
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0: Guns N' Roses, November Rain. I'm Mike Walsh. You know, they're just like us, the rich and famous. Cindy Crawford had an exorcism performed on her daughter Kaya when she was a kid, using an ancient Australian wind instrument. Kaya says she attracts beings from another dimension, but in a chill way. I'm going to say this, like Elf to the little girl when she said that she's a human raised by humans.
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2: 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Oh!

as she's walking out the door. That's Doors, Love Her Madly. I'm Mike Walsh with it's Survivor. You know, it's Polly.

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0: 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I'm Mike Walsh. 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
7: I'm Chief Meteorologist Kevin Williams with your 96.7 The Wolf AccuTrack weather forecast. In Flagstaff overnight, mainly clear starry skies, a low of 58. Your Tuesday's mainly sunny, just a slight chance of an afternoon thunderstorm, high 86. In Cottonwood overnight, clear, the low 72. Mainly sunny Tuesday, very warm, the high 100. And in Prescott overnight, fair skies, low 67. Mostly sunny on Tuesday with a high temperature of 93.
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0: all night. That's Kiss. I'm Mike Walsh. I thank you for listening. And Mad Max Fury Road topped a ranking of the best action adventure movies of all times.
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1: When I say rock, you say roll. Ready? Rock. Okay. Well, never mind. Maybe we'll try that again later. How about we just play another song again?
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5: 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In Flagstaff overnight, mainly clear starry skies, a low of 58. Your Tuesday's mainly sunny, just a slight chance of an afternoon thunderstorm, high 86. In Cottonwood overnight, clear, the low 72. Mainly sunny Tuesday, very warm, the high 100. And in Prescott overnight, fair skies, low 67. Mostly sunny on Tuesday with a high temperature of 93.
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0: So they're back in action at the Xfinity Mobile Arena for a two-night stay starting on Friday, and then they head to Detroit. 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

0: 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Feel good. That's Motley Crue. I'm Mike Walsh. And as, you know, Christmas shopping has already begun, at least at our house. 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I wasn't trusted with the chemistry sets. I got a rock. But, you know, not that long ago, you could buy your kid a chemistry set, and there's a pretty good chance he'd make a stink bomb or blow something up. Today's young scientists having a hard time making the big stinks in the garage because of fears about terrorism, lawsuits, and even the manufacturing of meth. Chemistry sets feature a lot less fun stuff than they used to. 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
7: 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In Flagstaff overnight, mainly clear starry skies, a low of 58. Your Tuesday's mainly sunny, just a slight chance of an afternoon thunderstorm, high 86. In Cottonwood overnight, clear, the low 72. Mainly sunny Tuesday, very warm, the high 100. And in Prescott overnight, fair skies, low 67. Mostly sunny on Tuesday with a high temperature of 93.
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So Rob Halford's trying to get a little sleep in the hotel as they're on tour. And then Glenn Tipton awakened him.

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0: Are You Gonna Go My Way? That's Lenny Kravitz. I'm Mike Walsh. And Johnny Depp is in talks for Pirates of the Caribbean 6. 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

0: 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Actually, he had a few of those bad experiences as a young hippie on the road. And he said he thinks the reason that song has resonated for so many years is that anyone who's ever lived a life on the road, whether it be a truck driver or a traveling salesman, can identify with those words.
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5: 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In Flagstaff overnight, mainly clear, starry skies, a low of 58. Your Tuesday's mainly sunny, just a slight chance of an afternoon thunderstorm, high 86. In Cottonwood overnight, clear, the low 72. Mainly sunny Tuesday, very warm, the high 100. And in Prescott overnight, fair skies, low 67. Mostly sunny on Tuesday with a high temperature of 93.
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0: Bon Jovi, In and Out of Love. Well, John Bon Jovi, a huge New England Patriots fan, recently showed up at Patriots training camp dressed as the team's mascot, Pat the Patriot. He did so wearing the disguise in order to surprise Coach Mike Vrabel to wish him a happy birthday. And boy, was he in shock.
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9: 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I'm Chief Meteorologist Kevin Williams. In Flagstaff overnight, mainly clear starry skies, a low of 58. Your Tuesday's mainly sunny, just a slight chance of an afternoon thunderstorm, high 86. In Cottonwood overnight, clear, the low 72. Mainly sunny Tuesday, very warm, the high 100. And in Prescott overnight, fair skies, low 67. Mostly sunny on Tuesday with a high temperature of 93.
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We got ourselves a rock and roll beef between a famous singer and another famous singer's daughter. 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

0: Ozzy Osbourne and No More Tears. Well, Ozzy Osbourne's daughter Kelly and Dee Snider, frontman of Twisted Sister, have been going at each other on social media recently after, during a Q&A on X, Snider suggested that Ozzy did not write a lot of his own songs, which is documented to be true. Kelly Osbourne took offense, basically calling Dee Snider irrelevant and saying, how dare he question my father's songwriting skills. But both of those things are true, actually. Ozzy was a great songwriter who also didn't write a lot of his own songs. So, you know, maybe hug it out, make up.
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0: 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So chances are now that a lot of those hit songs will go back on the shelf.
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0: Jeremy, who's crying now? Yes, hey, it's Marty. 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
1: 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About the shack outside the game. 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

0: 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Research shows that people who don't get enough alone time report higher stress, depression, and lower life satisfaction.
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0: That is Bon Jovi, Blaze of Glory. So if you've got kids, you've been so upset before, right, and frustrated, you probably want to sell your kids, right? No matter how much you want to, you can't. In the United States, in virtually every country, selling a child is illegal, criminal, right? Condemned, regardless of intent of circumstances. So we can't do that.
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0: That is ZZ Top. 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

0: Stone Temple Pilots. 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

0: That is Led Zeppelin. Hey, you're listening to Mario. So this is kind of interesting. Majority of couples don't have intimate times on their wedding nights. In a survey of over 1,000 couples, 52% reported they did not do that on their wedding nights, which a lot of people would be shocked over. So a lot of different reasons why, I'm sure. Maybe too much alcohol consumed at the wedding and stuff like that. You got to take all that into consideration.
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3: Sorry to bother you at work, this email begins. It's from Rita.
4: Is she a meter maid?
3: It doesn't mention if she is, but she... Rita, lovely Rita.
4: I don't know why I thought that.
3: All right, now you're starting with the Beatles stuff. Is that right?
4: You know my husband's a huge Beatles fan.
3: I've been listening since right after sometime in 1995. Love the show. It always brightens my day, Rita says.
4: Oh, nice, Rita.
3: My favorite song ever. It's a great day for me to whoop somebody's ass. Love all of you. I don't know... Fellas, you might want to listen up to this part. I don't know how Christy Lee has put up with all of you for so long.
5: She's got a point.
3: She just might have a point.
4: Rita, I drink.
5: Yeah.
3: Really?
4: Well, I don't anymore, but not much.
3: I don't any less.
4: Yeah, that's true.
3: I'll tell you that.
4: No, behind the scenes, these guys are wonderful.
3: Yeah. Well, yeah. We better be because Christy... is the hallway bully.
5: Yeah,
4: I am.
5: We know
4: right.
5: better.
3: Yeah, we don't, you know, if we say something to her cross on the air, she...
4: I'll put you in your place.
3: Dex us in the hallway.
4: I'll wreck you right there in the hall.
5: Christy, have you tried the new Mike's Dirty cans?
4: No.
5: They're like a... I don't know, it's some sort
4: like
5: of...
4: hard lemonade kind of thing?
5: It's a hard lemonade, but not carbonated. And it is delicious.
4: Does it go down smooth?
5: Like 12 went down the other day for me.
3: sort of like a dirty martini? Is that
5: No, it's like kind of those dirty Cokes.
3: I don't know what that is.
5: Milk and Coke, I guess. Like it's cream.
3: Like Laverne. Mm-hmm. Laverne and Shirley.
4: Yeah, yes.
5: Like a little dash
3: milk
5: of cream
3: Pepsi.
5: In your...
3: That was, milk and Pepsi was a thing there.
5: There they are. They are delicious.
3: Oh, we got very berry, dirty lemon, dark cherry, and
5: the pineapple and the dirty lemon. The cherry one, no. Cherry is
4: that
5: out.
4: Lemonade.
5: It tastes like cough syrup. The other three, you will drink them so quickly that you'll be drunk.
3: Nice.
5: Yeah.
3: I remember one day, not that long ago, a magical summer day, Josh and I were on my deck, and we were having Zimas.
4: Oh, yeah, when they brought Zima back.
3: They had re-released the Zimas, and that was quite the afternoon.
6: I don't know that we even finished a six-pack between us.
3: I don't think we did.
6: We started getting sugar headaches.
3: Man, there's nothing worse than a headache fueled by sugar. I got into a bottle of... glazed donut vodka one day on the air. Oh man, if you can imagine that. It's because alcohol turns to sugar, and then and then you got the glazed donut aspect in it.
4: Mm-hmm.
3: Good lord,
4: double the sugar, double the fun.
3: You would think but
5: I feel like Zima attracts bees.
6: I do too. I kind of feel
5: like
6: that way
5: I don't
6: too.
5: Know why, but I always feel like whenever I had a Zima, there was a bee issue.
4: Speaking of
3: bumblebees, honeybees. Okay.
4: Last night I went outside to turn my warbler off, and there was
3: your warbler and your bird bath.
4: Right.
3: It bubbles the water.
4: It stirs the water so that it doesn't get mosquitoes don't lay eggs.
3: You've got a warbler specifically for your bird bath.
4: Yes. And when I went out there, it was like, I don't know, duskish. There was a little honeybee drinking out of my little bird bath. Ignored the bee bath, but was right there on the bird bath.
3: Hold it. Wait a minute. You have a bee bath as well?
4: I have a bee bath, and then I have a bird bath. The bee bath is smaller. I think I've shown it to you before. It's an upside-down flower pot with the tray on top, and it's got rocks in it and some water. But because the little bees will drown if they get in the bird bath.
3: This reminds me, I wanted to ask you a question.
4: Yeah.
3: Are you out of your mind?
4: I've worked in here a long time.
5: Do you have them labeled properly so the bee knows which fountain to go
4: maybe
5: to?
4: Maybe that's
3: that might have been the problem.
5: You
3: got to
5: have the little sign.
6: I thought they stopped labeling fountains in the 60s.
3: And rightfully so, by the way.
4: Yeah.
3: Hey, bee, this is the wrong fountain. Go drink at your own bee bath.
4: So the bird bath that's turned into a squirrel bath, bird bath, bee bath. Because the squirrels like to get up there and drink, too.
3: Damn squirrels.
4: I know.
3: They you know,
4: eat my, all your bird seed.
3: And- my golden, who turns 13 next month, August the 26th, she turns 13. She's never been happier than the midday when she brought a squirrel to the back door.
4: Aww.
3: Right in her mouth. She was tails wagging.
6: Hey, Dad, look at this.
3: Look at this, man. You'll never believe it.
4: I finally got her.
3: Oh, well, actually what she said was, look at that, huh?
6: Yeah.
3: Oh, man, this is great. Yeah, that's right.
4: Anyway, it was sweet. You'd be surprised how much a bird will drink. Is there a long time?
5: It can put it away.
6: Yeah. How dry I am.
3: You think bees can drink that Mike's Hard?
5: I think they'd find it delicious.
3: Dirty lemonade.
4: Mike's Dirty Lemonade.
5: Yeah.
4: Well, I'm going to visit the girls this weekend. Maybe I'll have to check
5: I think they'll enjoy it.
4: Yeah.
3: You ever drink something at the end of a driveway? That was a big thing there too long ago.
4: Driveway drinking was big where I grew up.
3: Oh,
4: but
3: really?
4: Oh, yeah. In the smaller Midwestern towns.
3: I went to somebody's house up in the hoity-toity part of our city, and
4: they were driveway drinking,
3: and with a box of wine right down at the end of the driveway, and they had their golf carts parked
4: the cul-de-sac
3: down there.
4: Wine drinking,
3: yes, sir.
4: Yeah.
3: And it
4: that
3: was
4: is big.
3: It was, I believe, they kept saying whoever would arrive at the driveway, they look at oh, it's on.
4: Yeah.
3: And they would start drinking boxed wine at the end of the driveway.
4: That's kind of been a joke at our house because I caught my husband. He has these folding chairs that he got from the Indianapolis Motor Speedway.
3: Yeah.
4: And he was sitting out there in his in the garage with the on the chair. And I go, oh, reliving our past, are you?
3: Drinking on a lawn chair at the end
4: drinking,
3: of the driveway?
4: Drinking on a drive, yeah. The garage drinking.
3: Well, in the garage, I also have been to a couple parties.
4: Oh, a lot of people do that.
3: The garage is also the site for beer pong.
4: Yeah.
5: Oh, yeah.
6: Oh, yeah.
4: TV in the garage? Do you have a TV in your garage, Josh?
6: No.
4: Yeah.
3: I'm in the process of cleaning my garage out, so maybe I'll...
4: Put a TV in there?
3: I'll put a TV in there.
4: You live in a cul-de-sac. You could have cul-de-sac parties.
3: Do
4: you know your neighbors?
3: That's true. Oh, no. You know what? One of my neighbors passed away. The one that came over and said, hey, how you doing?
6: Oh, yeah.
3: Yeah
4: that one, huh?
3: Leonard, I think.
6: Right.
3: Yeah.
6: Oh, he passed away?
3: Yeah. We saw an ambulance over there a couple months ago, and now the house is for sale. So I can only
6: Yeah. Well, maybe he recovered, but he went, you know what? I don't need a house anymore. I'm going to a senior.
4: Yeah, maybe that's it.
3: Maybe he downsized.
4: Did he have a wife? Was he living there by himself?
3: There was someone there living with him, yes.
4: Okay.
3: I got a couple of his packages one time.
4: All right.
3: I took them over there. She had a low cut. No, I don't. I probably shouldn't mention that.
5: I went to a driveway party at my brother's house, and one of his friends had their the frunk of the Tesla open, and they had ice in it, and they just had it full of beers and drinks.
6: Oh, wow.
4: Okay.
3: So is the... trunk on a Tesla in the front?
5: Yeah, there's no engine.
3: It's all batteries.
5: Yeah, they filled it full of ice and drinks. I was like, this is the richest, coolest thing I've ever seen.
4: No joke.
5: It was awesome.
3: That might explain why Tesla sells so well.
4: It could be.
3: Because you could put...
4: You had a rolling cooler.
6: Yeah.
3: Is that considered an open container if your front trunk's full of beer?
6: If it's not open, it isn't.
3: That's true. That's true.
4: Can you drive with it full like that, Jason?
3: Or self-drive?
4: I don't know.
5: That's the best part. You drink all night, then you have it self-drive you home. Is that legal, Jason?
6: That is not legal.
5: Oh, okay. I mean, try it. It's probably state to state.
4: We're looking at Jason because he owns a Tesla.
5: That's
3: right.
4: If you're a Knott's Landing fan, do you remember Donna Mills? Started Knott's Landing.
3: Yeah.
4: She's making some news today.
3: Oh, gosh. She's
4: not dead.
3: Okay.
4: I promise. Phew. It's actually good. She's 85 years old, but she's going to be your latest entrance in OnlyFans.
6: Oh, really?
3: Donna Mills is going to OnlyFans.
4: She's going to OnlyFans, yeah.
6: Wow.
3: Talk about a gilf, right? Remember Donna Mills?
6: I would think so. Oh, vaguely from Knott's Landing.
3: Yeah.
6: And I think, and it's a shame he's not here, Godwin had like a date or two with her.
4: Are you serious?
3: I think that's right. I remember
6: either that or somebody was trying to set them up, or I forget exactly, but there was a semi-romantic connection between Pat Godwin and Donna.
3: Absolutely.
4: Man, he went older there, didn't he?
3: I'm kind of I'm kind of glad Pat's not here today. I wouldn't want to break the news to him that she's going to go on OnlyFans.
6: Oh, it's the Jay Giles song all over again.
4: Yeah.
3: The xenophobe. Yeah. And one more letter specifically for Josh.
6: Hi there.
3: Good morning, Josh. I heard you talking about cats and dogs wearing clothes. Specifically, Josh mentioned Gravy has a St. Louis Blues sweater.
6: Yeah.
3: Well, this is from Howard.
6: Hi, Howard.
3: In Maine. Morrill, Maine. M-O-R-R-I-L-L. And there is his golden doodle wearing a Bruins jersey.
6: Nice.
3: Boston Bruins. Unbelievable. So there you go.
4: That's sweet.
3: The golden doodle looks like it's happy. I don't see the golden doodle's name in this. Oh. Well, you...
4: got to put a name in there, buddy.
5: Murphy? It looks just like my golden doodle, Sophie.
1: It does.
3: All right.
5: I will be taking to the vet today for ACL surgery.
4: Oh, no. Let's think positive.
6: You got this, Sophie. You got this.
4: Okay. You got this, Sophie.
5: I told her to walk it off. We'll see how it...
6: Yeah.
3: Golden chasing the Australian Shepherd around the backyard sort of kind of did the same thing. And I let it go for, a couple days, and she seemed entirely better. So she must not have torn anything.
4: Right.
3: But she just...
4: Strained.
5: Fingers crossed, that's all it is.
6: Yeah.
4: Donna Mills, the 85-year-old star of 1980 soap opera Knott's Landing.
3: Do you remember who Donna Mills is, Jess?
1: I remember the name, but I had no female adults in my family watched Knott's Landing, so I don't remember it.
3: Okay.
4: She joined OnlyFans recently. She told Variety, quote, "I've always appreciated the incredible support and encouragement I've received from my fans over the years. Social media has been a wonderful way to stay connected, but I'm excited to join OnlyFans because it offers the opportunity for a more personal, direct connection, and I can make money." Oh, she didn't say that, but she can.
3: But she can.
4: The page is free to subscribe to, with paid content available for between $10 and $60. So far, it does not appear to feature any nudity. Do we have any pictures of Donna Mills?
1: She's old.
4: Okay.
3: All the pictures I can find, she looks like she just walked off the set of Knott's Landing. So I...
1: Oh, okay.
3: I don't...
6: 85.
1: Can I look?
3: Yeah.
6: She...
3: You remember her, right?
6: Her videos are $10 to $60 unless you go before 5 and then they're...
3: you're
4: she
3: talking
4: was very
3: about,
4: pretty at the time.
3: You're talking about the early bird, right?
6: That's right. Yes.
3: That's right. Yeah. You got to take advantage of the early bird.
4: There you go. I mean, is that her at 85? That's bad.
6: No.
3: It looks like her face is too tight. That's what I'm...
4: Well, she might be just putting up old pictures, too.
6: I feel like the only thing that's too
1: maybe.
6: Tight.
1: Yeah.
3: What year would you put up pictures of you on OnlyFans, Josh? How old were you when you were at your hottest, in your estimation?
6: I'm at my hottest now.
3: Okay, with the beard and the... Oh, yeah. The manly.
6: And the toed.
3: Yeah. You can pout at the camera. Oh yeah,
6: right.
3: I like that.
6: I'm just world weary enough to have a have a smolder
3: and to have something to smolder about.
6: Right.
3: Yes.
0: Stay tuned. More Bob and Tom Extra is next.
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But you can't just go out and marry your dog. 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

0: So if you listen to the song, then you know where I stand. 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
1: It's our way of making sure you haven't missed anything. This is Bob and Tom Extra.
2: There she is.
3: Hi, Allie.
2: Hello, Allie.
4: Hi, Erin. She's in the UK.
5: I'm in the UK, yep.
6: Ooh, fancy stove.
2: So what is it, like 2 o'clock there, 3:30, a quarter to 9? What is it?
5: 2 o'clock, you got it first.
2: 2 o'clock, okay.
5: Well, 2:20, yes.
2: 2:20. Isn't that
5: exactly
2: funny? Isn't that odd, Josh? Different times in different places.
3: And it's completely unnecessary.
2: Okay.
5: Should be the same time everywhere all the time.
3: That's right.
2: That's right.
4: Well, you got letters for us, Alzie?
2: Allie, Hooker? Yeah, okay, here we go. Yeah, it's Ladies' Day here. Maybe we can turn our streak around.
3: I think
2: not
3: the people demanded more female perspective.
5: Female energy?
3: Yeah.
4: Oh,
3: yeah.
4: You think?
3: Yeah.
4: Good.
5: Perfect.
3: What, are you being a smart ass?
2: Right, hey, Christy's being a smart ass.
4: Yeah.
2: I'm not picking up on cues. I don't know what the hell's going on around here. Go ahead, darling.
5: Dear Allie, my boyfriend is a mommy's boy, and his mom does everything for him.
6: Uh-oh.
5: When anything goes wrong or he needs anything, he calls his mom, and it's annoying for two reasons. It takes away his masculinity, and it makes me worried that I'm going to have to do everything for him if we end up getting married. Do I bring it up or just ride this out?
4: Well, it's not going to change.
3: But yeah, I think this is how he is.
2: That sounds like a deal breaker to me.
4: And she will be a part of your life the whole way.
6: Yeah.
2: As long as she's alive.
6: Like, maybe she'll do stuff for you, though. Can you take advantage of it and become like mommy's girl?
7: Yeah.
6: You need some help?
3: True. This is a letter. She cannot respond to questions we have.
6: You're such a dick.
4: You better hope his mom likes you.
3: I get the impression he's not. Because she's worried that she's going to have to take care of him.
6: Ew.
7: Yeah.
3: That is ew, isn't it?
7: It is ew. Yeah.
4: I don't have boys. You're the one that can.
7: It's different. Definitely. They just gravitate. The family usually gravitates towards the girl's family.
4: That's
7: right?
4: True.
7: That's natural.
4: Mm-hmm.
7: And so to be a boy mom and to be second tier, essentially, so if she's playing this role in your relationship already, you're screwed. Get out. Get out now.

0: stuff for her.
1: Yeah.
0: Too. Like if they get into a fight and she calls the he calls the mom.
2: Oh, she's gonna side with her son.
0: Absolutely.
1: She's not in the relationship though. She doesn't get a say.
2: Oh yes, she is.
3: With the mama's boy, it kind of comes with that territory.
1: Yeah. Better start helping pay for rent or something if she wants to shove her foot there. It's weird.
3: That's tough though, because I've found where I'll talk to my son about something and I'm like, hey, you and I never had this conversation. Go talk to your girlfriend. I was like, if you have any questions, I'll help you, but you have to choose her first. Like, she's a number one priority now. Mom's second fiddle. Yeah.
0: Oh,
3: yeah, that's a part of letting go. You got to cut the apron strings.
2: Well,
3: it's
2: they
3: done.
2: Don't all do that. Jess.
3: No, they don't. They don't. Yeah.
2: Ugh. Yeah.
1: I just hear him like calling, Mom, what am I allergic to?
3: Yes.
1: Mom, will you cut my steak?
3: Yeah, stuff like that. It's creepy.
4: Well, yeah. I'd like to have somebody cut my steak. I mean, that'd be cool. Yeah. Sounds pretty good. Okay. As Tom All would right. say, next.
0: Next. Dear Allie, my boyfriend's ex cheated on him, and he basically said she's been dead to him ever since. He says he's never looked her up on social media or even thought about her since the breakup. I saw over his shoulder the other day when he was looking up something on Instagram that she was actually on his top search. Mm. I kept it to myself, but do you think this is a pretty serious red flag? I know if I bring it up to him, I'll probably sound crazy, but I think he went out of his way to tell me he doesn't look her up, and he does, which is a problem.
4: Boy.
2: Why is it a problem?
0: Because he lied about it.
5: If he had not said anything, he would have been better off.
3: Yeah, I guess. Yeah.
6: Maybe at the time, he hadn't looked her up, and then when she brought her up to him, then he started thinking, what she is up to.
1: She piqued the interest. Yeah.
5: Yes, there is a chance.
1: Yeah.
5: So I say ask him.
4: But which is worse, him looking up his old girlfriend or her searching his Instagram?
3: She saw it over his shoulder.
5: She saw it. So that's, I mean, he was on Instagram. She saw what he was.
2: The fact that he lied.
3: So have you searched an ex just out of curiosity? Obviously you're not going to act on it than just looking, right? How hot's his wife? How many kids does he have? Stuff like that.
5: Yeah, I think that you could easily, or you should just ask him, go, hey, you know what? I wasn't trying to look, but I saw over your shoulder that you had searched her.
2: How's she doing?
1: Yeah, plus one of his friends might have been like, hey, look how fat she got. And he's like, oh, I have to see this.
6: Right.
2: That's true, too.
1: Yeah. Or now he's bald. Yeah. Go look.
3: Yeah.
1: Yeah.
2: Or maybe just...
0: It's funny. I wouldn't believe anyone who said they've never thought about or looked up their ex
2: at all.
0: I wouldn't believe that either.
2: Yeah, I'm with you,
0: it's
2: Allie.
0: It's too easy to do now.
2: Mm-hmm.
4: Oh, that's for sure.
0: Although, I did actually do the road with, you guys know and love him, Nick Griffin, years ago. And he said after his divorce, he never, ever checked up or looked or thought about his ex. And I do believe him.
1: I do believe him, too.
4: I believe Nick. Yeah.
2: I do know people like that.
5: I have exes I've never...
0: Once it's done for him.
5: I have a number of exes I've never looked up.
4: Yeah. No kidding.
5: Yeah.
1: No desire.
5: Now, it doesn't mean that I haven't thought, oh, I wonder what they're up to.
1: Right.
5: But in a way of like, I kind of, you know, hope they're fine or doing well, but I've never...
3: I had a crush on a boy named George in fifth grade, and I looked him up because I was like, he was really cute in fifth grade. I wonder what he looks like now.
1: That's fair.
3: Yeah.
5: What was the verdict?
3: I couldn't find him.
5: Oh, okay.
3: George.
0: Oh.
3: Central Elementary School. Where are you?
4: Jorge. Huh.
0: Now he'll pop up for sure.
3: Right.
2: Next.
0: Okay.
4: There you go.
0: Dear Allie, I started dating my boyfriend pretty quickly after his divorce. It's been going well for 6 months, but he's afraid to introduce me to any of his family because they all really liked his ex and thought that they both needed more time before they should date other people. I don't know why they're determining that for his ex, too. Do you guys agree or disagree?
2: I wouldn't push that. Mm-hmm. Just take your time. Yeah. Because everybody's got a different...
4: There's no hard and fast rule.
2: Grief period, if you will. Yeah.
5: Yeah, do your new person a favor by...
2: First of all, you don't have to deal with his family. I mean, you should be grateful.
1: Yeah.
3: Especially on this.
2: Yeah. But, yeah, just give it some time.
3: But I think it should be like AA, like for 1 year. You don't date anybody. You just keep it.
5: Oh, I see what you're saying.
3: Yeah. For 1 year, there's no dating anybody. There's no relationships. There's no sex. You just work on you.
5: Ugh.
0: No way. Yeah.
6: I just got divorced. I'm going to have sex.
1: Yeah. But you're not going to get engaged to the next chick that you date.
4: But you like get physically ill if you don't have sex on a regular basis.
6: That's right. Right.
4: That's right. Yeah.
2: Don't all men get that way?
6: Yeah.
2: That's what I've been
5: doing. Were you a serial monogamist?
6: Yeah.
5: Okay.
6: So, I don't know what that means, but sure.
5: It means you only eat cereal alone.
6: Yeah.
5: When you got out of one relationship, you wanted to quickly get into another one?
6: Oh, no. But with me, I don't hook up. A girl likes me, it's taken some time to win her over.
5: Yeah.
6: Years. So if there is a thing, it's usually gets pretty quick.
1: Oh, okay.
6: You know what I mean? It turns into a relationship.
5: Hmm. Yeah.
6: It's really boring.
0: What's the thing where people just sleep with someone immediately? What's that called?
5: Rebound?
0: The rebound thing. Yeah.
6: I tried. Yeah. I wanted to have rebound sex, but you got to have somebody else who wants to help you out.
2: Being drunk on a Saturday.
0: Yeah. Two-way road. Yeah.
4: I'm drunk and horny.
0: Okay, dear Allie, my boyfriend smells down there, and when I complain and tell him to shower, he says I'm ruining the romance.
3: Nope.
0: I said he needs to make sure that he's not smelly when we're hooking up then, and he said, once again, it would take the spontaneity out of it. Mm-mm. But what I meant was, shouldn't you just be clean down there regularly?
2: Yes.
0: I feel like I'm talking to a 5-year-old.
2: Exactly.
3: Yes, some boys don't ever learn to wash. This is a real thing.
0: Insane.
3: I'm not kidding. It is insane. And I'm learning this from my single friends. I have heard horror stories that they are like, well, I wash my hair and the shampoo runs down my back and down my butt crack. So I washed. And it's like, no.
4: Oh.
3: No, we need cloth to cheeks spread. And you have got to wash that. But Allie, am I wrong? There are men who just flat do not wash down there.
5: It is kind of an unfair.
0: I think so, totally. They think the soap just gets everywhere automatically. It's like, you got to scrub. Yes. My God.
1: Yeah, check your drawers.
5: I don't get why.
2: I don't understand that
5: either. As soon as the girl said, hey, I'm not enjoying the smell down there.
4: Right.
5: I'm not going to do anything until you wash. I'm immediately washing.
2: Right.
5: What are you talking about?
1: He's a narcissist. Get down there, girl. Enjoy it.
2: Bro. Yeah, that's probably true, too.
1: Serving you dinner.
0: That probably is. Right. Because who would fight against that? That's a crazy thing to push back on if someone's telling you that you
5: smell.
3: And wouldn't you be so embarrassed?
1: Yeah.
0: Yes.
4: I'd never get over it.
2: Why wouldn't she there are a lot of fish in the sea.
1: Yeah,
2: go find another one that doesn't smell.
3: Yes.
4: You don't want a stinky
2: Come
4: fish.
2: Come on. No, you
5: no,
2: don't.
5: No, you don't.
2: No stinky fish.
6: You want
2: fish.
6: A blowfish.
4: Yeah. Just a quick blowfish every now and then, right?
5: Yeah, this guy's an idiot.
6: Yeah.
2: Get out. Get rid of him.
0: Yeah, if he's pushing back on that, that's insane. Yeah.
4: Let him put his stink somewhere else.
5: Yeah. Kick pig pen to the skirt, the curb.
4: That's right. Damn right.
0: Dear Allie, my wife's parents are staying with us for a month, and she refuses to have sex while we're in the same house.
2: I don't understand
0: that. Does this make sense to anyone?
2: Yes.
0: It's not like I can't be quiet.
2: No, it makes total sense to me. I would be the exact same way.
4: No kidding.
3: Really?
0: Yes. Really?
2: Yes.
3: Oh, no.
2: I don't know how... I mean, if I had stayed married, I don't know how we would have ever had sex once the kids were over 8. I mean... Knowing what's going on.
0: So
2: I don't
0: funny.
2: Know.
3: Okay.
2: I would be too embarrassed. No.
4: Really?
2: There's no way. Mm-hmm. Yeah.
1: Nothing dries you up faster than knowing daddy's down the hall.
2: Right? Exactly.
5: Well,
2: thank you,
5: there
2: Rosie.
5: You go. That's some toothpick wisdom for you.
4: It's something.
5: Boy, oh boy.
2: She's absolutely right. Come on.
0: Well, who knows? It's exciting to some people. Some people are like, ooh, daddy's down the hall.
2: Yeah.
0: No. Let's relive our high school days.
5: Yeah, I've been in relationships where it was both. Yeah. It was, hey, this will be fun. We got to stay as quiet as possible.
4: Right.
5: Also, don't come near me.
4: Because daddy's down the hall, I guess.
5: I get that. I never argued with, hey, we're not doing it while we're staying at my parents. Yeah, fine.
1: Yeah. Weird.
0: Well, this is a month, though. A month is different than
2: Go get a hotel room for an hour, you know?
5: I mean, that's the thing. You could find a fun way to...
2: Right.
3: Get creative.
5: Yeah.
1: You could handle yourself in the shower, can't you? For a month, you'll be okay and survive?
5: Oh, I see. So
0: it's
5: not okay to have sex when her parents are there, but he can go into the shower and crank one off.
1: Absolutely. As long as the water's running.
4: And it washes away all the nastiness.
5: And the sin.
4: Yes. He's stained now.
5: Hmm.
4: Okay.
2: I don't know.
5: Okay, yeah.
4: Oh, wait a minute, Allie. Wait a minute. Here we go. Ready? Next.
0: Yeah.
5: That's actually, you know what? I'm going to ask, we don't.
4: Yeah.
5: That was like when you're you're watching a movie and the alarm goes off and it feels like yours.
4: That was almost frightening.
5: I hated it.
2: Yeah. That's frightening.
4: Okay.
0: Dear Allie, I'm engaged, and at my boyfriend's bachelor party, which was supposed to be one night, a bunch of girls showed up, and it lasted for a whole weekend of him and his friends partying.
4: Yeah.
0: What's that about? No one hooked up, and he says I'm overreacting, but am I? This seems crazy.
2: No, you're not overreacting. That's ridiculous. Yeah.
3: But it's the friends. It's not him. I guarantee his idiot friends invited these girls.
2: It doesn't matter. He should have put his foot down. Yeah, that is not appropriate at all.
0: Or at least left his own bachelor party.
2: For a whole weekend?
3: Yeah, that's crazy. Yeah.
2: God, yeah. You just go, dudes, this is
4: You guys
2: good.
4: Just don't know how to party, man. Am I right?
3: What would you do? Would you guys leave? Would you leave your own bachelor party if that was the case? If you knew there would be hell to pay for a bunch of girls?
0: Yeah, I mean, I would if I were a guy.
5: I think I would have said, hey, you guys... I wouldn't have leave. I'd go, they need to get out of here.
2: Yeah.
5: Or you guys, if you want to party with them, go do your thing.
3: Right.
0: But it sounds like he didn't want to leave either. It sounds like he was all on board with
2: keeping
1: the party they would have made fun of him for being like whipped and all that stuff probably.
5: That's but, you get over that real quickly as a guy. Yeah. At least I do. Don't you?
6: No.
5: Yeah, say whatever you want.
4: Well, I am not whipped.
0: Yeah, post your fiance canceling the wedding. It's a little small. Yeah.
5: Now, I say... Do give him the benefit of the doubt that he didn't do anything.
2: Yeah.
5: You gotta. And I know, Christy, you hate. I mean, all men cheat, but
4: every one of them.
1: Can you see all the
0: especially
1: girls?
0: Especially when the situation is set up just for that. It's supposed to be like a last night of freedom. Get all the strippers here. And,
5: yeah, I know.
2: But you're not really going to do that, are you?
5: What?
0: Well, when it lasts 3 days, when it's supposed to be one, it seems like someone's probably hooking up. I mean, hopefully, it's just the friends.
5: Yeah, but the friends can hook up if they want.
3: Yeah, but when are the days of like it's one night? There's beer, there's poker, there's probably a stripper, and then it's over.
5: I think for the most part, that's how it was when I went to bachelor parties.
3: Okay, but now it's like, hey, we're going.
6: We're going to Vegas for 4 days, and it's a blowout.
5: Right. Yeah, that sucks.
6: Yeah,
4: we're not leaving until somebody gets arrested.
5: Those aren't. That's not the bachelor. Those aren't fun. Or I guess maybe they are. I don't know.
2: It's the hangover.
0: Fun for someone, I guess.
1: Mm-hmm. Yeah. Is his friends using him as an excuse to basically party, too, to get out of the house if they have girlfriends
5: or wives? No, that's always... The friends at... Yeah.
4: The friends who are married or tired of being married, that's who's...
0: Yeah, they're like, this is my big chance.
4: They are the worst.
5: They are the worst.
2: I'm sorry. I'd be really upset. If 3 days with a bunch of girls there, that's...
0: Problematic the whole time. Yeah.
1: That's too much.
2: Yeah.
1: Yeah. You want to know who the girls are? Like, is it his ex-girlfriend?
5: Plus, who blabbed?
6: Or
3: who posted pictures.
5: Exactly.
2: Yeah.
5: What are you doing?
6: He needs better friends.
5: Nothing happened, but you still posted a picture. Had a great time with these girls for 2 days. Yeah. What are you doing?
7: Wake up. More Bob and Tom Extra is on the way next. Just gotta get a hold of us? 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

0: Yeah, we know it's a repeat, but things are always better the second time around. This is Bob and Tom Extra.
1: This is from Patrick, that gentleman who identified with me because he had to have Husky jeans at Sears and also was sold winter tennis shoes, not Converse. He says, you guys keep up the good work, and Pat, you need to get that boy a job.
2: Yeah.
1: That's from
2: He's right.
1: Yeah, that's from Well, I don't know. I didn't have a job when I was a kid. I just I hung around. I think the rule was if I played football, I didn't have to get a job or something like that.
3: Oh, there you go.
2: Same area.
3: Pat, I do owe you an apology.
2: No, you
3: I was
2: don't.
3: A little hard on you yesterday.
2: Oh, no.
3: About Jimmy, but I was just worried about him.
2: You're not the only one who's worried.
3: Okay. All right.
1: You didn't call him a one-eyed ghoul, though, did you?
3: No.
1: Okay.
3: And you were correct. Apparently we did walk with a book on our head at the Sears Charm School.
4: Nice.
3: Yes, we did.
4: Classic charm school.
2: Yes. Day one.
3: Skin care, hair care, good manners, proper eating habits, physical grace, and modeling techniques.
1: Proper eating habits. All right, Wanda. Do you remember anybody from the charm school? Like a specific?
3: Just my girlfriend Diana went with me. I don't remember anybody else that was in there.
1: Dirty Diane.
4: No. So was there like a charm marm who taught you?
3: There were ladies who taught.
1: I am the charm marm. I shall do no harm. My handshake is firm and warm.
3: I wish we had there was a...
4: It starts at the arm.
3: We had a binder. I remember I had all the... I wish I
2: They
3: started.
2: Bound your legs?
3: No, a binder, feet. Three-ring binder. Oh. With all the,
1: they bind your feet. Not
2: that's right.
3: Anyway, that's my charm school.
1: And I was telling the story about Christmas, and there, honest to gosh, there was one of my uncles married to one of my mom's sisters, one of my aunts, had a gun at a Christmas dinner. And there's something started, and he said, are we going to have a problem or something?
3: Wow. That'll stop a problem quick.
1: Yeah. This is from Mel. I have one better than bringing a gun to Christmas, chick.
4: The classic way conversation works.
1: That's right. I can top that.
4: Yeah, I've got a better story.
1: My brother brought his guns to my parents' house after my mom's funeral. That's kind of a bummer, right?
3: There's a lot going on there.
1: Yeah,
3: I have questions.
1: Yeah, funeral.
3: Yeah, don't... What?
1: Yeah, what are you going to
3: do? Was he expecting a...
1: I don't know. Maybe
3: a shootout?
1: Maybe he was a suspect.
4: We don't have enough information. Hey. Therefore, that story is not better
2: than
4: yours.
2: Let's see that will.
3: Yeah.
1: Right?
3: I'm taking the couch.
1: Take your time. You can read it. Take your time. Read it. You have a letter, Christy, over there?
3: I've been talking about fingerboarding because of the documentary I saw.
1: Skateboarding for fingers.
3: Yeah, apparently Andrew in Iowa has corrected me. And he said they are actually called tech decks.
1: Tech decks?
3: Yes. And a lot of fingering was happening back in the early 2000s.
5: That's Andrew's. There was.
2: Kids will be kids.
3: That's Andrew's words,
1: I'm
3: not mine.
1: I'm going to tell you this. There's a lot of fingering in the mid-70s, too. I'll tell you that.
3: Little mini skateboards that you use your fingers. It's the craziest thing I've ever witnessed.
1: Yeah, it was nuts, too.
3: Man. Yeah.
1: Right there on the couch. Boy, oh, boy.
2: Oh, yeah.
4: It is crazy.
1: A little fingering. The Waltons would come on.
2: You don't know what the hell you're doing. You're just trying to do the best you can.
1: It would be go time. Let me tell you.
3: This is from Stacy.
4: Let me finger you during the Waltons.
2: Wait till Little House on the Prairie.
1: It's almost like you were there, Josh. My God. No, be cool. Be cool.
2: Be cool.
3: Stacy in Wisconsin.
1: Yeah.
3: Christy, I hear you like car shows. I thought I'd share this with you. There is a nude car show in Wisconsin.
1: A nude car show.
3: August 7th through the 9th. And they have two pickleball courts.
2: Oh, boy.
3: Yeah, so we could play naked pickleball.
2: Do whatever you want.
1: Nude pickleball.
3: If you want to find out more, you can go to the internet. I'm sure there's plenty of information.
4: Hotrodsandtailpipes.com.
3: I am out that week, and I will be gone, but I will not be there.
1: Didn't a friend of yours, Saul, didn't he play naked pickleball there?
2: Yeah, all those guys
1: did. Oh, yeah.
3: Oh, yeah?
1: All the guys played.
3: I'd love to hear naked pickleball.
2: You would?
3: Yeah, of course.
2: Well, it's been a while.
1: Oh, I can't wait.
4: Will you be careful?
2: I forget when I get excited.
1: You're going to hurt yourself warming up. My goodness. There it is.
2: Let me tune up. Go talk.
1: Okay.
3: All right.
1: Tuning.
2: Sorry. It's humid in here. It's moist.
1: Damp.
3: It's because I'm sitting next to you, Pat.
2: Oh,
1: the
2: boy.
1: Night was damp.
4: And I just had some of Tom's shredded wheat.
3: Yeah?
4: You know, he keeps it in those plastic.
1: Yeah.
4: I don't know
1: the
4: how
1: plastic
4: long
1: decanters or whatever.
4: That it's due for some turnover.
1: Oh, yeah.
3: Well, stale, was it?
4: Half shredded wheat, half silverfish.
3: Oh.
1: I think he likes it aged.
4: Yeah, it was aged.
1: Now that I remember.

0: very nice. Yeah. I have not started pickleball yet.
1: You would love it.
2: I've played a couple times. It's not for me.
0: I did a little tennis, but not, I don't know. I don't know if I could.
2: It's fun. It's just
0: the ball goes slower, though, right?
2: Mm-hmm.
0: Yeah, yeah. You got the big paddle.
2: It's like a wiffle ball kind of thing.
0: Is it? Yeah, it's real light. Is it solid plastic or have holes?
1: It's got holes.
0: It's got holes in it. Oh, son of a gun.
1: Odd.
0: Really odd.
2: Yeah.
0: Do you keep score like tennis?
1: No.
2: The rules are crazy.
1: It's more like ping pong.
2: Yeah.
1: Oh. Yeah, you played at 11.
3: Curious. Very curious.
2: How are you?
1: I think you'd like it a lot.
2: You're not old enough to play.
0: Yeah, you're way too. You would be the whippersnapper.
1: This young guy.
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Davis. If your child has asthma, let's take a breath together and talk. 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
1: Hello, everyone. I'm Chick McGee, and this is my first song. It's a song about something I'm very familiar with. My life as a ladies' man. Oh, yeah. Yes, yes, yes. I know that. Tell me something I don't know. He can't get enough of that.
2: Nasty stuff.
1: Nasty stuff. Nasty stuff. Nasty stuff. I'm a sex machine.
3: Stanky.
4: Nasty stuff.
1: That's right. I am bad.
5: Oh, yeah. You bad. You bad. You bad.
1: I am a bad ass.
5: You bad ass.
1: Thank you. Thank you very much. I'd give that a right on, brother.
5: Word up.
1: I'm sorry. I don't know what you're saying. Oh, my goodness. I'm feeling it. I dance as good as I walk. And frankly, I'm a little frightened. Lay it.

0: nasty stuff.
1: Oh my goodness.
0: Nasty stuff.
1: This has never happened before. I apologize. Does anyone have a towel or a moist towelette? Well, thanks for the bump and grind. I've got to bust a move. Peace out.
0: Nasty stuff.
2: Hello.
3: That's
2: right. We're the O'Reilly Auto Parts Studios. That's Blind Lemon Griswold over there. Hi.
3: It is what it is.
2: It's the Bob and Tom Show.
3: That's what it is.
2: I don't think anyone will get this. Maybe Tom. Christie's dress or top looks like a James Thurber drawing.
4: Oh, yeah.
2: You know?
4: Nice simple line drawing. It's very nice.
3: It's okay, Christie. It's not a negative.
2: Well, okay. Hi, Christy.
5: Hi, Chick.
2: There's Pat Godwin.
6: Hello. My coffee stuck in my throat.
2: Well, that was mince-ish the way you were. Hi, Josh Arnold.
7: Hi.
2: There's Ace Cosby.
8: Hello.
2: I'm Chick. Hello, Tom.
9: Hello, Chick McGee.
2: Yes, sir.
9: That was a request.
2: Request.
9: The fabulous Chick McGee Nasty Stuff as performed live. That was a nice request from QT.
5: Oh.
9: Thank you, Q.
2: Well,
5: can't say his name.
2: It's
5: down on the QT.
9: It just says QT.
5: Okay.
2: And what does QT stand for?
9: Probably.
2: We know what the DL is.
9: Probably Quentin, maybe.
2: No. Down the QT.
5: Down the QT,
2: keep it on the
5: man.
2: QT.
9: Oh, yeah, of course.
2: What does QT mean? What does it stand for?
6: Quiet time.
9: I don't know.
5: Quiet time?
2: Quiet time again.
5: I like that.
2: It's quiet time down again. You're going to leave me.
9: I don't know.
5: I'll look it up. Are you looking it up?
9: I've always heard that.
2: Are you familiar with the DL? Keep it on the DL?
9: Yeah, the down low.
2: The down low, right.
9: I'm hip to that.
2: By God, yes, you are.
9: I've been following this Tupac trial. Boy, timely.
6: Yeah.
9: 30 years down the road.
6: Big backlog.
5: It's been a long
9: of
5: journey.
9: Swift justice.
2: Of all the things.
5: Yeah, I know.
2: Good morning.
9: That was once again a request for nasty stuff. This says, yeah, it must be Quentin, actually, now that I look at the email address. Well, thank you. Okay. Thank you, Mr. Q. You can reach us, of course, if you go to bobandtom.com. We got a little one click away from sending us your emails. We'd love to hear from you.
2: Wasn't there a
5: QT
2: villain?
5: QT is quiet. The abbreviation for quiet.
2: That can't be right. Wasn't there a Bond villain called Q? Or
9: no,
2: Q?
9: No.
10: Q was the...
9: He was the... gadget guy.
2: Oh, okay. I knew it was in there somewhere.
10: Yeah. Do you pay attention, 007?
2: Yeah.
9: Oh, those were the best scenes in those early movies.
2: The condescending, fun. Yeah. Yes. 007's just messing
10: try to
2: around.
10: Bring this one back in one piece.
2: Yeah, please.
9: And who can forget the fabulous ejection seat? That was my favorite scene,
2: you know,
9: as a kid.
2: Far be it for me to agree with Tom, but when I saw that car and all the stuff, I lost my mind.
9: Awesome.
5: Still want an Aston Martin to this day. QT, an abbreviation for quiet, emerged in the early 1900s, particularly among jazz musicians and those involved in clandestine activities.
9: Ah, probably smoking the jazz cigarettes.
2: Yeah. That's right. The jazz lettuce.
5: On the QT, baby.
9: Is it the jazz lettuce?
2: You came up with it.
9: Oh, sorry. I forget. I don't know.
10: It's jazz cigarettes and the devil's lettuce.
9: Ah, there correct. We go. There we go.
2: Thank
9: it's
2: you, Josh.
9: It's so hard to keep up with.
2: Yes.
9: I got a letter here, Pat. This may involve your guitar.
2: He's got it right there.
9: Okay. Now, when I say that, might be a good time to, I don't know, pick it up.
6: It's going to be about 20 minutes before you're done with the letter and all the setup, so I'm fine.
2: I have no comment.
9: Well, I could just skip the letter.
2: Let's hear the letter. I'd like to hear the letter.
9: This is the problem we have on the show. We have guests on the show, and I try to plug their gigs, and often they don't even let me do it. I don't know what they're... It reads as follows. This is from Christy in a place known as Jasper, Indiana.
2: Oh, yeah.
5: Oh.
9: Good morning to the crew who brightens my day.
2: Wow.
9: And Tom.
2: Oh, that's a shot.
9: So right there, I should have just crashed the letter.
2: Yep.
9: I purchased tickets for the Pat Godwin show coming to the Jasper, this town of Jasper, at the Astra Theater. We're so excited, we can't wait to see him and laugh. Pat, if you need any recommendations on where to dine in Jasper, Indiana, or where to stay, just let me know.
6: Okay.
9: I've called this place home all my life. Well, that's nice. This is Christy in Jasper, Indiana.
2: Hmm.
9: A request It was the birthday on the, let's see, what is it? A couple days ago was the birthday of the basketball great Sophie Cunningham.
2: Sophie Cunningham, yeah. Mm-hmm.
9: Sophie's got the pointer thing going.
5: Yeah.
9: She's
2: 3 points.
9: Very fine player in the WNBA, of course.
2: No, Tom, she's not fine. She's fine.
9: Yeah, well, she's also very attractive, but she's also an excellent player. And, Pat, I believe you have a tribute to Sophie Cunningham.

0: are you going? Sophie, get back here.
1: They're very nice. Once again, Pat Godwin, the Astro Theater in Jasper, coming up Saturday, August 22nd. 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
2: The Astro Theater purchased by the gentleman who used to draw the Jetsons.
3: Oh.
1: Except it's Astra.
2: Astra.
1: It's not the Astro Theater. Ruh-roh.
2: Remember Astro's actual name?
1: Oh, what is it?
2: He adopted, the Jetsons adopted him. Tralfaz.
1: Oh, that's right. Yeah. Very good. God.
2: Man, how about that for a trivia question?
1: That is some good trivia.
2: Yeah.
1: Got a story here for Christy. I just saw this, Christy, and I'm sorry. I didn't print it up for you.
2: I'm smart about nothing.
1: Christy is, of course, our car girl.
3: I like cars.
2: You ever try to work on a car? You get the creeper crawl up underneath there?
3: I have thought about it.
2: Yeah, you should.
3: Wow. I would like to restore one.
2: Yeah.
1: The first Ferrari.
3: Oh, I saw this story.
1: Sold, it's called the Loose. Sold for $40 million over the weekend.
3: At Monterey?
1: Well, no, that includes the undercoating, by the way, and the get ready.
3: $40 million.
2: Well, he's never done this before.
1: That's going to be, wow.
3: I bet, and they never drive those cars. That's what's sad. Where would you drive it?
1: Yeah, it is cool when you see someone with an older car and they're driving it all the time.
3: I'd have to drive it.
1: I got a couple of buddies that do that. They get a vintage car and you actually use it all the time.
3: Yeah.
2: What would your insurance premium be on a $40 million car?
3: Oof.
1: Yeah, that's going to be
2: crime.
1: Yeah, you're probably not allowed to drive it. Yeah.
3: Maybe not.
1: Oh, yikes. Well,
3: that's sitting in the middle of your foyer as you walk in the house.
1: Yeah. Who was it that... There was somebody we were talking about that actually you walk in their house and there's a right there in the whatever you call it vestibule. They've got a car sitting there.
3: I believe it.
1: That's a little much.
3: Yeah. You think?
1: Yeah. Then you go to the next room and there's one of those T-Rexes they bought for $80 million. Just the bones.
2: That's a big home.
3: Yeah.
1: Coming up, we have your letters. We have sporting news. Anything breaking?
4: Whenever I go to a car dealership, I'm here for a test drive, and I always insist on test driving one of the cars that's already in the lobby.
2: Absolutely.
4: Like, I'll go somewhere else while they'll let me do it.
3: Yeah.
4: It's a hassle for them.
2: I don't think I've ever done that.
3: I don't think I've ever seen them take a car out of it.
4: I don't think I have either.
2: I should try that.
4: They'll do it. It's a whole thing. But I sit there and have a coffee, watch a team of men deal with it.
2: Do you think,
4: and then I go, you know what? I changed my mind.
2: Do you think they're very excited? Because anybody who would come in and request something that most certainly is going to buy.
3: Sure.
4: Right.
2: However, you throw them the screwball right at the end. Right. I like that.
1: I recommend none of these.
2: Sports. We got the AP preseason college football. Man, that's coming up, a couple of weeks? That's right around the corner. Lakers troubles with Jeannie Buss. Jeannie Buss and her sisters and brothers, they're all fighting again.
4: The buses.
2: Honk, honk. let's see.
1: I didn't know until yesterday that when those two guys bought the Lakers.
2: I don't want to.
1: They didn't get the whole thing.
2: They got That can't be right because it was $12 billion.
1: They got to buy the rest.
2: No, but they didn't. Maybe
3: they didn't want to give up the rest.
2: They didn't pay $12 billion for 17.8% minority ownership.
3: No,
1: they paid for the other half. Paid for the 82, whatever
2: 82?
1: It is.
2: Well, that's not it.
1: Buss family.
2: Still,
1: owns.
2: That's not the whole team, and it's $12 billion.
1: Yeah, that's what I'm saying.
2: Well, that's like going in and buying a pair of pants. You only get one leg.
3: But they still get courtside seats, right?
2: No, they have to pay extra. Isn't that interesting?
1: Another billion if they want to meet Jack Nicholson.
2: We got NFL Fandom Index coming up. What do NFL fans, how do they spend their money? What do they do? Are they left-handed, right-handed?
1: It's an interesting survey.
4: Is it one index or many indices?
2: Indices.
3: Well, I like
2: Thank
3: that
2: you.
3: Word.
2: Yes, Excellent. The plural index.
1: Really?
2: And
1: I hear indices. I don't want to talk to that person.
2: That's interesting because I had you pegged as an indices guy.
1: Nope. Into land.
2: Guinness World Record with a guy.
1: That's a great world record.
2: Broke the record in Germany. We'll keep an eye on him.
1: We got nuns on the beach.
2: Nuns on the run.
1: In Italy.
3: They got sex in the sauna.
1: Yeah.
4: Different stories?
3: Yes, different stories.
2: Boy, that's another. Thank you. Sex Thank in you, the Josh. Sauna sounds like a good idea, but I bet it's not.
5: It's
3: oh,
5: not.
3: It can't be can't a good be. Idea.
4: Man.
2: It's a lot
4: of overexertion.
2: I sweat enough. And, I can't imagine.
1: And just for me and sweater? Pat, oh, yeah. We have three Beatles stories today.
5: What do you think about that, Chick?
2: Now, wait a minute. Is it about the new Beatles movie they're shooting?
1: That's the first one.
2: Okay. Well, I will allow that.
1: But, I mean, it's...
2: But well, if it's Ringo went and got a cup of coffee and a pack of gum on this day...
4: Well, I'd like to know what pack of gum.
2: Somewhere in Chelsea, I'm leaving.
1: It's not Ringo. It's a couple of Abbey Road stories and a Circle Jerk story.
5: All together.
2: Beatles had a Circle Jerk?
3: Wow.
5: Yeah. Well,
1: kind of, yeah.
5: It's in a book.
1: Yeah, we'll get to that.
2: They were very close.
1: And then my favorite story today involves, I'm not going to say which one it is, don't say, it involves KFC. It's a fun story. And one other thing, I promised yesterday we never got to it. There is a critter out there that I thought didn't exist, and we have I found out that it does in kind of a sideways way.
2: Didn't we have a survey one time that most a really high number of people who cheat on their diets, their cheat meal is KFC chicken?
3: Is that true?
2: I think so.
1: Oh, wow.
2: They go
3: that's
2: right for
3: That's an interesting
2: it.
3: Question. What's your diet
2: What's your
3: breaker?
2: Cheat?
3: Yeah.
1: Well, that's because it's delicious.
2: You know what my cheat is? I can't pass it up. That's really boom.
3: Okay. Okay. Not any calories
5: you
3: in
5: put
3: that.
5: Eat and cheat.
4: You get your fill, boy.
2: That's right. Get your fill. That's okay. Right.
3: You know what's not going to cost you?
1: A little patooey salad.
3: You know what car's not going to cost you $40 million?
1: What's that, Christy Lee?
3: A Hyundai.
1: Oh, of course.
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1: Thank you very much, Christy. Also coming up, update on zombie fat filler. We learned about that yesterday. Mm-hmm. The dead bodies being harvested for... fat filling, really kind of creepy. We got a little
2: fat
1: bit
2: filling.
1: Of an update.
2: That's fantastic.
1: A little bit of an update on that coming to you from the O'Reilly Auto Parts Studios. 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

0: 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There's Josh Arnold.
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0: Ace Cosby.
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0: Hello. 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
3: Hello, Chick McGee. 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
0: Dear Bob and Tom Show, I was listening yesterday, and you folks played Shankers Away, and that reminded me of the sea captain, Dick Itchy, Eric writes.
3: And we hadn't heard Shankers Away in, a decade, it would
0: quite
3: seem.
0: A while. A
3: long, long time ago.
0: Well, apparently, Eric has, or he has come by, he has stumbled across this and sent us the artwork of the comic book for Sea Captain Dick Itchy. There he is, there. kind of like Captain Morgan with his foot up on a barrel and...
3: got a peg leg.
0: Yeah. Got a patch. And and Dick Itchy is spelled like it's the last name, I-C-H-I at the end there.
3: Yeah. D-I-C. Okay.
0: Dick Itchy. There he is.
3: Well, perhaps we can bring back Dick Itchy for another episode.
0: Possibly.
3: Coming up later today, certainly.
0: Mm-hmm.
3: Now, I've got a letter over here.
0: All right.
3: Dear Bob and Tom Show, I live in Prescott, Arizona.
0: Oh, it's hot there.
3: Listen to you guys on The Wolf on the app. Heard you talking about Doc Holliday and Wyatt Earp and his brother Virgil. They lived in Prescott. Wyatt was the sheriff. There's a saloon there called The Palace. They used to drink and hold court there. They have tables there to this day dedicated to them along with Doc's girlfriend. Remember his girlfriend's name?
4: Big Nose Kate.
3: Big Nose Kate.
4: Mm-hmm.
0: I thought it was Flat Nose Kate.
4: No, she was Big Nose Kate.
0: Okay.
4: Yeah.
3: A longtime listener, Jim, in Prescott, Arizona. Thank you, Jim. Thanks for
4: I recommend Tombstone, Arizona, if you're ever down in that area to visit. It's pretty cool. It's kind of a cool place.
0: How do they get over...
4: Living memory of all that that era.
0: How do they get over the name of the city? Well, it's beautiful here in Tombstone. You know?
5: Yeah.
0: This Cremation, New Mexico. Yeah. Welcome. Yeah.
4: That's right? Not a big place.
3: Oh, well... That's what they're known for.
0: Because you know there's a Tombstone Kroger's.
3: Is there a pizza place?
0: Tombstone Pizza. Well, yeah. There would have to be.
3: That does seem like an odd name for a pizza place now that I think about
5: it. It is, yeah.
4: It's good pizza, too.
6: On the
4: too.
6: TV commercial, they said, what do you want on your tombstone?
4: What do you want on your tombstone?
3: Very good.
4: There you go, yeah.
0: That's right.
3: I just want my birth date, then a dash, and then nothing else, like I'm still alive. That'd be my preference.
0: I've never done that. Go to where you're going to be. You know what I mean?
4: What? Do you know where you're going to be?
0: There's the tombstone. No, I don't.
3: I
0: wouldn't want to see it if it existed.
3: No. Where they have
4: the
3: couple.
4: Husbands and wives, yeah.
3: You know, typically the husband's dead and then it's got the wife.
4: And she's just waiting for fill in her spot.
3: Yeah, that's a little rough.
4: Yeah,
0: it's got to be a bummer.
4: My mom was like
3: that. Then she gets remarried. It gets very awkward.
5: That happened.
3: What?
5: That happened to my mom, yeah. Her first husband passed away. She put her name on the tombstone and then she remarried.
0: And then what? So, she had to take her name off?
5: Well, she's not dead yet, so I don't know what's
3: going on. Is there a plan?
5: No, I've asked.
4: You better find out.
5: I don't know if there is a plan.
0: I think I'd like to, in my later years, when I slow down.
4: Yes?
0: I think I'd like to become a tombstone artisan.
6: Oh, wow. Yeah, that's an art. It is an art.
0: You know, with the chisel.
4: Oh,
0: and,
4: yeah.
0: Because, mostly, I'm curious about how do you correct mistakes with a tombstone.
6: Right.
0: Or as Pat described, how do you
3: Bondo
0: change the whole last name, for Christ's sake? How do you do
4: that? You don't insert marble, do you?
0: No.
4: I mean, that'd be hard to do. Fill in.
3: Is that all done now with like lasers and stuff?
0: I'm sure
3: rather
0: it is.
3: Than an
0: yeah.
3: artist.
0: Probably.
3: Are they doing it the old fashioned way?
0: There are some.
6: I know I am. In fact, I'll give you I'm the first order.
0: Thank you, Josh. Thank you very much.
6: Yes.
0: See, now I'll get his tombstone ready. I can go ahead and Josh Arnold.
4: Well, you'd put nice design on it.
0: And I can your birthday, which is 79. What is it?
6: 8. Yeah.
0: 78. Uh-huh. There you go. Let's see if I'd put 79.
6: It wouldn't creep me out. That doesn't.
0: No?
6: No.
0: What about laying in a coffin? Would you lay in a coffin?
6: Ah, boy. I don't. You know, that's something I'm... I might not do.
0: I don't think I would.
5: No.
4: You mean lay in a coffin while you're still alive?
0: Yes. Right. I don't think you have any choice after you die. But yes.
4: Some people don't want to be in a coffin
0: after
4: they die.
0: Some people it doesn't bother.
6: Would you let them close it?
4: No.
0: No, I wouldn't get in it. No.
6: Yeah, I know. No. I'd have trouble just kind of lying in it. And then actually having them close it would be a weird thing.
4: Oh, no way.
3: It is kind of creepy, though, when you read about them and they talk about the softness of the pillow and...
6: Yeah, I mean, right.
3: The interior.
6: I don't need to know what that feels like.
0: No, but because when I sleep, I don't sleep on one side. I like to switch back and forth, and then I get comfortable.
3: Oh, so you're gonna need the rotisserie casket.
0: Yes, I'm gonna need like the Boston Market.
3: Do you set it so that it turns you?
0: It turns you over all
3: every 30 minutes,
0: right?
3: Until the battery runs out.
0: Yes.
3: Okay. Good. That's absolutely a great topic. Let's move on.
4: Okay. I have a letter.
3: Go ahead, Christy Lee.
4: This is from Miller. That's from Wilmington, North Carolina. I was probably 8 or 9 years old. Went to a large car show with my dad in Boston. Good dad. They were so excited to see Bowser, who was there, signing autographs.
6: Grace for peace.
3: From Sha Na Na.
4: Exactly. My dad and I were in line to see Bowser, but across from us was a huge line wrapping all the way around the corner with no end in sight.
0: Oh, gosh.
4: I asked my dad, who's that line for? He said, it's some young lady. It turns out it was the Playboy Pet of the Year next door. And apparently, my dad never let me forget that I responded with, that's so dumb. Don't they know Bowser is here?
3: Oh.
4: That's so cute.
3: I never went to one of those signing things for a Playboy Playmate, but do they sign like the nude picture?
0: Sure.
4: Yeah.
0: Sure.
5: I bet they do.
3: I mean, do you say...
4: The centerfold? Sure.
3: Hey, don't get your Sharpie too near the vaginal area. That's my favorite spot. I mean, it's just...
0: Don't cover up the vaginal area with your signature.
3: I mean, signing a naked... Have you ever been to one of those, Josh, where they have like a Playmate or some porno star signing stuff?
6: Yeah, yeah.
3: They sign? Are they nudie photographs that they sign?
1: No, they're not.
6: They weren't. Yeah, most of them were not.
3: Because that would be awkward.
4: Could you bring your own magazine, though, and have them sign
6: probably.
4: You could? Oh, okay.
0: I get the feeling those special engagements at the old adult entertainment complexes when they come, the porn stars make a... They're well attended, right? I mean, people go crazy.
6: Yeah.
0: Yeah.
6: They were very well attended.
0: Yeah. Like Marilyn Chambers stops by. Well, that shows my age, but you know what I'm trying to say.
3: Are the OnlyFans stars doing that now?
6: I have no idea.
3: Are they going
6: I don't think they have to. I think, in fact, well, I think the OnlyFans thing is, hey, this has supplemented what we used to do.
3: So they don't have to go on the live tour.
6: Right.
3: On a different topic, we were talking about great riffs in the world of rock and roll, primarily because there was a reunion of Deep Purple of sorts last week. Ritchie Blackmore got on stage for the first time in a few decades with Deep Purple and, of course, played a little bit of Smoke on the Water, which was just killer. And we talked about that being one of the greatest riffs in the history of rock and roll. Mm-hmm. I've got a letter here, and I completely concur. From Mason City, Iowa, Bob writes, you guys were talking about great guitar riffs. Nobody can tell me that this list is complete without the Rolling Stones' Can't You Hear Me Knockin'? And I absolutely agree. It's certainly one of the great riffs of all time. Let's get right to the beginning of this, baby. Ready? Here we go. Other than the bad stereo separation.
0: Yeah. Well, what do you want? Stereo was new.
4: Yeah.
0: You thought it was a good idea.
3: What a great, great song. Mick Taylor. All right.
0: That's a good movie. Blow with Johnny Depp. That's where that movie starts.
3: A great song in that. You got a letter over there, Chick McGee?
0: Dear Bob and Tom Show. This is Dylan from Urbana, Ohio, home of the Hill Climbers. They were in our football league when I was in high school.
4: Is there a big hill there?
0: I'm going to say yes. You had a brief discussion on foot fetishes earlier in the week. One thing I've always wondered, says Dylan, how many people who work at shoe stores or maybe even a podiatrist have a foot fetish?
4: Probably a lot.
0: And do they keep it to themselves?
6: Right.
4: Yeah.
6: Right?
0: Because it might make you more dedicated to your job if you liked feet, but then it might creep some people out.
6: Sure.
3: Yeah. This is a size 8. Just slip it in there.
0: P.S. This is just for Tom.
6: That's your mouth.
3: Deeper.
0: Get it out of your mouth. P.S. This is just for Tom. I hate to even bring this up, but Tom is right so many times about the song Mrs. Jones. There is clearly a lisp.
6: Oh, and that letter should have just been thrown away.
4: Why did you mention that?
0: Mrs. Jones.
3: Me and Mrs. Jones. Great song. No.
0: Well, that's true, but there's no list.
3: We got one more letter here. This reference is something that Josh has made famous for me on this show. It comes to us from Steve. He is from Central Pennsylvania. He recently went to the Babe Ruth World Series in Branson, Missouri. The team he was rooting for finished third. He goes, Josh, we ate at Lambert's.
6: Oh, cool.
3: I got a chef salad. Biggest salad I've ever seen. I couldn't finish it. Lambert's is famous for what, Josh?
6: The home of the throat rolls.
3: I love this. We've got to check this out. Apparently, Josh has lost his enthusiasm for the throat rolls. I have yet to. They wing them at you and you catch them.
6: It is fun.
3: It sounds like a good idea.
0: It makes me curious about eating there. I'll tell you that. Yeah. This is also for Josh. Dear Bob and Tom Show. Hello, Josh. I just wanted to say thank you, Josh. I took to heart what you said about shooting your shot by asking out a woman.
6: Yeah.
0: I didn't think I'd have a 1 in a million chance with. Turns out the odds were better than I imagined. We've now been dating for quite a bit, enjoying life.
6: That's great. Nice.
0: Thank you, Josh. Thank you very much. P.S. She has a great set of boobs.
6: Okay. Well, I'm proud of you, and you should be proud of yourself, sir.
0: Thank you, Zane. There you go.
6: Well done.
3: What was the exact nature of your suggestion? Just be bold?
6: Yeah. Just ask if you like somebody, ask them out.
0: Right.
3: Was that in the context of
5: Charlize Theron?
4: That saying she can't find a date.
0: She was complaining that no one. She doesn't understand why no one asks her out.
4: Yeah, because you're Charlize Theron.
0: I think it's got something to do with she's a movie star, but
4: and beautiful.
0: What is that? Atomic Blonde? Or
6: you and I went and saw.
0: Yeah, that was amazing. It was everything we could do to keep our hands off each other.
6: The credits ended. We just sat there, and the usher had to ask us to leave.
0: There was a scene in Atomic Blonde. Honest to gosh, we both said independently, "Oh my god!" She was in like the tub or something.
6: She's like standing there, and it's her ass. Yeah. Essentially, we were just like, "Well, we can't." How are we?
0: She was absolutely perfect.
6: How are we supposed to live?
0: Yeah, knowing that's in the world.
6: Right.
0: Yeah.
3: Kind of glad you went with a buddy rather than
0: amazing. Yeah. Well, I would attack a woman certainly. You're right.
3: I have not seen this film. What is it about?
0: She's a spy.
6: It's a pretty good action flick.
0: Yeah. She's an atomic blonde. Yeah.
3: Oh, okay. Sounds good. Now, we got to catch up with a bunch of stuff coming up in the world of sports.
0: Yes.
3: But right now, Chick McGee, tell me about your secure abode.
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3: Coming up, some of the unusual things that they have in these more exotic airport lounges these days. 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We'll find out about that. 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
18: 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Thanks, heroes. 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

0: Hey, welcome back to the Bob and Tom Show in the O'Reilly Auto Parts Studios. Chrissy Lee at the news desk.
1: Hi.
0: There's Pat Godwin.
2: Hello.
0: Hello, indeed. Hello, Josh Arnold.
3: Hello.
0: There's Ace Consby.
4: Howdy.
0: Hello, Tom. How's things over
5: Hello,
0: there?
5: Hello, Chick McGee. Just excellent over here. All is well. We had an interesting story yesterday. A couple of interesting stories from the world of baseball. One sad story. The death of Tommy John.
1: Yeah.
5: Remembered, not for his three World Series appearances, but for his surgery.
1: I was shocked he wasn't already in the Hall of Fame.
5: There's a little section in the Hall of Fame, though, devoted to Tommy John surgery.
1: Is there?
5: And this is the famous surgery. The essence of it is they take a ligament from the other arm and they graft it into the elbow
0: the
5: area
0: or somewhere. Yeah, something like that.
5: Pretty, but it's rescued many a pitcher in baseball over the years. I used to love it when Donnie Baker would reference Tommy John surgery, usually on a different part of the body.
0: I had Tommy John on my knee, is what Donnie
5: or
0: would
5: his,
0: say.
5: Or, yeah. his tongue, I think, a couple times. Also, an odd story yesterday about yet another alcoholic beverage brewed in an exotic manner. In this case, brewed with baseball bats, the actual fluid soaked in baseball bats. Another kind of stunt.
0: Beechwood aged or something, right? Something about
5: Well, yeah, it was done in the spirit of celebrating the Field of Dreams. They created, as Josh pointed out, baseball

0: bats are not usually made of this particular type of wood, but it's a Budweiser Beechwood Reserve, it's been called, made with Major League Baseball authenticated Marucci Beechwood bats.
1: Now, Josh, you were in the sporting goods industry for quite a while. Can you tell, looking at a baseball bat, what wood it is? Or pick it up or get an eyeball for it?
2: If I look at it, yeah, if I pick it up and look at it.
1: Okay.
2: I can't tell necessarily what somebody's swinging, like on TV.
1: Right.
2: I can tell if the bat breaks what it was.
1: Oh, okay.
3: Really?
2: Ash will split. Maple sort of explodes.
1: Oh,
3: that's
1: okay.
3: Interesting.
2: So
0: when I was in high school, we would go skiing in western New York, and there must have been a baseball bat factory somewhere around there. Because we were in Ellicottville, New York, and this guy's dad had stacks and stacks and stacks of, I guess, what are they called, the slugs? Or just the cut-off ends of baseball bats.
1: Yeah. Mm-hmm.
0: They were like a foot long and the thickness of a softball, but it was the greatest wood for starting fires.
1: I was going to say, yeah, it's nice kindling.
2: That is great.
0: It was terrific. I need to know more about, I'll have to call that guy.
2: Well, probably. I mean, the Adirondacks up there in New York is where the Rawlings bat factory was.
1: There you go.
2: So
1: beautiful country.
2: Yeah.
0: This particular beer is available for a limited time. It's called Budweiser Beechwood Reserve. So I gather that they made these bats.
2: Yeah, and Marucci may have. They've always kind of been inventive. So they may have a Beechwood bat that already exists. Right. I didn't realize it was Marucci.
0: Mm-hmm. So, and I don't know if it affects the taste of the beer.
2: Well, Budweiser's claimed to be Beechwood aged for how?
3: Decades. That's their slogan, right?
0: But if the size of the bat, I don't know. It just sounds like something that's kind of fun.
1: You know, that's a thing I've seen and heard tell of, that people can recite word for word what's on the Budweiser label.
2: Yeah, that kind of that banner whole thing.
1: This is the finest beer or whatever. I mean, people...
0: Of course.
1: Have memorized.
0: Because
1: that.
0: They've been sitting at bars drinking it for quite some time.
1: let's not look too closely at that aspect of it.
0: It's not someone who spent a great deal of time at the library.
1: Well, now, let's not...
2: They may also have the alphabet backwards memorized.
1: That's exactly right.
0: Just in case.
2: Yes.
1: And they're certain that if you put a penny in your mouth, they could beat a breathalyzer. Oh.
0: No.
1: Anyway.
0: I think it's time... Is it time to move on to sports?
1: Well, one more letter. And this is a good ending letter, I think. I don't know if you guys want to talk about this. We can. If you don't want to talk about it, we'll just move along.
3: All right.
1: You'll understand why I'm saying that when I tell you the letter. Dear Bob and Tom Show, this is from Kristen. Hey, I've always wondered, she asks, can funny people like yourselves be in relationships with non-funny partners? We want to know.
0: And you chose to read that.
2: Oh, why? What's the problem?
3: Oh, boy.
1: I have been both. I've been unfunny partner and a very funny partner.
2: Same.
1: And the unfunny partner, in my opinion, no way to live, boy. Okay? That's all I'm saying.
3: I think it helps to have somebody with a sense of humor. I mean,
0: yeah, that's really important.
3: Yeah.
2: Really important that somebody that makes you laugh and smile.
1: Sure.
2: That's, yeah.
1: Sure.
3: Yeah.
1: Absolutely.
0: I would say this. I am currently with someone who has a much different sense of humor than I do.
1: Oh, okay.
3: Oh, I
0: but
3: can
0: a very
3: see that.
0: Good one, but right. Much different.
1: Okay.
0: I am reminded of that.
3: A lot?
0: Yeah, no, never. Shut up, Christy. A lot? Yeah. Yes. You know,
1: that is an interesting question. Funny? No, I don't. I. You know me. I've been right up against somebody who's not funny anymore.
2: The person to ask is
1: them.
2: Yeah.
1: Yeah.
2: Because being married to a funny person can't be...
3: A ball of laughs all the time. Yeah.
2: Yeah. Mm-hmm.
1: There was an interaction with one of my legal entanglements. I just remembered this where I forget what... But I didn't laugh. I just said, oh, that's funny.
2: Right, right.
1: And she shot back, you never laugh at anybody.
0: Well, that's what that's what we do around here.
1: I tried to explain it to her. It's like a baker eating too much chocolate cake.
2: Yeah,
1: yeah, it's different.
0: But it's like sometimes the greatest compliment, none of us are laughing. I just, the other day, I remember stepping back saying to Josh, that's the funniest thing anybody said in the show in a year, but nobody laughed.
1: Right.
0: Because we're just it's so great and shocking, you don't want to spoil
1: to say
0: it
1: that it, respect, you know.
2: Yeah, you just, oh man, that's funny.
1: Yes,
2: we do that all the time.
1: Absolutely.
2: Yeah. A friend of mine hung out with some other comedians in St. Louis for a while,
1: mm-hmm.
2: and one of her friends was like, "Oh my God, you hang out with comedians? That must be great." She's like, "No, it's not very fun."
0: I used to always say,
3: "You're always talking about comedy."
0: I was always to say, "You've got your pod of whales, your murder of crows, and your bitter of comedians."
3: Well, did you
0: remember
3: see
0: we were talking with who was it? I think we were talking with Graham Rahal, the race car driver.
3: Mm-hmm.
0: Remember this? And we asked him about. He said David Letterman calls him all the time because David owns the team,
3: right?
0: Co-owns the team, whatever. And does he do a lot of jokes? And he goes, absolutely not, because he's real serious. David Letterman is really serious about the racing aspect of things because he doesn't have to be funny all the time.
3: Right. No.
0: That's a fairly good, I think, fairly good example of what's going on.
1: Mm-hmm.
0: Now, are you funny?
3: Make your dogs laugh?
1: They seem to enjoy it when I talk to them.
3: Okay. Get a little smile out of them.
1: I guess I've been reading all these things about how to treat your dog and what it means and dog speak and their subtleties and how you communicate with your dog. And I guess the worst thing you can do to a dog is walk into a room and not recognize them. I mean, like, not go over and pet them at least, or say hello. If you ignore them, it's like a personal insult. They really take it to heart.
3: And you should always say goodbye to your dogs. Did you know that when you leave? And
1: I
3: always
1: know
3: say,
1: that,
3: yeah, no. I'll be right back. You know, like, okay, reassure them.
0: I talk to my dogs more than I do to anybody else in my house.
3: Like, I believe that.
0: This reminds
1: me. No way to live, boy.
0: I've been meaning to mention this. It happened to be twice over the weekend. For those of you that walk dogs, sometimes you've got a dog and you know they have to do their business and you may be in a hurry and you get out there and you're trying to get things done.
1: They're
0: you know what
1: I'm talking about. Filthy, dirty business, yes.
0: Once a dog starts that process, do not interrupt.
3: Right.
2: Mm.
0: Twice over the weekend with my brand new puppy, someone has driven up, put their window down and gone, oh, a puppy. Both times, mid-business.
1: Mm-hmm. Mid-scat.
0: Now it's over. So now I've got to walk around for another 20 minutes to get the encore. When this is going on, this is an unwritten rule. Shut up. Do not bother me or the dog.
2: Treat it like you would if you saw a were taking a crap.
1: Hey. Hi, Tom. How's it going? Yeah. Oh, you're taking a crap.
2: Well,
1: I'm sorry.
2: You set me back a little bit.
1: That's exactly right.
0: And I know this is unfair, but one of my dogs in particular cannot have any distractions of any kind. No, when I go out there, if a car comes down the street, this is going to kill the next 2 minutes. So, but then things are going okay. It's been 5 or 10 minutes. I think we're about ready to go. And then someone walked on the driveway with their dog. And I just go, oh, son of
3: Don't they? I just don't understand why they can't. You just can't open the door and let them outside and let them go. And not be
0: I enjoy walking. I'm just saying, don't bother the dog when they're mid-process. That's all I'm saying. That you should know that as an adult.
3: I didn't know that until you just told me.
0: So you would have walked up to me in the middle of little Bernie is finally pooping.
3: Yes, because I'm not talking to Bernie.
0: And by the way, Bernie is the size of a small loaf of bread, and yet he manages to admit a bagel's worth of poop.
2: Nice.
3: Did you know that?
0: I don't know how it's possible.
2: Dogs that have been to both.
3: Yeah, I had no idea.
2: Unfazed by anything. Yeah. I could run a jackhammer next to them while they were crapping, and they wouldn't. And then others, you can't even look at them.
0: If there's a lawnmower going, my one dog will not do anything.
3: Aww.
1: My Golden is going to be 13 in 8 days. She's very delicate. She can't. Yeah, she needs to concentrate. There's a certain process.
3: Can't watch her.
1: Yeah, she'll go behind a bush.
3: Yeah.
1: She's very funny.
0: Modest.
1: Yeah. Yes, very modest.
0: You got to remind Amy so we can get a birthday cake out of that deal.
1: Oh, yeah. That's all right.
0: Now, coming up in sports, we have some interesting news.
1: Shape it like a big bone. the preseason college football rankings are out.
0: A little early.
1: No.
0: They haven't had any games yet. Calm down.
3: They're about to start, aren't they?
1: Yeah, like 2 weeks. Yeah. North Carolina is playing in Dublin or something.
2: College football rankings are ridiculous.
0: Why don't you read me the college football rankings from last year at this time? Let's see how they did. Yeah, I heard that driving in this morning. I want to go, really?
1: I'll have to look them up.
0: Isn't it a little bit early?
1: Trouble in Lakerland with Jeannie Buss. Who is kind of hot, right? Mm-hmm.
4: Oh, yeah.
1: Jeannie Buss?
4: Yeah.
1: Oh, let me take a look.
3: Isn't she married to a comedian?
4: Jay Moore.
3: Jay Moore, yeah.
1: Well,
2: is that right?
1: No accounting for taste.
0: I like Jay Moore.
1: I
0: love that TV
1: one.
0: Series he had.
1: Okay. News about LIV Golf this morning. We have a Major League Baseball player who's AWOL.
3: Oh.
1: What if they had a game, you made the team, but you just decided not to show up? Do you like that guy? Is he walking to a different drummer? Or do you get off our team?
3: What's going on?
1: I can't tell you yet.
0: Is it a health issue?
1: I'm not going to tell you yet.
0: Okay.
1: Would I be? Yeah, I probably would be. If he had like a pleurisy or something, I'd be joking about it.
0: Pleurisy. That's right there in the news up there with syphilis right now.
2: And consumption.
1: Debilitating.
2: Yeah, yes. Yeah.
1: And the NFL has new stats about you're a certain team and what do you like to buy and all sorts of buying habits.
0: That's a really interesting survey.
1: It is an interesting story, and I'm shocked and amazed that Tom came up with it.
0: I would be surprised if anybody here could pick the team that has the most avid fans.
1: Most loyal.
2: I know
1: fans.
2: I'm a hat man. If I like something, I'm getting the hat.
1: I like the hats.
2: Yeah.
1: You know I like a hat.
0: Okay. As big as a hat.
1: Yes.
0: That's the punchline without the joke.
1: Mine's as big as
0: we
1: a hat.
0: We will return to the beautiful O'Reilly Auto Parts Studios. 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
1: Everyone, two clicks south of the Greenwood Park Mall. Dreyer and Reinbold, BMW. Welcome back to the Bob and Tom Show in the O'Reilly Auto Parts Studios. Disappointed myself. There's Christy Lee at the news desk.
3: Well, hello there.
1: Hello there, indeed. There's Pat Godwin.
18: Hey, chick.
1: There's Jeff Oskey.
19: That's right.
1: Yeah, there's the one, the only Josh Arnold.
20: Hi.
1: There's Ace Cosby.
21: Hello.
1: Hello, Tom.
0: Hello, chick. I'm going to go off script.
1: Okay.
0: Not that we have one.
3: What did you say? When did that
0: I was just...
1: We People just, think we do have a script. You know that.
0: They were just talking in the green room, and it dawned on me. I mentioned... I started talking about this baseball bat beer that's a sort of a stunt done by Budweiser. We're getting a lot of things lately where there was a thing where they're making some kind of whiskey by sinking the bottles in a... whatever. All kinds of tricks. Just fun. I get it. It's cool. But I was reminded we were talking about this baseball bat beer that when I was in high school, I remember a friend of mine's family had a house in Ellicottville, New York, Western New York. And we went there and they had they were portions of baseball bats that I guess before they'd lathe the bat, they would have these big chunks of wood. And
20: so they were pre-lathed?
0: Yeah, they were
2: called them bolts.
0: Okay, that's what they were then. Yeah, I don't remember, but they were, imagine like a perfectly round log.
3: Sure.
0: About, I don't know, a foot long. But they were,
1: as I understand it, one tree equals one bat.
0: Remember the cartoon where they have the factory making toothpicks?
1: Yeah. Same thing, only they make.
0: And the point of the story was these things were great for building a fire, whatever they were, ash or whatever they were. Mm-hmm. But then I got thinking about what we had done on that trip. And I remember it was kind of one of my first encounters with alcohol. And it dawned on me, maybe there should be a class.
3: On how to drink?
0: Yeah, we're an adult. Because I remember it was something called Southern Comfort.
3: Sure, of course. Oh, yeah.
0: Which, as I recall, was absolutely ghastly.
1: That'll get you there, though.
2: I think most SoCo
3: kids start on that, don't they?
2: Yeah, that was one of the big
0: but
2: ones.
0: Somebody had,
2: that's a gateway whiskey.
0: Yeah, somebody had smuggled that. It was so dreadful.
1: The nice thing about Southern Comfort is that first one, that first drink's, but the second one, you don't care.
2: We didn't mind it.
1: Yeah.
3: Isn't it a tequila sunrise? Mix it with orange juice? Isn't that orange juice in Southern Comfort?
1: I thought tequila.
2: No idea. I thought it was tequila too, but I.
3: No, I think.
1: Okay.
0: But the point is maybe there should be someone should step in and go, right. Okay, fellas, here's what we're going to do. You don't open the gateway with something as crappy as Southern Comfort.
1: I'm trying to think the first alcohol I had.
2: Boone's Farm,
3: Strawberry Hill, I think, was my first.
1: I think it was a liqueur that I shoplifted at Kroger's, I think.
2: The first drink you ever had?
1: Yeah, and I'd go home and watch Don Kirshner's rock concert.
3: Oh, that's cherry cool. Vodka was big was when I was in high school.
0: All by
3: Did
0: yourself.
3: You guys do that?
1: Well, yeah.
18: I don't think so.
1: The beauty of an only child. Yeah, I didn't have to play grab ass with my naked brothers.
2: It was beer for me, man. The first.
1: Just a bottle of beer?
2: We would just go keg. Get beers.
1: Okay.
0: Well, last year, remember your first encounter?
2: Delicious beer.
18: It would be a keg of beer at a party, yeah. A party in the woods.
1: Were you guys underage?
18: Oh, yeah.
1: Yeah.
2: Nothing better than a party in the woods.
18: Right?
2: Yeah. I'd go to one today.
18: they were a blast.
1: We should have a function, a listener celebration, call it a party in the woods.
3: Yeah.
1: And do it every year.
3: You have to have a pickup truck, sit on the back.
19: Oh yeah. A Canadian Mist. I stole a handle from my parents' cabinet and just chugged as much as I could.
1: Stole the handle.
19: And this is kind of, well, my parents were gone at a baseball game. I decided if I went to bed at 7:30 p.m., they would be none the wiser that I was drunk. Except for I had to puke. But I didn't want them to hear me, so I thought if I stuck my head under the toilet water, they wouldn't be able to hear me and released it. But they did hear me, and they came in and pulled me up into the mirror, and I had a lion's mane of my own vomit around my face.
3: Oh, man.
0: Remember I said we were going to go off script? I'd like to apologize. Wow.
19: That was my first drinking experience.
3: Oh, my God.
1: Wow.
3: And you guys are right. Tequila Sunrise doesn't have tequila in it. I don't know.
18: Sure.
3: Southern Comfort and orange juice was a big one.
19: Yeah, I remember that.
3: Yeah.
0: I just remember hating it and never drinking it again.
3: Well, that's fair.
19: We put SoCo with Mountain Dew.
3: SoCo.
19: Oh, yeah. We were...
2: Hillbilly. That is hillbilly. That's awesome.
0: Your Mountain Dew addiction is what you've been fighting lately.
19: Oh no, I've been doing well. I haven't had any since that one day.
1: You know, I was 18 from November on my senior year in high school. So
3: in Ohio, you could buy
1: at that time. You could get three two beer. Oh yeah, I buy. It was quite a little cottage industry I had going for quite a while. Yeah.
0: I'm not sure what it says about me, but I chose to go to college in the state of New York because the drinking age was 18.
2: There you go.
1: Oh, yeah. Yeah.
19: What is 3.2 beer?
1: 3.2% ABV.
19: Oh, okay.
1: And then there's 6%, but it doesn't exist anymore, I don't think.
0: And the rumor always was that, who knows if it was true, that they really didn't do two different beers.
3: Oh, I never heard that, really?
1: Oh, yeah? I didn't know that.
0: There were bars in Ohio that were, you could go into at 18, all they served was beer.
1: Right.
0: But is that rule gone? I don't know.
1: I'm pretty sure.
19: So you just had to drink twice as much, basically?
2: Sounds like it.
19: Oh, okay.
1: We would put the hurt on Shaneling little kids.
3: Yeah. Oh,
1: those
3: boy.
1: Little green bottles? 12 of those, man. Oh. Yes, sir.
0: Well,
2: ever go to a juice bar? Where you would bring your own drinks
1: right,
2: in?
18: No.
3: No. Yes.
2: There was a strip club in Columbia, Missouri, that was a juice bar.
1: They had glasses and...
2: So we would go... I would walk in with a 12-pack. this weird strip
1: the
2: club.
1: The strip clubs in Ohio were like that.
0: And then you had to buy your own beer back?
2: No. You just brought it. It would just be bring your own beer.
1: And the strip clubs in Ohio, if you wanted to buy the lady a drink, it was a Coke. But it was like, you know, $19. But yeah. No liquor.
2: That was always the worst. And the servers knew. I mean, I get it, the business. Yeah. But you'd sit there, the girl would come over and sit on your lap, and then the server would come over.
1: Right. Don't you want to buy
2: anything? You guys want anything? No, I'm good. And then she would go, can I get a... Oh, damn it.
1: Wait a minute. And then you think, they're working together.
2: Right, right.
1: Yeah.
0: Coming up in sports.
1: Yes, we've got college football. We'll take a squint at that. The season opener, week zero, as they call it, is right around the corner. The LIV golf industry might be...
0: Not LIV much longer.
1: Taking a respite. Major League Baseball... Players in trouble with his team. He doesn't seem like he wants to be a member of the team. And the latest stats on the NFL and fandom and what they're doing when they're not watching NFL.
0: It's a pretty interesting survey.
1: Very interesting.
0: Yes. Also, coming up for Pat and for me, we have three really cool Beatles stories. One of them sort of timely because you may be aware they're making four different Beatles movies at the same time.
1: Oh, I didn't know about four different ones. Oh,
0: yeah.
1: Yeah. I know the one with Barry Keoghan.
0: That's one of them.
1: That's one. That's the one.
18: He's Ringo,
0: Who knows if they'll be any good, but they were filming a scene with all four of them, all four of the actors portraying the Beatles. They were filming probably one of the most famous photographs in the history of music. They were trying to recreate it, and we'll be talking about that and a couple of other fun things. Also... we have a cool world record. For those of you, you ever know the guy that could crush a can?
3: I mean, on his forehead?
0: Yeah. Remember before the cans were
1: made out of unibody construction or whatever they are?
0: Yeah, there was a time. Wait till you see what this guy can do. Plus, we have a cool story about KFC coming up. Anything else you want to highlight, Christy?
3: What else do we want to highlight? I want to talk about the saunas. There's a lounge in Paris that actually has, at the airport, a sauna in it.
0: Who's got that kind of time, by the way?
3: Right?
19: Who wants to sit next to a guy on a plane who just got sweaty out of the sauna?
1: Jeez. Let me tell you something. Two and a half, 3 hour layover, that's my favorite.
3: Man. You like that?
1: Yes.
3: Some of those international flights.
1: You get to know the airport. You walk around. Sure. You do some shopping. Yeah. You have a lot. You're not rushed.
0: I would disagree if I could.
1: Yes, exactly. I don't want to be rushed. I don't want to be late. I don't want to miss my plane.
0: And this is where Kelly and I differ. I like to get to the airport 2 hours earlier, and I'm okay with that.
1: I've said it before. If this were a movie, you and I would end up getting married. That's all there is to it. Bingo.
0: Brokeback Airport.
1: That's exactly right.
0: Right now, I want to talk a little bit about your money. Maybe you're getting those credit card bills every month and going, wait a second, I thought I tried to pay that off last month. But they've got that 20% interest thing going, which, by the way, is perfectly legal. That's insane. You can pay those credit card bills off, maybe. If you own your own house, maybe you can refinance that and take advantage of the fact that it's probably worth a lot more than it was when you bought it, especially if you bought your house 10 years ago, it's probably doubled in value. 5 years ago, up 30 to 40% on average. 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
1: Hey, welcome back to the Bob and Tom Show in the O'Reilly Auto Parts Studios. At the news desk, it's Christy Lee.
3: Well, hello there.
1: Hello there. There's Pat Godwin.
18: Hey, Chick.
1: Hello there. Hello there. Jeff Hoske.
7: Hey, man.
1: Oh. Hello, Josh Arnold.
8: Hello there.
1: Hey, there's Ace Cosby.
7: Hello there.
1: I'm Chick. Hello, Tom. How are you?
3: Hello.
0: There we go. Testing. Okay, sorry.
1: Once again, is a surprise we're on the air.
0: No. The button was stuck. Dear Bob and Tom.
1: That's right.
0: Writes Tony.
1: Tony.
0: In Erie, Pennsylvania.
1: Hunky Tony.
0: You guys were talking about vanity plates. I happen to be a New York Yankees fan.
1: I'm sorry?
0: I was going to get a plate that said, Yank fan.
1: Ah.
0: And I found out that people might misunderstood and think that I like to yank it myself.
3: Yeah.
0: So I didn't get the plate. Then he says, P.S. Chick.
1: Yeah.
0: I went outside twice yesterday. Very good, Tony.
1: Well, that's two more times than I went. Okay. I'm kidding. Sort of.
0: Okay.
2: I had Yank Lover for a while.
1: Oh, yeah.
2: But I love Weird Al Yankovic, and I want to be able to know.
3: Oh, right? Yeah.
0: What was the one we had yesterday? CK. What was it again?
3: Monster. Cookie Monster.
1: CKMNSTR.
2: Oh, yeah. Meant to be Cookie Monster.
0: Cookie Monster. Mm-hmm. Okay.
1: Sure.
2: But it looked more like Ha.
0: Okay. Time for us to go that way and into the sports section.
1: You know, kids, listen to me now. Believe me later. 11 days from today, that's right, it's college football. Noon, North Carolina and TCU. They're going to be playing in somewhere in a country I've never been to.
2: TCU, what is it, Tennessee Central?
1: Texas Christian, you know, the Horn.
2: Oh, Frog.
1: So, I will tell you, 11 days from college football starting. Tom, are you ready?
0: Yeah, but what are you getting at here? I don't understand.
1: Ohio State and Oregon give the Big Ten Conference the top two teams.
0: I loved that.
1: In the Associated Press top 25 preseason rankings.
2: What are you getting at here? I don't understand.
1: First time.
0: And I've asked you, can you read the preseason rankings from last year to see how they did?
1: I can
0: read. Seems to be a little bit early. They haven't played a single game, and they're already.
1: So you got Ohio State, Oregon, Georgia, Notre Dame, and Texas. That's your top five. And then defending national champion Indiana is six, followed by Miami, Texas A&M, Mississippi, and Oklahoma. That's your top ten as we start college football. Are you not looking forward to college football?
0: Yeah, but it's a little early on to be.
2: So IU is still in the ranking, though.
1: Yeah. Oh, yeah.
2: Even though the guy who did it all is no longer there.
1: Well, no, the coaches.
3: Coaches are.
1: Coaches.
3: You mean the quarterback. No.
2: Coaches have very little to do with
0: it. Oh, really?
1: The quarterback from Summer Hoover?
0: Welcome to Let's Light Up the Phone Lines.
1: That's right. Let's see. Where is
9: Josh Angers, IU fans?
2: No, all fans. Coaches
1: do
2: very, very little.
1: Los Angeles Lakers governor. Well, hello, Governor. Jeannie Buss is legally contesting her siblings, to sell the family's remaining 17.8% minority ownership stake to the team of Josh Kushner and Bob Iger.
2: So she still wants some.
1: The siblings told ESPN they had voted to sell the family's trust remaining interest in the 17-time NBA championship team purchased by Doc Buss in 1979. The decision would have ended Jeannie Buss's tenure as the Lakers governor because the job requires at least a 15% ownership in the team. That makes sense. Jeannie Buss told her siblings through her attorney that no sale can happen without Jeannie's approval.
2: So the family thinks there's too much Jeannie Buss.
3: Then what is Kate Hudson going to do? Because she's...
0: I'm sorry. One more time?
3: I'm sorry.
2: The family thinks there's too much Jeannie Buss. Too much Jeannie Buss.
1: Too much Jeannie Buss. You don't like Magic Buss, as I recall.
0: I love The Who. I hate that song.
1: Yes, that's what I remember.
0: You name a band I can tell you a song of theirs I hate.
1: The percussion at the
0: I just
1: start
0: hate
1: and all
0: it.
1: That stuff.
2: Kate Hudson is currently playing her, Christy?
3: Yes, based on her character on a show on Netflix.
2: Yeah. I see. It's good. Yeah.
0: So they're going to have an awkward Thanksgiving, huh?
1: Uh-huh. Hmm.
2: Boy.
1: They're probably all awkward, you know?
0: It's got to be tough being a billionaire.
1: Here you go, Tom.
2: Yeah. You don't like the intro or anything?
0: I hate this one.
1: I think he dislikes the intro the most. And it's got the stereo.
7: I love it.
3: Nothing wrong with this song. It's a great song.
1: Ooh, oh, magic, you can sing this drunkenly is why I like it. I remember that. Oh, Magic Boss! You know.
0: I thought you didn't like Magic Shows.
2: Too much.
1: I never said that.
8: Every day I get the cue. Ooh,
1: oh, Magic Boss!
0: Okay, we get it.
2: He likes it. Sing along. You're singing along.
1: You have all. You make all these.
18: You can make any song sound.
1: You make all these amazing points about so many topics, but you when you break it down, it's like yeah.
3: Hey, Jude.
1: Thank you, Tom. LIV Golf, not to be confused with LIV Tyler, is ending its season one tournament early. What? The Upstart League says the team champion that was supposed to be determined next week in Michigan
2: has been beheaded.
1: Will be decided. Cut that out. It will be decided this Sunday at LIV Golf Indianapolis at Chatham Hills. That means only 12 tournaments this year, the fewest on the schedule since they launched behind Saudi funding in 22.
0: They give you the prize money in a bloody suitcase.
1: Saudi funding ended.
3: Oh, I'm sorry.
0: Your little truth getting in the way? Oh, forgive me.
1: The Arizona Diamondbacks have placed All-Star second baseman Ketel Marte, the one-man Marte, on the restricted list after he's AWOL for the second straight season. He failed to show up for Arizona's game against Boston Monday night in Boston, and manager Torrey Lovullo was still searching for answers after it was over.
2: A no-call, no-show?
1: No-call, no-show. Marte is dealing with a personal issue, said the manager. That's all he said. Lovullo said he spoke to Marte Monday morning. At least I thought it was him. And tried to find out what was going on, but he didn't get any answers.
2: Hello, coach. It's Marte. I will not be available.
1: Is there a problem with my aunt? And here's that interesting...
2: And it's aunt, probably.
1: Aunt, yeah, probably aunt. Here's that interesting story that Tom and I agree on. Nielsen has officially launched the inaugural Nielsen Scarborough NFL Fandom Index. The methodology utilizes 8 distinct metrics to capture the full spectrum of modern fandom.
2: Oh.
1: Apparel purchases, general interest levels, live event attendance, betting intent, social media, radio leadership, listenership, streaming habits, and TV viewership. The data identifies Buffalo, Kansas City, and Green Bay as the top 3 most passionate markets, followed closely by Cincinnati and Philadelphia. By contrast, New York, Los Angeles, and Miami underperformed.
2: Pat Godwin, do you own any Philly merch?
18: Some Philadelphia hats and stuff, baseball caps and stuff, yeah.
2: Oh, how about Eagles?
18: Eagles? No.
1: Attaboy.
0: I think it's kind of interesting that they're all pretty much cold weather towns to a degree.
1: It's because it's part of football, Tom. You would know nothing
2: about
1: football.
2: There's an argument to be made, though, that cold weather football towns, there's more apparel?
1: Oh, because you get more apparel?
0: Yeah. That was kind of going to be my point. Also, I think that it's...
1: Josh, I believe you stole his thunder.
0: No. Well,
2: I didn't mean to do that.
0: No, that's fine. No, I think that we agree on that. I think also it's... and they make the point in the story, I think, that there's less to do.
2: Yeah. Mm, sure.
0: So yeah. if you're in New York, you've got a million different options.
3: Right. Buffalo, you're a little limited.
0: Yeah, I mean, Green Bay, that the whole town, it's all about football.
3: Oh, yeah.
2: Sure.
3: My husband's Makes all sense. About the Packers.
2: And the Bob and Tom Show.
0: Mm-hmm. Well, thank you very much.
1: What's he moving? Would you?
3: The Packers play the Bears in Chicago on Christmas Day.
0: Whoa.
3: There was that discussion.
2: Well, that's an easy discussion.
3: Yeah. I told him to go, and he goes, no, I'm not going to do
1: it. What?
7: I'll go with him. I want out of mine.
2: You know, I'll go too.
1: How did the discussion start?
3: He brought it up.
1: Oh.
3: He said, because my daughter was...
18: I prefer to go.
2: Was it a lean back in a chair with a piece of paper?
1: Huh. Look at that.
2: How about that? What's that, dear?
18: Oh. Look at that.
1: What's that, honey?
18: Right. I didn't know this was happening.
0: The Packers are in Chicago.
3: Yeah.
2: Isn't that something?
1: Oh, that sounds like a great game.
0: Well, it's funny. I was able to get a hotel room.
1: What a shame.
2: Oh, but it's on Christmas Day.
18: Oh, boy.
3: I told him he should go, and he said, no, absolutely not. We'll find another game.
2: How did you tell him he should go?
3: No, I did. He'll tell you. Go ahead.
0: Does he have a Green Bay buddy?
3: Oh, yeah. He's got a bunch of Green
1: What's
3: Bay.
1: What's her
3: they
1: name?
3: They go to one game every year.
1: This is Felicia.
3: Last year they went to Pittsburgh.
2: He's got a Packer buddy?
1: Mm-hmm. I didn't see that coming.
0: Either did he, because his ass was the other way.
3: I think there's three Packer buddies.
7: He is a sharp dresser.
1: Sharp dresser man.
2: That would surprise me more than anything.
0: Is it what time of day is the game, do you know?
3: I don't know the name.
18: That's a 2-hour drive. I could be back by 4.
1: It's a triple.
3: That's what I said. Yeah, everything done in the morning anyway.
1: It's a triple header on Christmas.
0: I know. Which game is it?
1: Yeah, I don't know.
2: Well, the thing, could you also have a proper Christmas Eve? Like a really do everything then and then?
3: I am very accommodating.
2: But you wouldn't want to go?
3: Oh, I don't go. No. Yeah. That's
0: How about a Zoom call?
3: That's his guy thing.
0: A Zoom call Christmas.
2: It's a Zoom call Christmas.
1: I'm here for the game, honey. Yeah. You're going to have to speak up. There are people yelling and screaming here.
18: What, I get a tie? Thank you.
3: I thought that would be a great Christmas gift
1: for him. Merry Christmas, honey.
0: Is he listening right now?
3: I don't know.
2: Okay. That is a great gift.
3: Don't you think?
0: This is what you should do.
18: Set it all up.
0: You set it all up. You give him that early Christmas gift.
3: Let's find out
0: when that
3: time
0: is. Get a couple of tickets.
3: What are you doing?
1: I'm not doing anything.
18: I prefer we didn't have Christmas this year.
1: I knew it was over when he decided to go to a game.
3: Oh, you guys are so wrong.
1: Spending Christmas with me.
2: What would you do then?
3: What would I do? Yeah. Well, the girls will be home, so we'd just...
2: Oh, great.
3: We'd just hang out.
1: Shots. I can't imagine why he'd want to go to a game.
2: It's a shot, glass,
0: it's Christmas.
3: It's a 1 o'clock
2: Apple
3: game.
2: Apple mints forever.
0: Oh, there you go, easily.
1: Yeah.
0: It's a 1 o'clock game.
3: It's a 1 o'clock.
0: Open the gifts at 6 a.m.,
3: sure.
0: Hop in the car.
3: Hop in the car and go.
2: Yeah.
0: Okay.
1: Yeah, zip right up to Chicago.
2: Tom, I want you to go home today and suggest that you... You would tell something like, you know, I'm thinking about having a live show on Christmas Day at in Green Bay.
1: And see, just for fun, see what happened.
2: Now, the problem is the backfire. Oh, that'd be great.
0: That'll give me an opportunity to go to London or something.
3: I honestly think you should go. I think it would be fun. You could go in the morning.
2: Pretty cool.
3: Yeah.
0: That'd be great.
3: That's a day trip. Easy.
1: It's a test.
0: Now, would he wear...
1: It's a test.
0: Would he wear Green Bay gear going into Soldier Field?
3: Oh, yeah.
1: See, I don't do that. Not that I go to games in person anymore. I've had it. I don't go.
3: They wore Packer stuff at a Steelers game last year, and I was kind of worried about that. But
2: I started doing it, too.
1: A little bit?
2: Like if I go to a Blues game, I won't wear Blues stuff, per se, but I will wear like a nicer blue button-down shirt.
1: Oh, okay.
2: I want people to think that I'm like... in the accounting department for the team.
1: That's nice.
0: You're a fan, but you had to go to an important brunch that morning.
2: Right.
3: So, I like that.
7: Christy, does he own any jerseys?
3: Mm-hmm. Oh, yeah.
7: Okay, here's how you present them. You take each ticket, you apply one to each breast, you put on just the jersey over the top, you strip them off, two tickets, Oh.
2: That's two tickets to paradise, baby.
7: That's right, aww, baby.
3: That's a sweet
1: which
3: idea.
1: Way is the airport?
7: I love it.
0: I've got a tag for that joke I'm not going to do.
1: Hey.
3: Go ahead. What's stopping you now?
1: It's fantasy football time.
0: Where's the third? Never. And then surprise, there's a fourth?
2: Oh, well, it is Christmas.
1: Tom, did you say you wanted to get involved in fantasy football for the upcoming NFL season?
0: I'd rather do nothing less.
1: Well, this is a video of fantasy football team members where they run 40-yard dash. The quickest time gets to draft first.
2: I love it.
0: That's
1: isn't
0: great.
1: Isn't this great?
0: That guy's quick.
18: He is.
1: Yeah, he's
18: quick.
1: Not bad. You know,
2: but they're hurting themselves.
0: Yeah, I thought the first guy was going to have a coronary.
1: I would fall over about 5 yards in. Yeah, it's unbelievable.
0: These guys are on a football field.
3: Look at that guy. That's a big guy.
1: Oh, yeah.
0: Oh, yeah. That guy's been sitting for a long time.
1: 7.5.
2: You know, but they all kind of run like they once played.
1: Yeah.
2: Don't they?
1: True.
18: Yeah, they do, actually.
1: Good form. Yeah.
0: That's great.
1: Man, oh, man.
2: That's fun.
0: And some exercise.
1: And the latest fantasy football loser story I've seen is that the one who, number one loser, and has to sit in a closet in the dark and put a jigsaw puzzle together.
2: Oh, that sucks bad. That's like a nightmare.
3: And he can't
1: leave until he...
0: That could take
7: oh, yeah,
0: weeks.
3: How many pieces? I mean, come on.
7: The one I saw
1: can't wait.
7: Last week was the guy had to dress like the hungry caterpillar and eat everything in the book. And he does. He dresses up like a caterpillar and just
1: that's
7: gorgeous
1: great.
7: Food for like 2 hours.
3: What are these frat boys that just grew up in?
2: Is that Richard Scarry who wrote
1: that? It seems like it should be. Right?
7: I don't.
2: Who would win in a foot race here if we had to do a 40-yard dash?
1: Lord,
2: in this room right now.
1: Probably
2: I think I would. I would go Godwin.
7: Christie.
3: No, I'm not fast at all.
7: I'm very fast.
3: Are you? I bet you are fast.
1: I used to be fast for my size. I'm under six. I don't know. Under right around 5'1", 5'2".
3: Jason, 40. I bet's fast.
2: But he's not
3: producer.
2: In the room.
3: Yeah. Oh, that's
1: he's
3: right.
1: Not in the room. He doesn't.
3: Well, he's
1: not
3: in the room.
7: Well, we know who's coming in last place. Ole Ace.
2: That's true. Yeah.
0: Yeah.
2: I'll walk with the Ace.
0: I think most of us, if I've seen Ace drive out of here, most of us could do the 40 faster than he could do it in his car.
18: He's a very careful driver. Yeah.
3: Very careful.
2: Thank you. Yes.
0: Yeah. We could do that one day. What do you think? The 40?
3: No.
7: Yeah.
1: Let's get out in the parking lot.
2: Can we make it the 4?
0: Coming up in sports, what do you got over there?
1: We got a world record just for you, Tom. And you say you love it. And you say we will love it.
0: It's a good one. I think it's
2: wrapping some hard candy over there?
0: Kind of a badass.
3: Jeez.
0: We got nuns in the news. We got a lady getting arrested and something bad happens. We've got we got some really cool Beatles stories coming up. And then a little update on the last remaining Blockbuster video store.
1: Again.
2: I saw there's an app that can turn your streaming stuff into a virtual Blockbuster.
0: What?
2: So, I don't know if it's available yet, but I just saw a story about
0: it. That's cool. Yeah. We'll find out about that and many other things when we return to the O'Reilly Auto Parts Studios. 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
16: 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I'm Chief Meteorologist Kevin Williams. In Flagstaff today, mainly sunny with the risk of an afternoon thunderstorm, the high 87, then mainly clear tonight, 59. Sun and clouds tomorrow with a chance for a storm in the afternoon, the high 87. In Oak Creek this day, mainly sunny, the high temperature 94, dipping to 69 tonight. And in Prescott today, mainly sunny, the high 94, and then clear tonight, the low 69.
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18: 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Christy Lee at the news desk.
19: Hello there.
18: There's Pat Godwin.
20: Hey, chick.
18: There's Jeff Hoske.
21: What's up, handsome?
18: Oh, thank you, Jeff.
22: Well, not much. Oh, sorry. Oh,
18: there's Josh Arnold.
22: I believe you mean Jeffrey Sprouts Oske.
18: Yeah, did you hear the latest? He likes sprouts on a bagel sandwich.
22: Yeah. Yeah. Very few restaurants serve them anymore.
20: Yeah, yeah.
19: They're, that's, you know what they taste like, right?
18: They taste like dirt.
22: No, because there was so much poop in them.
18: Sweet, so sweet puss.
20: Sprouts are mostly poop.
19: Yeah, they're.
20: Yeah, 75%.
18: It tastes like semen?
19: Mm-hmm.
20: Wait, what?
19: Sprouts.
18: when did that start?
20: When? I heard a clean avocado or an avocado tastes like that. Oh, no, that was peen.
18: Well, am I right?

0: What happened to the intro?
1: I blame me. Sorry.
0: I've lost
2: my place.
0: She's
2: the only one that would know what sprouts taste like, right?
3: Am I?
2: Is she?
3: Am I?
0: Didn't they stop serving sprouts at restaurants because they had E. coli in them or something?
1: Possibly for a while.
3: That was a long time ago.
0: A big thing.
1: Didn't affect me at all.
3: Me either.
1: That's one food that I haven't really been able to get behind. It's too earthy or too...
0: It's a vegetable.
1: No.
3: Jeez. Do we have to go back to you being a big man again?
4: Does that make you feel like a big man?
3: Yeah, does it?
0: Yes, it brings me joy.
2: Wait a minute. I'm here, and I'm running the show, and I see that Josh is having a reasonably good time. Well,
0: I'll put a stop to that.
2: I'll put an end to that.
1: You like sprouts, Tom?
0: I wouldn't even notice.
1: Oh, see, yeah, I notice. I think they're kind of... Dirt.
0: They're like nothing.
2: They taste like dirt to me. Absolutely.
0: Like nothing.
2: Mm. They taste like nothing.
0: Okay. Let's move forward. Are the intros over? Because we've got a special request here.
2: Stupid.
0: No, wait, stop. No, stop. Stop. Stop the train. We're not going to play that yet. Pat's been rehearsing. He got his guitar fixed and got it all, got the battery put in. Everything's ready to go.
1: Uh-huh.
0: And,
3: yeah.
2: Wow. No one needed to know that, but keep talking.
0: Well, he's been doing all this work behind the scenes while you guys were jawing in the green room.
2: Pat?
1: By the way, we need a green room.
2: Yeah.
5: We need an annex.
1: Sometimes we go into the green room for peace and we don't get it.
2: Yeah. So, it's all the joy of going to a grocery store and running into someone you don't want to talk to. In our green room. Oh, hey, yeah. Tell me more about that, will you?
0: Pat, the news story in question involves what?
3: Fat transfers have long been a staple of plastic surgery, but with the rise of Ozempic...
4: Excuse me, I have a fat transfer.
3: Folks don't have the fat to transfer within their bodies, so now they are using what they call zombie filler.
1: Can we call them men fat and transfers?
0: Oh, that's very funny.
4: Oh, wasn't that a great group, Tom? Are you with me on this?
0: Oh, no, thank you.
3: Surgeons.
1: The sprouts of music.
4: The Manhattan Transfer. They had a TV show for a while.
0: Did
3: they really?
4: Yeah.
3: Oh.
0: PBS, I'm guessing.
4: No, CBS, man.
3: Instead, doctors are turning to cadavers to render the fat that is now being used in breast augmentation or butt lifts or things of that nature. So they call them zombie filler.
0: Oh. No.
5: Ready to go?
0: We did ask the question, can you donate fat from a living person to another person?
3: I don't know the answer to that.
2: I think you can.
3: It sounds like you can.
0: If someone has liposuction, can they take that goop and squirt it in somebody else?
4: Yes.
0: So maybe one of us could go get a new ass, or at least a larger one.
1: I'd love a new
2: ass. One of us would have to donate.
0: Well,
1: I'll hook you up. Yeah, you're willing to part?
2: Yeah.
3: Well, according to Dr. Rossi, he says it's not discarded liposuction fat or anything like that. It's actually from cadavers.
1: I know. He almost makes it sound like that would be...
3: you can't do
1: it. Yeah, that would be gross.
3: So I don't know.
0: I don't know. Would you want to have tissue of...
3: God, no.
0: Because wouldn't you start having their dreams? And...
1: Oh, there's a chance.
5: Yeah. He could curse you, yeah.
0: Suddenly,
6: you have pig in you. Do you have pig dreams?
5: Yes, cow.
0: Yeah. No, I have a heart valve made out of a cow.
6: Do you have grazing dreams?
1: Wouldn't that be amazing? Man, last night I had one of those grazing dreams.
2: And then as I was grazing, stupid kids come and push me over. I can't believe it.
0: Hasn't affected me at all. I was eating last night and I coughed up my food and ate it again.
1: I had to clean myself up this morning. I had one of those dreams I was being milked.
2: Oh, yeah.
0: So I don't know. If you have a heart transplant, you have to take anti-rejection medications, obviously, pharmaceutical. But I don't, maybe, I guess for this fat transfer, you don't.
3: I don't know.
0: But they do call it zombie filler, which is gross. But Pat, you have a tune about this?
7: They take fat from a corpse. It works as

0: zombie reached up and grabbed you.
1: Yeah.
2: Oh, wow. Thank you very much.
1: I particularly enjoy Marlon Brando. Yeah.
0: Yeah. Marlon Brando.
2: He was a big fella. He could be a big donor yes. there at the end. Well, thank you very much, Pat. Oh, now it's time to return to the sports page.
3: Stupid world record.
4: Make sure that people get my fat. Give me a shove.
1: A man from Germany has broken the Guinness World Record for the fastest time to crush 50 cans with his hand.
2: Wow.
1: He's known as Hammer Hands. That's right. Mohammed Karamanovich. He achieved the title after obliterating all the cans in just 21.32 seconds.
2: This guy looks exactly like you think he's going to look. He looks kind of like that Dick the Bruiser type guy.
1: He does?
2: You don't think so?
1: He looks like an accountant. He looks like he's about 80 years old. He's very old.
2: Roll the video.
1: Yeah. His T-shirt's too tight.
5: Oh.
1: That's a big head, too.
6: Looks like Eli Wallach.
1: He does look like
2: Yeah, there you go.
1: Yeah.
2: Now, with his hand, he's hammering down on these, and these cans are all full.
5: Yes.
6: Yeah, so they're exploding open as he's crushing them. This is a feat.
1: But he's wearing something over the hand he's crushing.
2: It's just a glove.
1: Well, you don't know what's in the glove.
7: And the cans are laying sideways. They aren't top to bottom crush. I thought that's the crush they were going to do.
6: You know what? I thought so, too, but I'm not going to lie. I'm still impressed by this.
0: Yeah, I agree, yeah.
2: Huh. Could you take a can, put it sideways, and smash it with your hand and open it up?
5: No.
0: No.
5: Could you?
0: I wouldn't either.
7: I mean, yeah.
6: I think anyone could.
7: You hit it too close
6: to the front or too close to the back, though. That hurts.
7: Oh, yeah.
6: But, man.
2: And a couple of them, he's had to go back and take a second crack at it.
5: Mm-hmm.
6: I think we could, too.
7: It would hurt.
6: Yeah.
1: Hammer Hands holds a number of other records, including most walnuts smashed with one hand in 1 minute, blindfolded, 224.
5: Ooh.
1: Most baseball bats broken with the hands while holding an egg.
6: I don't understand.
1: I don't understand that either. In 1 minute, it was...
2: he's got an egg in the hand.
1: 10 bats broken.
2: And he's got an egg in his right hand, and he's hitting things with his right hand, and the egg stays in his right hand.
5: And it doesn't break.
2: It doesn't break the egg.
6: He's able to break a baseball bat, so it's got to be close to the handle then.
2: Right. Yeah. So,
6: like, just by the top of his hand, essentially doing a karate chopper with the top of his hand. Is that what it is?
2: Yeah. I assume that when he does the egg thing, I would assume that he's doing it with more or less the back of his hand. So the egg stays.
1: Most coconuts smashed with his hand in 1 minute. 148.
5: Oh.
0: In a minute?
1: A coconut. You ever try to smash a coconut?
5: No.
1: Most pine boards broken with the hand while throwing and catching an egg in 1 minute. 37.
6: Hope he's not a boob guy.
5: No joke.
6: His wife.
5: I'm squeezing mine.
6: His wife old.
1: Smash.
6: Deflated.
5: Yeah.
1: Bottles broken with one hand and with the hand.
2: Boy, does his zipper hate it when it's time to go down. Don't touch me with that thing.
1: 66. That's...
6: I'm having trouble.
1: Hammer hands.
6: Doc, I'm having trouble peeing. Loosen your grip.
2: The hammer hand sounds kind of like a sex move. Give her the old hammer hand.
5: No.
6: She hates it.
2: Won't be walking right for a week.
6: Nobody likes it.
5: Nothing good about that.
6: Right.
2: I didn't say it was a good idea.
1: You don't like it rough at all, Chrissy?
5: No.
1: Not even a little bit.
5: No.
1: I don't even a playful little spank.
6: Maybe. How many different hammers do you own?
5: Hammers?
6: Oh,
5: it's funny you'd say that because I just got rid of some hammers when we moved. I had like 4 hammers in my school bag.
6: What were they? Did you have a ball peen, a claw,
2: a rubber mallet, a sledge, a mini sledge?
5: I have a mini sledge. I have a ball peen.
2: You have a ball peen hammer?
5: Yes. I don't know. It was
1: what
5: in
1: do
5: the
1: you
5: bag.
1: Mean? You can have a ball peen hammer.
5: Yeah.
6: Sure.
5: And tiny then nails. A regular
2: you, wait,
5: claw
2: on a
5: hammer.
2: Wait, hang on, hold on.
5: Now I have 3.
1: What? What is it? What?
2: Do you have a ball peen hammer?
1: Yes.
2: I bet you don't.
1: I have a ball peen hammer.
2: What do you do with it?
1: I don't do anything with it. I just have it.
5: It's good for tacks.
1: Yes, guys do that. They have tools they never use.
2: I have lots of tools. I don't have a ball peen hammer.
6: I also make ammo in my garage.
0: What's he building in there?
5: How many screwdrivers do you think he has?
2: Oh, screwdrivers. I bet I have 30.
6: I'll be honest.
1: I don't have a lot of screwdrivers. I have a lot of drill driver bits, I can tell you that.
5: Yeah.
6: I have the perfect amount of screwdrivers.
1: Is that right?
6: Yes. And I just made sure I had
2: Do you have the mini? Do you have the ones that has the 10 mini ones in it?
6: It's a
2: little case.
6: I don't have the case with them.
1: I don't like those.
6: They're in the screwdriver itself, in the butt of the screwdriver.
2: Oh, yeah, I've got one of those, too.
6: But I have them in all in three different rooms.
5: So you have the little ones that, like, especially for kids' toys and stuff?
2: Yeah, there's it's a jewel case, and it's got 10 little screwdrivers.
6: Oh, you mean like for eyeglasses and stuff?
2: Yeah, but it starts at eyeglasses, and then it goes up.
6: Gotcha, yeah.
2: And then I've got so many other ones. Josh is talking. I love that one when you're in the top of the ladder.
6: Changeable bits.
2: Changeable bits because you're already up there. Oh, wait a minute. It's a flathead. Here we go.
5: We must have had 15 flathead screwdrivers and zero Phillips head.
6: Do you guys
5: hell did they go?
6: You get the urge to match all of your tools. So you either go all DeWalt or you go all...
5: Oh, yes.
1: Yeah. Oh, yes. Milwaukee.
6: Yeah, yes. I don't have... Yes. That's not what I have working, but I want that.
1: Yeah. Oh, yeah.
6: I'd like to be sponsored.
2: Then do you want your tools to be free of dust and never used? So you can just look at them and admire them.
6: In a way. But I love using them.
1: How do you turn this into we're all lazy and don't use our tools?
6: Oh, I thought he just meant like OCD.
5: No.
2: No, I did mean OCD.
7: How do you think it's called Old Milwaukee Tool Set? That's beer. It's just Milwaukee.
1: Is it just Milwaukee?
6: I thought you were being playful, like, you know, you can use the old DeWalt or the old Milwaukee. I thought that's what you were doing.
1: I thought it was old Milwaukee.
2: Last time we got in this discussion, I remember my favorite part was when Mr. Roske started talking about how someone stole his license plate off his car
6: and
2: put theirs on yours. You got pulled over because they thought you had a stolen car.
6: Yeah.
2: Because someone swapped their license plate with
6: you.
2: Wow.
6: Yeah.
5: Glad you moved out of that neighborhood.
7: Oh, yeah, me too. Yeah.
0: I remember that.
7: That was a scary neighborhood.
2: That's why you put your plate on with one of those special screwdrivers that nobody has. Coming up, we have more news.
1: Yeah, I put my license plates on with a ball peen hammer.
6: That's right. Ball peen hammer is a good way to fake hail damage for the insurance company.
1: Damn right.
6: Oh, yeah.
2: If you don't fall off the roof. Okay. Coming up, we have interesting stuff about the Beatles. We have nuns on the beach, airport lounges in the news, and there's a bear in your house. That's what she said to her sister. We'll find out about that from the O'Reilly Auto Parts Studios. This is the Bob and Tom Show.
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22: In the NBA, the Buss family said it's selling its stake in the Lakers, so Jeannie Buss cannot remain as team governor, but her attorney demanded a retraction of the trust's statement. The LA Dodgers were 11-5 winners at Colorado, two home runs for Shohei Ohtani. The Cubs' Pete Crow Armstrong hit two home runs, including the game winner in the 10th inning in a Cubs win over the White Sox 7-5. Tampa Bay edged Baltimore 7-6. The save to Brian Baker, his 35th. He leads the majors. The Rays, first place place in the AL East, now 6 games ahead of the Yankees, who will have pitcher Carlos Rodon off the injured list to start on Tuesday, but Yankee pitcher Max Fried was placed on the IL. Philadelphia edged Miami 6-5. Winner Christopher Sanchez is now 16-4. New Orleans Saints rookie wideout Jordan Tyson could miss about 2 months with a hamstring injury, and LIV Golf canceled its championship weekend later
3: this
22: month.
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2: Hey, welcome back to the Bob and Tom Show. We're in the O'Reilly Auto Parts studios. There's Jess Hooker at the news desk.
0: Hello.
2: There's Pat Godwin.
1: Hey, chick.
2: There's the one, the only Jeff Oskey.
5: Hey, man.
2: There's Josh Arnold.
7: Hi there.
2: Ace Cosby.
9: Howdy.
10: Can we do the Bob and Tom time machine and go back 15 minutes?
2: Hello, Tom, and let's go into the Bob and Tom time machine.
10: Tell Ms. Hooker the world record that you just described to me.
2: The hammer hands guy?
10: Is Check.
2: That what you're talking about?
10: Yeah.
2: A man from Germany broken the Guinness World Record for the fastest time to crush 50 cans with his hand. These are full cans.
0: Full cans, okay.
2: He's known as Muhammad Hammerhand Karimanovich.
0: That's a cool name.
2: He achieved the title after he obliterated all the cans, 50 cans in 21.32 seconds with just his right hand.
10: So he's going down, he's hammering like, but he also has a couple records where he's holding an egg in the same hand he's hitting with.
0: Oh, okay.
10: And doesn't crush the egg. I think we have that video. Okay. Okay. In his right hand, he has an egg.
2: Right.
10: And
1: no, he's, those are
5: he's
1: eggs.
5: About to crush eggs. Yeah, he's crushing eggs. Oh, no, those are walnuts.
10: He's crushing walnuts.
5: Yeah.
10: But he doesn't break the egg in his hand. And he's hammering very quickly.
2: If you've ever tried to break a walnut with your hand.
5: I don't get this.
2: I can't imagine how he's doing that.
5: So, I know.
10: In other words, he's so strong that he can encapsulate, I guess, the egg without it bursting.
5: He must have adamantium in his hand.
2: Yes, I think he does.
10: His hand is just, he's got his wrist taped, but
2: I
10: he
2: like
10: doesn't
2: that.
10: Have
2: wow.
10: a,
2: I like that t-shirt. It says, Mr. Hammerhand.
10: He's the man. He's the hammer.
5: You think also, down at the recycling plant where he works, if they just think he's a show-off, they're like, hey, we have machines for that. Like, you don't have to use your hands.
10: Do you have one of those in your garage, like a wall thing where you crush your cans?
5: Oh, my grandfather did.
10: I
5: we
10: know.
5: Loved it as a kid.
0: Yeah.
2: Remember the trash compactor for the kitchen? You put all your
5: cans
2: and just mush it down, and it was a nice...
10: I had one of those.
2: Easy to carry... Did you?
0: Yeah,
5: we never had one.
10: I didn't. It was came with the house, and there was a...
2: I knew
10: you
2: I
10: had to empty everything out, or you'd have leakage and odor. And,
5: yeah, it was like really? You had your own garbage truck.
2: Yeah.
5: Smell and leak in your kitchen.
0: But all the rich kids had those.
2: Yes.
0: And they had the tiny white TV mounted under the cabinets.
2: Oh, my gosh.
5: Yeah.
1: I remember those kids.
2: Snooty, stop. Do they still, like Griswold.
10: Do they still make the crusher thing?
0: Yeah.
2: Sure.
0: Oh, yeah. We have one in our garage. Yeah.
5: Those are fun.
10: All I want is an industrial grade shredder.
5: You can get them, man. You can spend as much as you want.
10: I love the one we have here in the office.
0: Well, just take that one. No one's using it.
5: Shred license plates.
10: Well, that thing is badass.
5: Yeah.
10: You could shred a license plate in that thing. It's great.
2: Real? I need to see this. I've got a shredder, but I don't.
10: No, this thing is the size of a mini fridge. It's about 4 feet off the ground.
2: Hmm.
10: And it just kills.
5: Remember, when I worked at Rawlings Sporting Goods, my first job there was in the mail office. I was the mail boy. And one of my jobs was to disassemble and clean the shredder when somebody put too many pieces of paper at once.
2: Got it. Yeah.
5: I got quite good at it.
10: Did you have to be careful not to slice your fingers off?
5: I made sure I unplugged it first.
2: What's the number one item they put in paper shredders? And it's not paper.
0: Is it credit cards?
2: Credit cards. Yeah. That's exactly right.
5: Some have a special allocated.
2: Yeah.
10: Oh, that's cool.
5: Yeah.
10: That's the high end.
2: Think about that, Tom. You could get the upper hand and you're home again. You go, let me see those credit cards. There. Yeah. Now what do you say?
5: Oh. Yeah, you want to get the Fawn Hall 2000.
2: Yeah. Why hasn't she done it?
10: Today's most obscure reference. Ms. Hooker is sitting over there in Christie's spot. Christy had a meeting to get to.
2: No, she's...
0: Yeah.
2: No. Jess has been here all morning.
1: I don't know what you're talking about.
2: What are you talking about?
10: You're trying to fool me.
5: No. Is there a chance that by 10 o'clock we could have him convinced Jess has been here all morning?
2: Yeah.
10: Well, what do you have over there? What's on top of your stack?
0: Christy left me this story first. The sauna at an Air France airport lounge has been shut down. Apparently because passengers keep having sex in it.
2: Oh!
5: Those French, amorous.
10: But I mean, first of all, who has that kind of time to take a sauna at the airport?
2: Well, of course, they have.
0: You guys just said you love a three-hour layover.
10: No, I like it in there early, but I...
5: You're not supposed to be in the sauna longer than 10, 15 minutes.
0: Yeah.
1: 20 tops.
5: Yeah.
2: They have the massage
7: stations. What's the difference? That takes like an hour.
10: Have you ever gone to one of those?
7: No.
0: But you're supposed to shower after this.
5: Who has time to stand in the Starbucks line at some airport?
6: No kidding.
5: You ever been to O'Hare?
7: Yeah. If I get a massage at the airport, I go into the bathroom and have a birdie bath right there at the men's bathroom.
10: I'm sure to see you go to the bathroom, men's room, and get a massage in there from some stranger with a wide stance.
8: Click your heels.
7: And then I clog up the drain.
10: Who was the wide stance guy? What was it?
5: Some congressman.
8: From Minnesota, yeah.
10: Was it a congressman?
7: Yeah. Jamie DuPont.
10: Okay. So the Air France airport. I was in a pretty nice airport lounge in Denver recently.
0: Okay. They've
10: got a buffet, the whole deal. That's pretty nice.
0: Oh, that is nice.
10: And the Denver airport.
7: No, the clubs.
10: They've been redoing the Denver airport since they built it.
7: Do you go to the airline clubs? Like the Admiral's Club or the Sky Club or any of those?
10: I've been to a couple of them over
7: those the years. Those are nice, yeah.
10: But this one, the Air France one actually had a sauna. So
5: I slept during a layover once. It was coming home from Korea. I had a 6-hour layover in Japan.
7: Did you get a bin or a drawer?
5: Yes. It wasn't quite the drawer, but it was a closet. And it had like a bed.
7: Nice.
5: And I slept for a few hours. It was $40.
7: Good sleep?
5: Yeah.
6: Was it quiet?
5: Yes. Really? And pitch black.
7: Nice. Awesome. Nice. You know they took most of your bodily fluids while you were
5: I woke up with new scars.
7: That's exactly.
10: Was it near the Cinnabon? Did you get a quick snack?
5: You know, I'm not an airport Cinnabon guy. That's too sticky.
7: Best food at the airport, in my book, chips and salsa.
5: Oh, the Chili's too?
7: Chili's to go. Yeah. Absolutely.
10: And it has certain airports now are better than any mall you'll ever be in.
5: You like an Aubon Pain?
7: I do. Right. You can't take chips and salsa on the plane, though. That's just kind of rude.
0: Yeah, you can.
7: Yeah.
5: You can. Yeah.
10: So we also have a list there. I don't know if she left it for you.
0: Yes, she did.
10: This is kind of cool. Some of the stuff that's still out there.
0: Yeah, some airport lounge amenities. Peloton bike workouts.
5: Again, Aske brought this up.
7: Wow.
5: I don't want to sit next to the person who just did that.
6: Yeah.
0: Well, it says that this place offers shower facilities after the workout.
5: Oh, okay. All right.
0: Yeah, that's a good one. Direct lounge boarding. Emirates lounges at airports around the world offer direct access to flights from the lounge.
5: Lounge boarding sounds like how they torture rich people. Yeah, I was lounge boarded.
7: It's unbelievable. I absolutely could not have one more hot dog. I was lounge boarded. That's a great idea, leaving from the lounge onto the plane.
5: That's huge.
0: You don't have to go to the gate at all.
7: No, you don't have to see any normal people. That's great.
10: How does that work exactly? They have a different door?
0: They just have a gate, that's near there. Yeah.
10: That's going to slow things down.
7: Yes, Tom, they just have a different door.
10: What am I saying? That sounds delightful.
7: Yes. If you think about it, it's just right up our alley.
0: The Speakeasy Access, the Amex Lounge at JFK Airport features a Prohibition-style secret speakeasy.
5: That's fun.
0: Yeah. Exclusive entry to the bar is gained by pushing against an invisible door. Just another door, an invisible door.
7: There's all kinds of these things in New York City. The last time my daughter and I were in New York, there like a candy shop. But it was a bar in the back, and if you asked for a certain candy in a certain order, the door would open, and you'd go, and it was a full bar.
5: Oh, oh really? Yeah. That's fun. Yeah.
7: It's very cool. Yeah.
0: Coming up next, we'll cover the rest. There's many.
10: Oh, okay.
7: Cool. Many.
10: We've got a great story, again, about bears. They are invading our lives, it would seem, everywhere.
5: Yeah. Or are we invading theirs?
10: Yeah.
5: Something to think about.
10: Yeah, there's a good argument to be made
7: there. Would you ever have a pet bear?
10: No. God, no.
7: You want to come over and see my bear?
5: What does he run, a cartel?
10: Why is it, those guys that run I've got hippos and bears and Michael Jackson, but he get a giraffe. Yeah. What's wrong with people? We know you got a lot of money. You don't have to have a pet bear. Coming up, though, we do have bears in the news. What else have you got over there, Ms. Hooker, that's of interest?
0: This Beatles story really bothers me.
7: Okay.
10: We have three of them.
7: Along with everybody else.
0: Well, this is...
5: We have a bothersome one?
0: Yeah, this one's about circle jerks.
5: The Beatles did that.
0: It's close. It's real close.
5: Let's get back to back.
10: Yeah. Talk about come together.
7: Toe jam football,
10: We'll get to that one coming up. Right now, I want to remind you about Brickhouse Nutrition.
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26: You wanted to be cool, which led you to smoking, which led to a pack a day. 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
1: Welcome back to the Bob and Tom Show. We're in the O'Reilly Auto Parts Studios at the news desk. It's Jess Hooker.
2: Hi.
1: There's Pat Godwin.
3: Hello.
1: Hello, hello, hello. There's Jeff Hoskay.
4: Yeah.
1: There's Josh Arnold.
5: Hi.
1: There's Ace Cosby.
6: Hey.
1: Hello, Tom.
7: Hello, Chick McGee.
1: Thank you.
7: Now, we're going to head back over to the news desk. We were talking about the story. Air France has closed their sauna at the Charles de Gaulle Airport.
1: Oh, ho, ho.
7: That seems, I don't know, it seems kind of odd, but we have some of the other amenities at some of the other airports that are out there. And both Chick and I enjoy being at the airport, getting there early.
1: Certainly.
7: I've had some very long layovers.
1: It's the only way to fly.
7: But in some airports, a layover isn't too bad.
1: Right.
2: Okay,
4: Do you know, are they allowed to smoke in the airport in France?
7: That's a really good question.
5: Probably certain areas?
7: Maybe.
1: I bet it, even in France, is certain areas.
5: Or do you think they have non-smoking sections?
1: So yeah.
5: Little glass rooms that the non-smokers get to sit in.
4: I like that.
2: All-you-can-eat sushi is available at the Tokyo airport. There are also separate fine dining and ramen restaurants in the lounge, all free.
5: Ooh. All free. Oh, in the lounge.
1: On the lounge.
2: Yeah.
1: You know, Tom is off sushi. I never thought he would not eat sushi, but
7: stopped eating it a while back. I don't know.
1: All right.
2: You don't even, like, want it?
7: No, just lost interest in it.
2: Oh, okay.
1: Son of a gun.
2: All right.
7: But, I don't like to eat too much before I get on an airplane.
5: Mm-hmm.
2: I have very specific snacks that I need to eat that settle my stomach before I get on an airplane.
5: Oh.
2: Usually Bugles.
5: I totally get that.
2: Like something really salty, right? And then I have to have something a little sweet. We have to have both. And then I have to have gum.
5: That's where you put an M&M in the cone of Bugle.
2: That's a really good idea.
3: I have a special snack that I take, too. I eat it on the plane. It's called Xanax.
5: Yeah. You just want something a little salty.
3: Yeah, the Blues are a little salty.
5: The footballs.
3: Yeah, footballs.
2: Yeah. Do you like to be the first one on the plane?
7: No,
2: I'm the last one on the plane.
1: I like to be the first one.
7: It's changed now. Because now with everyone bringing all their stuff on the plane, if you get on late, there's nowhere in the bin for your stuff. Right.
2: But I think checking your bag at the gate is actually the way to go.
7: Absolutely.
5: It's not terrible.
2: It's good. Yeah, because then you don't have to load it on the plane.
3: Right off.
2: It's right there when you get off. You don't have to go to baggage claim.
5: At most, you have to wait 10 minutes, which you're going to do.
2: Yeah.
7: So the greatest thing is not having anything in at all.
2: Just right. Oh, yeah.
5: It is amazing.
2: Rawed
7: getting on a
2: plane
7: and, I don't have anything to stow.
5: I've only had occasion to do that maybe three times.
2: It's
5: just awesome.
2: Yeah.
7: It's the best. Yeah, but so getting on the plane now, if you get on early... We've talked about this before.
2: Yeah,
7: I like it when they load the plane from the back to the front, but they can't allow the people who are in the back to put their stuff on the front. So when you get on, if you're in the front, you don't have a place to put your bags.
5: I tell you this though, when you go on a flight and you have no bags and it's a one way, you get searched. Good.
2: Yeah.
5: Good. Right.
4: I'm glad.
5: Go ahead and look everywhere.
2: Yeah.
1: That's the dream flight. Checked bags, nonstop, both ways, first class.
2: I didn't realize that, but I fly to Atlanta often to pick up my niece and come straight back. And that is every time I get searched, like pulled and searched every single time.
7: My 13-year-old gets searched. I don't know what it is. I don't know what list we're on every time.
5: Huh, yeah, that's kind
2: wild.
5: Of annoying. Man.
2: Hmm.
7: So who knows? We're on some list.
2: There's a yoga studio in Perth if you want to do some yoga between flights.
1: All right. Now, one time I was in the TSA line, and my Perth with thirst.
7: Oh.
1: Nothing.
5: It was thirst?
1: It was thirst.
5: Why are you thirsting my Perth?
1: Stop thirsting my Perth.
3: You have liquids in your Perth?
1: Every time I hear Perth, Australia, I think of a Perth and a Colin Firth.
2: The Virgin Atlantic lounges in London and JFK feature Bumble and Bumble trained hairstylists offering complimentary cuts.
1: That's my shampoo.
2: Yeah, Bumble and Bumble is a hairline product.
5: It's Bumble
2: company.
5: And Bumble.
2: Bumble and Bumble.
5: Johnson & Johnson.
2: Yes.
1: So Steve Bumble and Don Bumble. Bumble.
7: So you can get a haircut?
2: Yeah, you can get a haircut.
1: That's a great idea.
2: It is.
4: Yeah, I like that.
5: As they really make sure you don't have...
2: You better have a leaf
5: the
2: blower.
5: The post-haircut itchy neck.
1: Yeah. But think of the joy that it brings you to have your shoes shined
7: And, I know, yeah, I do. I enjoy that.
6: Incorporate that into a haircut.
5: Well, what I kind of do, I go to the shoe shine place and I have them shine my pate.
6: Ah!
5: they buff my scalp.
3: I like the word pate. Don't you like the word pate?
6: They snap the towel if they're shining your head. Snap.
7: My million-dollar idea.
6: Okay.
7: Because I would say these days it seems to me 90% of the people are wearing athletic shoes at the airport.
6: Yeah.
2: Yeah.
7: Most of them are filthy. The people
6: Most
7: and
6: of the
7: shoes.
6: People, he sees people in an athletic shoe and he thinks, look at that filthy shoe.
7: No. The shoes are
3: prefer them to
7: fun.
3: Float off the ground when they walk.
6: Oh, yeah.
7: If you had a machine that you could walk up, put a pair of athletic shoes in there.
2: Yeah.
5: Go to any mall.
4: Yeah, they have that.
3: Buy a magic
4: they have
3: eraser.
4: People at the mall now who clean your athletic shoes.
6: Absolutely.
4: Just like a shoe shine guy, but for tennis shoes.
3: Yeah.
7: I had no idea.
5: Don't go to that one
7: do it
5: mall
7: at the
5: you normally go to.
4: Yeah, they don't have it at your mall.
5: Oh, right,
4: you
5: right.
4: Go
5: you got to go to our mall.
7: Sorry, I don't have
6: the
7: a
6: mall
7: bullet.
6: I go to.
7: I don't have a bulletproof vest.
5: You can borrow mine.
7: Last time I checked. So they've got. I didn't know they had that. I've never.
4: Yeah, no, it's like a new thing. Like,
5: now they'll try to sell you the stuff.
4: Yeah,
5: but just ignore that.
6: Yeah.
7: So, but do they do it by hand?
5: Yeah.
7: Okay, I was thinking of a machine.
6: No, they use their feet.
7: No, I was thinking of a machine.
2: Stick
7: your shoes in and they.
5: Oh, that surprises me because you like the hand.
7: Oh no, that's
5: shoe shine guy.
2: Yeah.
5: For,
7: so do you sit in a shoe shine, or do they take your? Do you have to take your shoes off?
5: I saw it where they. I've seen both. One time the guy was wearing the shoes.
6: Mm-hmm.
2: Oh wow!
5: And then another time the guy was handling it, like he was shining his own shoes.
4: Yeah,
6: I can tell the look on your face that you really do genuinely enjoy having a shoe shine. Now, do you want to think too hard about it? And what is it about the shoe?
5: Is there
6: shine
5: a romance
6: that you,
5: to it?
6: That no, you
7: I
6: love?
7: Prefer, true, I prefer wearing leather shoes to athletic shoes.
5: Okay,
7: for example,
6: that wasn't always the way. Though. That's like a recent development.
7: And I just like to have them look nice.
4: I think you like a man kneeling before thee.
6: Oh, I think so.
7: Man. Oh, I get that all the time.
2: Jeez.
7: Please,
4: broke
7: no,
4: back
7: no,
4: shoe
7: no,
4: shine.
7: No, sit. No, it's
5: you
7: just
5: it,
7: to shine your shoes. I've got a whole system.
4: Oh, okay.
6: Is that right?
2: But you enjoy doing your own shoes
7: yeah,
2: too.
7: I did them over the weekend.
2: Yeah.
7: You put on.
6: You have the rags and
7: yeah.
6: The,
7: you put on surgical gloves.
2: Right.
6: Really? Okay.
7: Yeah, absolutely.
6: All right.
7: Put on what are the latex gloves?
4: Right. And you get that little can of shine?
7: I got the can, and I got the little brushes and the buffers. And
2: where
7: the,
2: are you allowed to do this? Just out of curiosity.
3: It's making a mess in the
7: I did
3: regular
7: it,
3: house.
7: I did
6: Has
7: it.
6: This conversation ever happened?
2: Oh, in the mud.
5: What coffee shop are you doing this
7: in? I did it in the so-called.
6: Babe, did you shine your shoes in the kitchen?
7: No. I do it.
2: In the mudroom.
7: The mudroom.
2: Yeah.
7: No, I've got a whole system.
2: Can you imagine those girls and their friends are coming over and they're like, what is your dad doing?
7: They're not going to come in that area.
5: Do you have to light the can of shoe shine powder?
6: Oh, yeah. That's the good stuff. If
2: you
6: got
2: to
6: light it on fire.
3: Light it?
6: Yeah.
7: Wow, no.
5: Yeah. Oh, that used to be the, yeah.
4: Oh, yeah.
5: I've only seen it in old movies. I've never
6: You're going to look up this up and kick it up a notch.
7: When
6: you're
7: I was a kid, we had the kit. It was. It looked like a toolbox.
2: Yeah.
4: Oh, yeah.
7: But then on the top, on the handle, there was a rubberized kind of slotted thing. You could put your.
2: Yep.
7: You know what I'm talking about?
2: My dad had one, yes.
7: And you could put your. It was at an angle, and you could put your foot on it and buff.
6: Yeah, sure.
2: Yes, my dad had the exact same thing.
6: Buffing. That's
7: but no, the reason. If I have to kill 2 hours at an airport and there is a shoe shine. Of late, though, I've been wearing athletic shoes to fly because of the pain in the ass of taking your shoes on and off.
2: Right.
7: And they can't seem to decide at which airport you have to and don't have to. And
2: Smaller the airport, the more of a stickler they are about it. That's what I found. Like, they're bored out of their minds, and they're like, let's make everybody take their shoes off.
7: I'm fine doing whatever they want. I don't mind.
6: I thought recently they had done away with the shoe aspect.
7: It depends which airport.
2: Yeah. At our airport, they did.
6: Yeah.
7: And also, I've got that TSA pre-check and the other thing. What's that called?
5: Jess, if you had a layover that was longer than 2 hours and they were offering a place that was offering pedicures, would you consider that?
2: Yeah, I would consider it.
5: It's always a relaxing thing.
2: It is, usually.
7: And especially when you're at the Hanoi airport. Because
5: yeah, they use reeds that they'll put under your toenails.
6: Uh-huh. And they, Mao.
5: Yeah. You know, it's a bunch of American ladies at the Hanoi airport.
7: Wow, this is weird.
6: I would consider a pedicure, mani and pedi.
5: At the
6: absolutely.
5: Airport.
6: Absolutely, yeah.
5: I'm very pro guys getting pedicures.
6: Yes.
2: Yeah.
5: I get them. It's a real treat.
2: Me too.
4: Don't do that to those women.
5: They love it, man.
2: No, he's got good feet.
5: I do have good feet, yeah.
7: We never did our thing yesterday. Yesterday was something like National Feet Appreciation Day.
2: I love my feet day, I think, is what it was.
5: I went home and sucked my own toes.
4: Yeah, you did.
7: I had to break my legs.
6: Please tell me you took pictures.
7: Dr. Justin Lee Miller of the Kinsey Institute.
6: I thought his last name was going to be Time. Dr. Justin Time.
7: 15% of people surveyed have a fantasy about feet or toes.
5: Yeah, touch me with your feet.
7: 18% of heterosexual men, only 5% of the ladies.
6: Change the channel with your feet.
5: Shuffle these cards.
6: Pour my beer with your foot.
5: I'd pay money to watch a woman shuffle cards.
2: That would be amazing.
6: Yeah. Absolutely. Remember that guy in the movie Freaks? He lights a cigarette.
5: Unbelievable.
6: And he
5: had no other choice.
6: He had no other choice.
5: He wanted to smoke.
7: Isn't there a famous archery?
5: Yes.
6: Oh, yeah. Yes.
5: Yeah.
6: There is.
5: That's incredible.
6: It's a lady who,
5: and she bends her leg back
6: with her feet.
7: Yeah.
2: Does she not have arms? Or does she just
5: I've seen it both.
6: I don't think she has arms.
2: I have seen
5: a woman who kind of stands on her hands and does it.
7: But in this case, in the sexual realm, if you will, this doctor says, in the case of feet, it's more about the visual aspect for some. For others, it may be about sniffing, licking, or otherwise touching feet, including using them during the most ultimate.
5: Let me see your sense.
2: So I have a question. There's fantasy, which is the term Tom just used, but then there's fetish and kink. What's the difference between fetish and kink?
5: What I was told in Intro to Psychology was kink is something you really like and enjoy, but it's not considered mainstream.
2: Okay.
5: Fetish is something you absolutely have to in order to complete.
2: So we need to use kink more.
5: Right, but as a society, we've all decided fetish is, and so that's a...
2: Yeah.
6: So fetish is more intense.
5: By definition, yes.
2: It's
5: but
2: necessary.
7: I got fetish.
5: Yeah, you got a fetish? Well, that gets a little...
6: Fetish.
7: I know where you're going. You know something? I ain't going with you.
5: I'm going back.
7: I'll see you later. Bye.
5: It is a dark road.
6: Dark, lonely road.
3: Especially no shoes on.
7: The joke not taken. Whose joke this is, I think I know. I want to talk to you about great cars. We were talking this morning about, I want to say, I think it was $40 million someone bought a Ferrari. But again, you're shaking your head, Jess, but that does include the undercoating.
2: And
7: then the get ready.
2: Well, makes total sense.
7: Yeah. 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
14: 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In Flagstaff today, mainly sunny with the risk of an afternoon thunderstorm, the high 87, then mainly clear tonight, 59. Sun and clouds tomorrow with a chance for a storm in the afternoon, the high 87. In Oak Creek this day, mainly sunny, the high temperature 94, dipping to 69 tonight. And in Prescott today, mainly sunny, the high 94, and then clear tonight, the low 69.
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18: Hello.
17: Matt Godwin.
19: Hey, chick.
17: Hello there. How are you?
19: Good.
17: Good. There's Jeff Oskey.
20: Hey, man.
17: Drinking some Waterloo?
19: Yeah.
17: Nice. Cherry lemonade?
20: Cherry limeade.
17: Cherry limeade. Cherry limeade?
18: Oh, it's delicious.
17: Yikes. There's Josh Arnold.
21: Hello.
17: Nice. At Beer 30. There's Ace Cosby.
22: Howdy.
17: Hello, Tom.
22: Hello, Chick McGee. There we go. We got to do a couple things here.
17: All right.
22: We have a Miss Hooker sitting in for Christy Lee right now. But at this point in our program, we like to do a little thing we call Today in History. And thank you. We'll start off in 1750 with a birthday.
17: Back now. Martin Luther.
22: Nope.
17: Levi Stubbs.
22: I'll put it this way.
17: Of the four tops?
22: Yes, yeah. That's right. If this guy were English, his name, as far as I know from my abilities to translate, his name would be Tony Celery.
17: Tony, if this guy were English?
22: Yeah. Born in 1750.
18: Anthony Cilarek.
19: Jonas Salk.
22: You're getting closer. Anyone? Antonio Salieri.
17: The Mozart.
20: Bitter man.
22: Yeah. Great performance by F. Murray Abraham.
17: He won.
22: Friend of the show.
17: The Oscar for that, I believe.
22: Oh, great act.
17: As he should.
22: Happy birthday, 1774. Meriwether Lewis. You don't hear a lot of folks named that anymore.
17: Meriwether?
22: He hated being called Mary, by the way.
20: Sure.
17: But his brother was

0: far more
1: Jerry Lewis.
2: Okay. Born in 1928. You know who this is, Miss Hooper? Marge Schott.
3: Yes. Owner of the Cincinnati Reds at one point. I don't know for how long.
2: Yeah.
3: Does her family still own it?
0: Do you remember what she would take her at St. Bernard's? She would take the hair from her St. Bernard's, put it in a bag, and give it to you if you were having a problem at the plate as a Cincinnati Red, and it would break your slump.
3: I love stuff like
0: the
3: that.
0: The rumor.
4: Thank you, Mr. Schott.
0: That's exactly what you would say.
5: Right.
0: And go ahead and rub this on your pad. You'll get a couple of hits out of it.
2: Quite a character.
3: Was she a drinker?
0: I don't know.
2: And that smoker's voice,
3: yeah,
2: if nothing else.
3: Yeah, she had that look. Yeah, that she would have a Budweiser in her hand.
0: That's one of the Sports Illustrated covers you always remember. It's Marge Schott with a cigarette just staring into the camera.
5: Yeah.
0: It's haunting.
2: We're born in 1934. Roberto Clemente.
3: Baseball player?
0: My favorite.
2: Sadly, a
0: pirate, if anyone's asking.
2: Died on an airplane, not a ship.
0: Doing a relief work.
3: What?
0: It was a Major League Baseball pirate, not a... I'm the captain now pirate.
2: Roberto Clemente, easier to peel than an orange.
0: Number 21. Yeah.
2: Mm-hmm. By the way, for those of you...
3: I like that one better.
0: That's Clemente.
2: Robert Redford, sadly gone now, born in 1936.
0: Bobby Redford.
2: This is...
4: Real name, Ishmael Moskowitz.
5: Had a chance.
4: Who knew?
2: 1952, Patrick Swayze, very fine actor.
3: Also dead?
2: Sadly, yes. Do you know who his uncle was?
0: Is that true?
2: John Cameron Swayze?
0: Is that they not related at all?
4: They are not related.
5: They are not related.
2: John Cameron Swayze famously said, "My nephew left before his Timex."
0: John Cameron Swayze was a newsman, and he did commercials for Timex wristwatch, and they would strap
2: it to the blade of an Evinrude and take it out for a
0: spin. They would dunk it into the water, and
5: takes a licking,
0: and then he'd go, "Let's get a close up of this. It takes a licking and keeps on ticking."
2: Great commercials.
3: Okay,
4: that was a big campaign.
3: Huge. Yeah.
4: We learned about that in the marketing class.
2: John Cameron Swayze.
0: Do you have anything that takes a licking and will keep on ticking, Tom?
2: Yes, of course I do.
4: What is it, that big one?
2: Yeah, is that what you want me to say?
0: That big guy.
2: Are you fishing for...
0: That big hang now?
2: Okay.
0: That big white deer.
2: I don't know. I actually don't know if... I don't know if John Cameron Swayze is related to Patrick Swayze. It's just a weird name. I figured odds are...
4: What's your favorite Patrick Swayze performance, Jess Hooker?
3: I'm going to have to go Ghost.
4: Oh.
3: Yeah.
0: I have not seen Point Break.
2: Great movie.
0: And I'm going to have to watch it.
4: Not a great movie.
2: Oh, sequences.
4: But it's cool.
2: The action sequences are great.
3: Yeah.
4: But boy, is it bad. It's cool, though.
0: Is he in Red Dawn?
4: Yes.
0: I like Red Dawn. But you think I know he's in it if I like it.
2: Just don't say Roadhouse.
4: Well, that's
5: fun to watch.
4: Real bad and real cool and fun.
0: Here's my contention. Roadhouse is its own... It's not... It's its own genre. Roadhouse. You have Roadhouse, then you have all the other movies.
4: Right.
0: It doesn't fit with anything else. It's something else.
2: I see. Born in 1969, Edward Norton.
3: Okay.
4: Good actor.
6: Yeah.
0: 69? Really?
2: Yeah. Married to Trixie.
4: Trixie Norton. Who's that?
5: Norton?
0: This is a Jackie Gleason Honeymooners reference.
4: Was that Ed Norton's, or was that Norton's
0: wife?
5: Yeah.
0: Art Carney was named,
4: Boy, that's a good piece of trivia. I had no idea about Trixie.
0: That's what he's doing over there. Relating.
2: You know what we're talking about?
3: I mean, I know the Honeymooners, and that's about as
2: Jackie Gleason, but his buddy was named Norton.
4: The show was fine, but the Cedric the Entertainer movie was stellar.
0: Is that right?
5: Oh, I miss that.
2: 1978, happy birthday. Andy Samberg, of course, the owner of the Sambergers restaurant.
4: I like that guy.
2: I do, too. I think
0: he's like
2: great.
0: The cop show, Reno. No, not Reno.
4: Brooklyn Nine-Nine?
0: Yeah. That's the one.
4: The movie Hot Rod's real silly and fun.
0: I have not seen Hot Rod.
4: It's silly, but I laughed out loud a lot.
2: Huh. Lastly, on this date in 2016, Usain Bolt wins his third consecutive 200-meter gold at the Summer Olympics.
0: He's a fast man.
4: He blows out the candles on his cake just by running past it.
2: Very quick. Very quick.
4: We drove by his high school when we were in Jamaica. They're like, oh, that's where Usain Bolt went to high school.
3: That's
4: and I was
3: cool.
4: like, no wonder he ran so far and fast. Get the hell out of that horrible community.
2: Wow. One more thing. In 1960, the Beatles began their residence at the Indra Club in Hamburg.
4: How long were they there?
2: Quite some time. Yeah,
1: wow. Probably years at least.
2: Yeah, they changed their songs around.
0: Uh-huh. Tell me more.
2: Like Can't Buy Me Strudel.
4: Right. That was
2: I want to hold you, Hans.
0: No, it's calm, give me dein hand or something.
4: Earlier we were talking about how sometimes you can find something so funny that you make no noise, you just appreciate it.
0: Right.
4: That's where I'm at with I want to hold you, Hans.
1: I want to hold you, Hans.
4: That is one of my favorite things.
2: I want to hold you, Hans. I want to hold you, Hans. Now, we have some Beatles stuff that I dug up for today that I know you're... No one's going to care about this but me and Pat.
0: And we'll be right back with that.
2: We have to take a break? Okay.
3: Yeah.
2: You want to just give me a teaser of what this is about?
3: Yeah, we have a whole hunk of Beatles news.
0: Oh, good.
3: Yeah, from now, masturbating together to Abbey Road.
0: They're still broke up, right, the Beatles?
3: The biopics.
2: Yeah, the biopics are being made. They're making four separate movies, one about each of the Beatles.
4: It's Sam Mendes, right? He's done
1: some good stuff.
0: Is he doing the whole...
2: Yeah, he's doing each one. He's doing four different movies.
0: He's doing four different movies.
2: But they were filming a scene with all four of the principals.
0: At Abbey Road, right? A couple days
2: ago. And I think the way he's making them, they're all going to kind of... They'll all be in each other's movies. Does that make sense?
4: Yeah.
3: Yes, there's crossover.
2: Yeah, so... this is a funny... They're filming something that's probably one of the most famous photographs in the history of the band, and they were doing something. It's kind of interesting. We also have another song coming out of Pat Godel, I understand.
1: Couple, yeah, whatever.
2: Something
1: you like.
2: Involving the Commonwealth of Kentucky. I'm very excited about
1: Kentucky's.
2: This. We are in the O'Reilly Auto Parts studios. This is the Bob and Tom Show.
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1: Oh, yeah.
2: Hot dog.
3: I'll do it to you.
2: Okay. Welcome back to the Bob and Tom Show. We're in the O'Reilly Auto Parts Studios.
1: Josh is
2: mimicking everything I say. I'm an idiot.
3: Oh, damn it.
2: I got you.
3: Hoisted on my own petard.
2: There's
1: Jess
2: Hooker.
1: We don't use that word anymore.
2: Yeah. The news, the Jess.
1: You're not petardous.
3: Small P.
2: That's how I said good morning to you, remember? Remember that off the air? There's the one, the only, Pat Godwin.
4: Hey, chick.
2: There's Jeff Oskey.
3: You said more than that.
2: Oh, yeah. There's Josh Arnold.
3: Hello.
2: Huh. There's Ace Cosby.
5: Hey, chick.
2: Hi. Hello, Tom. How are you?
1: Good.
2: Good.
1: Chewing on some ice over here.
2: Mm. Oh, really?
4: Chewing on some ice.
2: Let me ask you something.
6: Good timing.
2: You think it's a good time to be chewing on ice while we're on a radio show?
1: Well, I didn't know that you were actually going to be as brief as you were. Typically, you...
2: What do you mean?
1: You launch into some random...
3: When you guys were younger, in your high school days, would people tell you that you were feeling a certain way when you were chewing on ice?
2: Oh, horny?
3: Sexually repressed.
2: Oh.
3: Yeah, horny. Yeah.
6: I never heard that until you said that here.
3: Oh,
6: but
3: so
6: I always
3: regional?
6: Yeah, I always thought it was.
7: I heard that.
2: I think you guys did hear that. Yeah,
6: I always heard it means you have low iron. Like that's a symptom of low iron.
3: Huh?
6: Look it up.
1: Well,
3: you dirty hippie.
1: Yeah, no kidding.
3: I usually chew on liver when I have low iron.
2: Yes,
1: the horny thing is at least funnier.
2: Is it okay to eat liver pate?
1: Yeah.
6: Yeah.
2: Is that you grind it up and stuff or what?
3: You're fine.
2: Really?
1: You've never had liver pate?
6: Mm-mm. You would like it.
3: I mean, even the poor man's pate, Braunschweiger?
6: Yes.
2: Oh, I like Braunschweiger.
3: Yeah.
2: Yeah. Same. My grandfather liked that.
3: I like it too.
6: Yes.
7: Do they still have that?
3: I like all spreadable meats.
1: Yeah, all right,
2: it begins and ends with Underwood double ham, doesn't it?
1: Get underwear to spread that meat over there.
7: How do you feel about a ham salad?
6: Love.
5: Oh yeah.
3: Not a big fan.
7: Oh really?
3: Yeah.
6: No. Not sandwich spread, ham salad.
3: Yes.
6: Those are two different things.
3: With you.
6: Yes. Ham salad.
2: Well, this is gonna sound stupid, but good ham salad's great. But
3: I know. Honey ham.
6: Honey ham is the key?
3: Yeah.
6: Okay.
1: Now, time for to move forward. We were talking about the Beatles and their residency in Germany.
2: Yes, the Beatles. What's new?
6: Paul McCartney once revealed in an interview with GQ that he and John Lennon used to masturbate together with their friends.
3: I mean, this is outrageous.
6: I don't know if it is.
3: I'm outraged by this.
6: Really?
3: No non-gay male would do this.
6: Tom, have you done it?
1: God, no.
6: Okay.
1: I'm with Josh on this.
6: Okay.
1: But I mean, I'm wondering if McCartney just gets so bored.
6: He makes
1: with being interviewed, if he just makes stuff
3: up. I bet these weirdos did it.
6: Okay, the masturbation sessions with about three of John's friends happened at John's house before the pair became Beatles members.
3: Didn't the BBC release these 1 year?
2: Oh, wait.
3: Yeah. The BBC masturbation.
2: Wait a minute. So this...
6: McCartney recalls, instead of getting roaring drunk and partying, we were all just in the chairs and the lights were out and somebody started masturbating, so we all did.
3: No, you beat that person up. Yeah. No, you leave.
6: Each
3: you
6: boy leave. Would also...
1: And that's where he got the idea for the song, Pat, Come Together.
4: I know.
1: Yeah.
2: You tell that sister
1: I don't want to hold your
2: to
1: hand. There's
2: stop
1: something,
2: that.
1: There's something in it.
6: Each boy would also call out names as inspiration. See, Josh, that's not gay.
4: I remember what they called out.
6: Yeah, you do?
4: Bridget Bardot, right?
6: Bridget Bardot was one, yes. Yeah. He added, somebody would yell Bridget Bardot, and then everyone would thrash a bit more.
3: I can't stand it.
6: McCartney clarified that the experience, which he called good harmless fun, happened no more than two times.
3: Oh, yeah. Okay. Well, thank goodness it was only two times.
7: Yeah. Broke back basement.
2: Now... It's fun.
3: Right.
1: Imagine there's some semen. Okay, sorry. Oh. Sorry.
3: I don't have to because it's right there.
2: It's in my hand.
3: Yeah. Pat, what are you going to sing?
4: 1, 2, 3, 4. Me, John, and a couple more. 5, 6, 7, 8 guys in a circle. A, B, C, D. Won't you crank along with me? E, F, G, H, I, J, I, Z, Z. Boom, ba boom, butter the corn. Boom, ba boom, beat the meat. Boom, ba boom, flog the log. Boom, ba boom, come with me. All together now. All together now. All together now.
5: All together now.
4: All together now.
5: All together now.
4: Sophia Loret. All together now.
5: All together now.
4: Margaret Thatcher.
8: Oh, that's what it picks up a bit.
1: Margaret Thatcher. Now we know what hit young Rocky in the eye. Rocky didn't like
4: Rocky
1: that.
4: In the eye.
2: I'm gonna get that boy.
1: You get any of those references?
6: No.
1: That's a Rocky Raccoon.
2: Rocky Raccoon.
1: Rocky Raccoon stepped in.
8: The worst song they ever
6: heard. Oh, really?
1: No, no.
6: Which
1: no.
6: album is that on?
4: What album?
8: Who cares?
1: It's horrible. Revolution Number 9 is the worst one.
6: Oh.
1: Now we have more Beatles news?
6: Yeah, the cast of the upcoming Beatles biopics.
8: Whacked it together in order to get into character.
6: Have you heard people saying biopics lately instead of biopics?
8: Yes, I always, it's completely wrong.
2: I always thought it was biopics.
8: And it's your fault.
6: Oh.
8: You started it, now America says it.
2: It's my fault?
1: It's biopic.
8: Oh, yeah.
6: Oh, yeah, I definitely know, but people are saying
1: I think it's
6: biopics.
1: Because of myopic or something.
6: Okay.
1: I don't know why they're doing it.
2: What about normalcy? Normalcy's correct.
1: No, it's
2: right?
1: not. Normality is correct.
8: It's become correct. It's actually in dictionaries.
1: I know. It's a lot of illiterate morons use it.
6: The cast was spotted recreating the band's famous Abbey Road album cover.
2: Yeah, they was.
6: The viral behind-the-scenes footage shows Paul Mescal, who plays McCartney.
8: The word viral is really overused.
6: Barry Keoghan as Ringo, Harris Dickinson as Lennon, and Joseph Quinn as Harrison strolling across the iconic crosswalk.
2: Hmm.
6: The leading men were outfitted with wigs and facial hair, as well as replicas
8: and wigs
6: of the group's Tommy Nutter suits and denim ensembles.
2: Tommy Nutter.
8: And we're to care about this? Why?
1: Because they've gone to great lengths.
8: Yeah, I kind of thought when they were going to make a movie about the Beatles, they would do Beatles things.
2: Yeah, and they would somehow find out the details of it. There's not a lot of information out there, though, to go over.
1: They're sticklers for authenticity. You'll recall in that famous Abbey Road crossing,
8: probably not.
1: John Lennon is wearing the nice, what color suit, Pat?
9: It's a white suit.
1: Yes, and he has a nice full beard.
10: Paul doesn't have shoes on.
2: And Paul is dead.
1: And Paul is smoking a cigarette, as you'll
10: unbelievable.
1: They used pubic hair from Yoko Ono to make John's beard just for authenticity.
8: Well, that's nice.
2: I don't believe you.
1: Okay,
2: who's playing Yoko? Do we know? Do we know the cast on this movie?
8: It's very controversial. Margot Robbie.
7: Oh, finally.
9: But she can act, though.
1: Halle Berry. There's many, many ways to go here that are all awful.
7: I thought the him casting Steve Buscemi as Paul was a little bit.
2: He's just a stretch. That good,
7: though. Yeah.
1: But that leads to another story about Abbey Road. Then we'll be done with this hunk,
6: okay.
1: I promise.
6: Paul McCartney's daughter has revealed that Sir Paul nearly got run over while trying to recreate the iconic Abbey Road crossing scene.
2: Stella!
1: This isn't for the movie, this is something else.
2: I'm sorry.
6: Mary McCartney said that the incident occurred while filming her debut documentary feature, If These Walls Could Sing, which celebrates 90 years of the world-famous London recording studio Abbey Road.
2: Was it Paul and Ringo crossing? They did it for the lads or something?
6: The 53-year-old said, as we were leaving the studio, I said, I'll film you on the crossing, and we went over, and this car totally didn't stop for him.
8: What a story.
6: The film, which features interviews with her dad.
1: By the way, it would have been somewhat ironic if the car that ran him over was a VW Beetle. Remember the, there's supposed to be
2: a license plate code.
9: 28F.
2: Starting.
1: Yeah.
8: Dork!
1: Okay, I'm
2: McCartney
1: sorry.
2: Did.
1: Sorry, Josh. Okay.
8: If only you were.
2: Yeah, you know, because when somebody...
1: Yeah, you're right. I'm not.
2: Because when somebody's sorry about something, they don't keep doing it.
9: Beep, beep, beep, beep, move.
1: Yeah. I don't know. I can't imagine these movies are going to be any good.
6: Yeah.
1: I don't know.
6: I don't want to see any of them.
8: Boy, now this is even more infuriating. Hey, we're going to spend 9 minutes on something,
2: right?
8: And I'm going to end it with, but I don't think they're going to be very good.
1: Well, it's because you're going on, but now it's going to be 10 minutes.
6: Wow.
8: You're right. I will self-flagellate.
1: Then you can join the Beatles.
2: Once again,
1: you talk about you talk, they're cranking it all together. You talk putting the heart in a hard day's night.
2: Oh, again with that.
6: Do you know if they're going to release all the movies at the same time, or is it?
9: That's a good question. Yeah. April 28th, I think the first one comes out. Yeah. April in 2020.
3: So you let's say you can only go see one. Who are you going to go see?
9: I think it's a unique thing doing all four. So
3: I'm going Ringo only because Barry Keoghan is such a stellar actor.
9: Yeah.
3: Right?
9: Yeah, yeah, yeah.
2: What if it's all from the angle of, and all you see is the him looking out the backs of the other people as he's playing. That's all it is. You never see his
3: it's
2: face.
3: It's his POV.
2: It's POV from there.
1: They got Pete Best sitting in this crappy Liverpool apartment. I used to be in the Beatles.
3: That should be a post-credit scene. He's just sitting there watching them on Ed Sullivan as he's eating a TV
2: Did
3: dinner.
2: He just die or something?
9: No, he's still alive.
2: Is he still alive?
1: He was in here.
2: Of course he was. Yeah, he changed their oil. I forget. Yeah,
1: you know, that's right. It's unbelievable. It's amazing guests we have in here and Chick never can remember who they are.
2: You don't know what time it is. And you remember every guest we've ever had.
9: You didn't notice Christy left.
2: You thought Christy was gone all morning. You understand our frustration. My frustration.
3: Who would you go see? Which character?
2: You're so smart.
3: Paul?
1: I don't know.
2: Lennon probably would be. He's the leader, right?
3: If his doesn't end like The Sopranos.
9: Oh, man.
2: Now there's an idea.
1: Yeah, I don't know. I'm not even sure. I don't know. Making movies about real people never works for me.
6: Oh, okay.
1: The fictional semi, because I don't really know what they're talking about.
2: What about Brian's song?
6: Yeah.
1: About Brian's song?
2: Brian Piccolo.
1: Yeah.
2: Don't tell me you didn't like that.
6: The Queen one was good, right?
9: Very good. The Ray one was good, right, Charles?
6: But
1: the Queen was all fiction.
6: Oh.
1: I mean, that's not the way it happened.
6: Oh. Okay. Well, don't yell at me. I didn't make it.
9: She didn't direct it.
1: It's like the new Michael Jackson movie. They don't mention the sodomy.
2: Let me ask you. You know that you're really hard to take sometimes. Did you know that?
1: No, just embrace all the stupidity that is contemporary culture.
2: What would make you happy?
6: Oh.
2: Would you even know a factual that everything was absolutely fact in a rock and roll movie? Does that exist?
1: The Queen movie is very manipulative, and they stagger some timing things for the sake of a giant lie. So
3: Ray and Walk the Line, I think both did really
6: Walk the Line. They were very good.
3: Yeah, those aren't if they stray, they don't stray by much.
7: What's Ray about?
9: The answer's 2 hours.
1: What have you got coming up over there so we can get Josh happy again?
6: Oh, we have bears.
9: That'll work.
3: You know what?
1: Do you have something about fishing lures?
6: Bears, bicycles.
3: Here's the thing. I don't come in and go, I'm going to do 9 minutes on fishing lures. And I don't lead it with, this will only be fun for Pat and I. Pat and I are going to... And poor Pat got dragged into
9: pulling
3: it.
9: Pulling me into it.
3: Yes. Yeah.
1: You had a nice
3: I
1: little...
3: I save it for off the air.
1: You had a nice little
3: instead
1: song.
3: Instead of during off the air going, you know who died? I'm glad that son of a bitch is rotting. Yeah. I don't do things like that.
6: That happens a lot.
9: It does.
2: You're really hard to take sometimes.
1: And Pat, I appreciated your little parody song.
3: Yeah.
1: A parody of one of the lesser known Beatles songs.
3: How do you like it being referred to as your little parody song?
9: Yeah. I don't care for it.
2: Well, of course not.
1: I seem to have a lot of disgruntled, soon-to-be former employees.
3: I wasn't until you said I was!
2: Go, baby, go.
9: Where did we lose Josh?
3: Was that when I told him he was in a bad mood and maybe I could give him a sandwich to cheer him up?
2: Maybe some ice cream.
9: Maybe have a pizza delivered.
2: Maybe an elephant. Maybe an elephant ear dragged through chocolate. You think he'd like that? That'll get him back where he needs to be.
3: I may order an elephant ear dragged through chocolate.
2: And just say it that
1: Josh, here's your new desk. It's made of butter.
3: Man, I was buttering a piece of toast this morning, and Tom walked in, and I was like, son of a...
9: they never gave me enough butter.
3: This is the worst
2: Was that sourdough?
3: English muffin bread that Jess made, yeah.
2: Oh, my God.
9: You made it?
6: Yeah.
2: It's in there. Is there some left still?
3: No.
2: What a day I'm having!
1: I'll say nothing. Right now, I want to talk to you about money. Money, money, money, money, money. Maybe you've got those credit card bills. At the end of the month, they arrive, and you go, wait a minute.
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2: Hey, welcome back to the Bob and Tom Show in the O'Reilly Auto Parts Studios. There's Jess Hooker at the news desk.
6: Hello.
2: There's Pat Godwin.
9: Hello.
2: There's Jeff Oskey.
25: Hey, man.
2: Hey. Hello, Josh Arnold.
25: Is there something about what I was just joking about that I'm not aware of?
2: No.
25: Okay.
11: No, actually, I'm glad you did.
2: You're in good shape. There's Ace Cosby.
26: Hello.
2: I'm Chick. Hello, Tom.
11: I will make arrangements. There is a famous sequence from this show. The damage to my hearing was done getting on board the locomotive of this famous fair train. Chick and I had to do a broadcast from it, and it was so incredibly loud that now I'm hearing my tinnitus, et cetera, et cetera. But that episode of me being genuinely furious, I'll have to find that,
6: that's
11: and
6: good.
11: We'll have to post that.
2: Pretty good.
11: I've been getting emails about it.
2: Oh, yeah.
11: I'll acquiesce and we'll get that organized for you. Maybe we can get an excerpt. It's quite a long train ride as the damage to my hearing continues. But right now we have Jess Hooker sitting in for Christy Lee. She's over at the Bob and Tom News Desk. What else you got over there?
6: A woman in Kentucky awoke to discover a bear had wandered into her house and eaten her leftovers.
2: Hello.
6: Ms. Kendra North told WDKY-TV that she had kept the door open in her Harlan County home on Wednesday night for air circulation and forgot to close it before going to sleep. She woke up when her sister called from a nearby house. Her sister told her a bear had just walked out of Kendra's home, down the steps, and then stared her directly in the eyes.
25: Yeah, that's right. What are you going to do about it?
2: Wow.
6: Inside, Kendra discovered the bear had helped itself to the KFC she'd left on the kitchen table.
25: You blame it?
2: Man.
6: Not only did the bear eat her food, he also shattered her glass table.
25: Oh, boy. Why? I wonder.
11: sloppy.
25: Well, apparently. You sat on it?
3: Yeah, I mean, sat on that glass table. Boy, oh boy.
11: This should be a Super Bowl commercial. If I'm if I'm KFC, this would be a great Super Bowl commercial. You see the bear walking out, staring at the one lady. She looks around and then they
6: has
11: go
6: a
11: in.
6: Chicken leg in his.
11: And Pat, you got your guitar out?
9: Well, if you're talking Kentucky, you're talking Kentucky. That's what I'm talking about. They lived in Kentucky, where brown bears run free. Out in a cabin, be careful, it's wild country. And I ain't joking, don't leave your door open. Kentucky brewin', what's that you're chewing? KFC entices, those 11 herbs and spices. If you got leftover chicken and live in the woods, lock it up at night, it's bear claw licking good. They like original recipe, mashed potatoes and iced tea. Ha! Kentucky brewin', a kitchen's in ruins. Bear chew through a locked can and ain't the garbage man. Kentucky brewin'.
11: All right. Thank you very
9: Kentucky,
11: much.
9: Kentucky.
11: Little tribute to the great Neil Diamond. Wouldn't that be a great TV commercial, though? The bear eating the, eating the chicken. I always look forward to the Super Bowl, and of course we'll have all the NFL ratings pretty soon. You already got all the college rankings.
2: I like the fact KFC's using different kernels in all their commercials.
6: Are they still doing that?
2: Yeah, I saw some.
25: Oh, they're doing more.
2: Yeah,
25: that was fun.
2: Yeah.
6: Who was the female? There was one female.
25: Reba McEntire.
2: Reba McEntire.
6: Oh, that's good.
2: Yeah.
25: Okay. Sorry, what were you going to say?
6: Oh.
25: I thought the new one had Rosie O'Donnell, but I could be wrong. Oh. No, that was just Rosie O'Donnell at a KFC.
2: Oh,
25: I got confused. She was ordering a bucket of skin.
6: Did you guys know there's a KFC museum?
25: Yeah.
6: Yeah, I went.
25: You did get
6: summer.
25: To go?
6: Yeah, I took my mom and my daughter. They were excited. They thought they were at the Taj Mahal, to be honest. But yeah, it was so cool. You could go in there and you order your food and you can wander around and see all of it. It was
2: do they have
6: a lot of fun.
2: The Colonel's bolo ties and things
25: right.
2: like that?
6: They had a couple of his full suits.
2: Oh,
6: yeah.
2: Cool. That's cool.
6: They had all the buckets through the years.
11: You
6: the
11: 11
6: design.
11: Ushers all named Herb.
2: That's very funny.
6: It was cute. Let's see. A woman in Florida was arrested after allegedly aiming her speeding Mercedes at a pair of bicyclists.
11: Shooter.
25: Why, what is this crazy person
6: the
25: doing?
6: The cyclist told authorities that the driver of a white Mercedes convertible, Ms. Jill Allison Vernon, had shouted profanities at them after they told her to slow down.
25: Putting the C in C class.
6: Right? They said she repeatedly approached them at a high rate of speed and tried to hit them when the driver shouting at the victims, you don't live here, you don't live on this street, and that they had no reason to tell her to slow down. When an officer showed up at Vernon's house and tried to place her in handcuffs, she tried to flee into her house. The officer attempted to grab her hand, but she hit a wall and fell on the ground. She continued to try to pull away from the officer. She told him she needed to use the restroom and then soiled her pants.
2: Oh.
25: Look at Tommy.
2: Tommy soiled huge laugh. Her pants, Tom.
6: The 58-year-old was arrested on charges of aggravated assault with a deadly weapon and resisting arrest.
25: Man, what a garbage person.
11: Yeah. Do they let you go shower and clean up before they haul you in?
6: I don't think they should.
25: No, I don't think so either.
2: Well, I think they do that. They don't want it in the squad car.
11: Yeah, I know.
25: I would still throw a bit. I'd take one of her towels, put it down.
6: I'd hose her down in her front yard so everybody saw what an idiot she was.
2: All right.
11: Wow.
2: You guys are tough, but fair.
6: Oh, that tracks. That's exactly what I would have guessed.
2: Lord, how was I not married to that, huh? Good God.
25: I know. Amy Madigan plays her in the movie.
2: Holy hell. Jiminy Christmas.
6: Oh, man.
2: And where do you think you're going? That face.
11: So she apparently turned her car around and came back at them?
6: Came back and kept trying to hit them over and over again, yeah.
11: Wow.
6: Yeah.
11: That's nuts.
25: Are you guys slow down yellers? In your neighborhood?
2: Yeah,
9: a little bit.
2: No.
6: I want to, But my husband told me that's how you get egged. So stop yelling at kids to slow down in the neighborhood. Yeah. But I remember there were when we would drive through our neighborhood, we would fly. Like as teenagers.
0: Yeah.
6: And so I feel like I have it coming. God, there was this one guy who would yell at us all the time. He sat out there when we would all be driving to school, and he would yell at us to slow down. And we would always yell back, "Die already!
0: Die already!
2: Die already!"
11: Oh, wow.
2: Well, aren't you a nice a little, bunch of kids?
11: You're a little me in training.
6: Yeah. On a nicer note, a group of Italian nuns is fighting a local government plan to take away their beach club.
0: Why would they?
2: A nun's beach club?
6: Yeah. The Guardian reports that nuns have operated the beach resort since 1946. They've been exempt from normal commercial rules because profits help fund their charitable work, including a school. Now the mayor wants to reclassify the property as a free public beach.
0: Our Lady of the Perpetual Tan Line.
11: Yeah, so they have this stretch of beach that they control.
6: Yeah,
11: and
6: which
11: it's extremely
6: nice.
11: Popular. So they raise funds by renting out beach chairs and stuff.
0: Seems nice.
11: Yeah, so
6: if the nuns want to keep it running, they have to compete for the concession. The sisters say losing the income from their 165-foot stretch of sand could leave them unable to keep their school open.
11: Yeah, this
0: come
11: sounds,
0: on.
11: Yeah, and this is in Sicily, right?
6: Yeah, yeah.
11: So, this mayor is about to.
0: Yeah.
11: This mayor, you might want to get some cement shoes ready because I don't think he's going to be.
2: I understand you got a couple
11: nuns.
2: Problems.
0: It won't be the nuns. But it will be somebody who is a fan of the
11: yes.
0: nuns.
11: Yes.
6: Yeah. One of those nuns has a nephew.
0: You're right. Yeah, right.
11: Exactly. I wonder, I mean, this is a stupid question. I presumably they don't wear the habits.
6: Do you remember
11: at
6: we talked about this? That I think some of them do.
0: Yeah.
6: Yeah, some of them can't go out in public without it.
11: Well, contemporary nuns in many cases dress in what we would call street clothes, more or less. But, I mean, I wonder if.
25: It depends the sect.
11: Yeah.
0: It does vary.
9: Yeah.
11: I mean, at the beach, that'd be really uncomfortable.
6: Yeah, and Jeff, you might know this. All sisters are nuns, but not all nuns are sisters.
25: I have no idea.
6: No? Okay.
25: I don't know.
6: It's one of those things.
2: I think that's right.
6: Yeah.
11: That's confusing.
6: Yeah. Well, some of them are charitable, and they're out in the community, and they work, and other ones, the nuns stay in and pray, and they don't leave the convent. Yeah, something like that. Yeah.
11: Okay.
0: Pat,
11: okay.
0: Your dad was a theater director and stuff. Were you ever exposed to the play Nonsense?
9: Oh, absolutely.
6: Oh, I saw that as a kid.
9: Crazy farce.
6: Yes.
0: Nonsense was always showing at some community theater or dinner theater
6: the
0: somewhere.
6: Beef and Horns. Oh, yeah.
11: I never saw it. What was the...
0: I never saw Nonsense either.
25: Did you see Nonsense 2 back in the Habit?
0: That's actually... Did you know that was actually Sister Act 2?
2: Oh,
0: sometimes. there is a Nonsense 2.
2: Oh, really?
6: Oh, I didn't know that.
9: There's a Nonsense 3. It's about soccer. It's called Kicking the Habit.
11: Are you kidding? If
9: yeah,
11: not,
9: kidding.
11: That's a very fine joke.
9: Thank you very much.
2: Okay. Hello.
6: More news. Blockbuster, the once popular video rental store chain, isn't completely gone. The last remaining Blockbuster is located in Bend, Oregon.
0: Right.
6: Mm-hmm. Right.
0: Yeah.
6: Do you remember the last one you went to?
0: Yeah.
6: Yeah?
2: Tom loved going to Blockbuster.
11: I did.
6: That was a big Friday night thing for him.
11: And
2: the gentleman who worked at Blockbuster would have recommendations for him, and it was just...
11: It was great.
2: It was...
11: The guy knew me, and he knew the family.
6: Yeah.
11: And I would go over there, and he would always have stuff under the desk. He'd go, hey, I think you guys will like this one. He'd hold it for me.
0: I went above and beyond to not go to Blockbuster. I was a mom-and-pop video store purist.
2: Ah,
6: so okay. I worked at the Video Junction in my town when I was in high school, and that's where everybody got their movies.
0: Yeah.
6: And we even had the saloon doors.
11: Oh, you had the back door area?
6: We
11: the,
6: did.
11: The porno?
6: And there were two old guys that would come in the middle of the afternoon.
0: Oh.
6: Yeah, and they would go in there. And one of the guys always told me when he would check out, he goes, you know, it's illegal to tell anybody I get these.
25: Did he drive a Datsun B210?
6: I think so.
25: That was my dad.
6: You guys just lived in the next town.
0: He loved it. He loved it. Yeah.
2: Wow.
11: Well, I know you're getting along with your dad now, and not anymore.
6: The last Blockbuster, the independently owned video rental store, is the last one in the world using the Blockbuster branding. It has become a popular tourist destination and even hosted sleepovers through Airbnbs in September of 2020. The store estimates that 80% of its income comes from selling merchandise.
11: Okay. I think it'd be kind of cool and hip.
25: Sure, yeah.
11: What was the name of the place you went? Because you talked about it at some length. You went to an adult video rental.
25: Oh, there was Award Video and there was Spanky's.
2: Mm-hmm.
25: Yeah, those were the two I would go to.
11: But they're at least mom and pop.
25: When I was talking about mainstream film when I said earlier.
11: See,
25: yeah,
11: I see. Don't be irritated. Did Blockbuster have an adult area?
6: No, didn't. No, they were mainstream.
2: You can't win.
25: No,
9: that was C-Buster.
25: I'm putting in my 2 weeks. This is my 2 weeks.
11: Does that mean you're going to work for 2 weeks?
9: Oh, it's getting good.
25: I'm putting in my 1 day.
2: I'm putting in my 8 hours.
1: Well, Josh, you said you would do the trick where you would come in and look at the return movies before you even went to the wall.
25: Yeah,
1: right?
25: Yeah, because for a while there I did have to go to Blockbuster, and that's what I would do.
2: That was always like the way to go.
25: Yeah.
2: All the
25: you
2: best
25: go
2: movies.
25: Right to the just returned movies.
2: Yep.
11: Mm-hmm. I remember USA Today, I want to say it was on Fridays, I forget, they would have a list of the most rented movies.
6: Yeah.
11: And I can remember one of the things that I remember was Jeff Foxworthy and the guys. They did a theatrical release of the Blue Collar Comedy Tour that it didn't do anything. It was, I guess, considered to be a box office flop, more or less. And then all of a sudden it started showing up as the most rented movie every week, week after week after week. And that's what really, those guys just all exploded.
6: Wow.
11: All friends of the show. But it was really cool to see what was out there that people really liked.
6: Yeah.
11: These days, obviously, with streaming, it's still different.
25: And they don't really release those numbers. It's kind of unfortunate because I think it's fun to look at those top 10. What's big? Yeah. What's big that week?
11: And, and I'm such an idiot. I always find myself. Someone will say, "Oh, you got to watch this movie," and then it'll take me half an hour to figure out which streaming service it's on.
6: Yeah.
1: I know. You gotta push this button and that button. You gotta go to an app.
2: Everything's different.
1: Turn on the remote.
2: I called Jeff Bezos a prick. What channel is it on? Damn it!
1: You can just ask Siri. She'll tell you.
2: Yep.
1: Yeah. You'll be like, "Hey Siri, where can I watch the show at?" And she'll tell you.
2: That's right. And there's an app called Just Watch. You enter it in there, and
11: thanks for telling me
2: where it is.
1: Hey, I'm trying to save.
2: It doesn't do anything to tell you these things because the next thing I know, the guy was over, the thing the chick recommended blew up my house.
25: Chick, you mentioned Just Watch once every 2 weeks.
2: Yes,
25: for him,
2: absolutely. Yeah. Thanks for telling me.
11: It's called Just Watch.
25: You won't know how to get it.
2: Oh, you know what it's called? 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We would appreciate it. That's "The Bob and Tom Show" in "How Did You Hear About Us" survey. Don't forget, there's no safe like Simply Safe.
11: Thank you very much, Chick McGee. Coming up in the news, we have
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2: alligator lizards.
11: I was going to. 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
2: 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In Flagstaff today, mainly sunny with the risk of an afternoon thunderstorm, the high 87, then mainly clear tonight, 59. Sun and clouds tomorrow with a chance for a storm in the afternoon, the high 87. In Oak Creek this day, mainly sunny, the high temperature 94, dipping to 69 tonight. And in Prescott today, mainly sunny, the high 94, and then clear tonight, the low 69.
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4: Department said the arrested 23-year-old Daniel Isaac Valesco Baltazar for trying to bring in the reptiles, including 9 Mexican alligators, alligator lizards.
5: Now, see, I know that song that has alligator lizards in the air.
4: I don't know that song.
6: In the air.
7: Venture a Highway, yeah.
5: In the air. Oh, you've heard it.
7: Alligator lizards in the air.
4: That's what they say in Ventura Highway.
7: That's the real one, yeah.
4: I didn't know that.
5: But I always thought they were just, it was a story about some guy hallucinating. But
4: that would make more sense.
5: Yeah. There are really something, there's a critter called an alligator lizard.
4: The Tokyo Customs officer, who had been on alert at Haneda Airport, inspected the man's suitcase and discovered the lizard squeezed into 22 pairs of socks.
8: Sheesh.
4: Mexican alligator lizards can be purchased from black markets in Mexico for about $3.50 and resold for over $600 in other parts of the world.
6: Well, that's a good return. that's nice ROI.
8: That's right. And for that reason, I'm willing to give you what you're asking for. That's right. Shark Tank. Okay.
5: But just the only reason I wanted to do that story was because of the alligator lizards. I guess they're pretty sensitive to that because this was in Tokyo, right?
4: Yes.
5: Because they've got, obviously, Godzilla, so.
6: King of the lizards.
5: Yeah, I mean, Jim Morrison's a lizard king, no way.
6: Oh, yeah.
5: Now, there's a movie, Godzilla versus Jim Morrison.
6: Well, if it's a drinking contest, then they've got something.
5: Morrison wins.
8: Or if you're trying to set a record for zero attendance during a movie. Put Jim Morrison in it.
9: Oh, I'd watch that movie before I'd go to any of those Beatles ones.
8: Really?
9: Oh, yeah.
8: All right.
9: Jim Morrison versus Godzilla all day long.
8: Godzilla and King Kong teamed up again. They're in a movie now on one of the pay services. Godzilla and the guy whose idea it is, they go, what are you going to do? They don't have to like each other. They have to work together. King Kong and Godzilla. Yeah, it's really, I haven't watched it yet, but I'm going to.
5: But you know the song of Ventura Highway, right?
4: I do now that you say that, but I wasn't aware of the lyrics. Yeah.
5: Great song.
4: I had no idea.
5: Terrific.
4: Did you look up these lizards?
6: Yeah, I mean, they look like, they're similar to alligators.
4: Oh, okay.
5: There you go. This is the... Yeah.
6: Those are the socks.
5: The socks. The guy's got them in.
8: Look at them.
6: Hi.
8: They're kind of cute.
6: Yeah,
8: coming
6: out of a sock like that.
8: Evil lizard.
6: How are you?
4: They're bigger than I thought.
5: Where are we headed?
9: If I just put 800 pairs of socks in my luggage, nothing will look suspicious.
6: Yeah, exactly. Right. There's no clothes.
5: Well, that's the thing.
6: Only socks.
5: But also, what guy travels with more than 3 pairs of socks anyway?
9: Exactly.
5: True.
4: Well,
8: I always overpack.
9: Yeah.
4: If you have a sock fetish.
6: Maybe an amateur puppeteer.
5: So you're going. Say you're going to Austin for the weekend.
8: Yeah.
5: How many pairs of socks do you
8: six
5: pack?
8: Pair.
6: Yeah.
5: You're kidding me.
8: No, got to go six pair. You never know.
6: I always pack one extra.
8: Yeah.
6: I'm just a one extra.
9: I do two a day.
8: Six pair.
5: Two
8: of underwear.
5: A day.
7: Sure.
8: Six pair of underwear.
7: Go out at night. Be fresh.
6: Yeah.
8: Absolutely.
9: You've been walking around all day. You come back to the hotel. You take a shower. You put on some fresh socks and go out to dinner.
4: Yeah.
8: You don't want to go into sit and eat a dinner with shabby socks on, do you?
5: It sounds like one of those commercials. Well, it was such a romantic night, but then I smelled Tom's socks. It ruined my
8: feel
5: cordon bleu.
8: You have a foot odor problem.
5: I have a foot odor problem.
8: You do too.
7: You mention that all the time that you do.
5: No, I don't.
8: Yes, you do. You have horrible feet, is what you've told me, and they smell like old tires.
5: I'll tell you what.
8: Okay.
5: We'll blindfold you tomorrow.
8: All right.
5: You sniff everybody's feet. You tell me which are mine.
8: Okay, you're on.
9: Oh, man.
4: I hope you do this.
8: Of course not. I'm not going to do that.
5: I bet you couldn't tell the difference.
4: You'd be scared. You'd be turned on.
8: Oh, this is the second time I've mentioned that this show, Tom and I, should get married. I told you this.
5: Coming up, we have a incredible surprise. I am so excited about it. Only Miss Hooker knows about it. When is it? Next week?
4: I think so. Maybe.
5: Okay.
8: Does it have to
4: it
8: do
4: depends
8: with,
4: on which surprise you're talking about.
8: Is it a person or a food or both?
5: It's a thing.
4: It's a thing.
7: A thing.
8: Is it a hula hoop?
7: Is it a new robot?
8: Mm. Oh. Is it a monkey?
5: It's not a monkey.
4: No.
5: But it's...
4: You guys will like it a lot.
7: All right, cool.
5: You're going to be very pleased.
8: Okay.
5: Next week, maybe?
4: Next week. Maybe, yeah.
5: Okay, good. We'll certainly look forward to that. Well, thanks for joining us today. These are the O'Reilly Auto Parts Studios, and this is the Bob and Tom Show.
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0: currently on their North American tour. Guns N' Roses covering Dylan, Knocking on Heaven's Door. 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It's Mackenzie. 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
20: I'm Chief Meteorologist Kevin Williams from the 96.7 The Wolf Weather Center. In Chino Valley this afternoon, mostly sunny, the high 94, mainly clear tonight, 69. And sunny clouds tomorrow, slight chance of an afternoon thunderstorm, the high 94. In Cottonwood, mainly sunny this afternoon, the high 102, dipping to 73 tonight. Flagstaff this afternoon, mostly sunny with a stray thunderstorm, 87, mainly clear tonight, the low 59.
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0: guys, a little bitter love stinks and Molly Hatchet flirting with disaster. It's Mackenzie, the Diamondbacks placing all-star second baseman Ketel Marte on the restricted list yesterday. Apparently he failed to report to the ballpark for a personal matter. Not sure what's going on, but the restricted list allows the team to temporarily remove a player from the roster to make room for another active player without waiving or DFAing them. And typically players are not paid by the team while on that list.
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Allen, all over northern Arizona, from Flagstaff to Prescott, Chino Valley to Winslow, 24 hours a day. 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

0: Lost in peace of mind and poison, nothing but a good time. Ricky Rocket said he half expected a fight when he first met Metallica's Lars Ulrich. The pair met at the Rainbow Bar and Grill in the 80s. Both bands were rising to fame, and the tension was created by media attempts to create friction between rock music genres. It was always Poison versus Metallica. And when Ricky met Lars, they were like, aren't we supposed to hate each other? They had a drink and guests had a nice evening. 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

0: Queen and Bowie Under Pressure, also The Who and Stevie Ray Vaughan. The house is a rockin'. He was 35 years old when he died in that plane crash. And it's been 35 years since he died. It's about to be 36, actually, August 27th, 1990. Stevie and members of Eric Clapton's touring entourage playing an all-star encore jam at the Alpine Valley Music Theater. And the helicopter they were in crashed due to poor visibility. It was Stevie and four others on board. It's Mackenzie Progressive Insurance. 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
30: 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In Chino Valley this afternoon, mostly sunny, the high 94, mainly clear tonight, 69. And sunny clouds tomorrow, slight chance of an afternoon thunderstorm, the high 94. In Cottonwood, mainly sunny this afternoon, the high 102, dipping to 73 tonight. Flagstaff this afternoon, mostly sunny with a stray thunderstorm, 87, mainly clear tonight, the low 59.
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0: Hysteria and Def Leppard, Mellencamp, I Need a Lover. His greatest hits tour has wrapped up. His next gig is at Farm Aid in September. It's Mackenzie. The drawing for the Mega is tonight. The Mega is bigger than the Powerball right now. It's sitting at $100 million. The cash option for that, 42.8 mil.
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0: Cherry Pie and Warrant wrapping up a set. That's such a good song. Janie Lane, former lead vocalist, primary songwriter for the band, was found dead in a hotel room August 11th, marking 15 years. This is back in 2011. The official cause, alcohol poisoning. Janie Lane, just 47. Yeah, it's Mackenzie. I'm out. Have a great Tuesday.
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3: Oh. 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From the Fox Sports Studios in Los Angeles. 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
4: The National League's two big MVP candidates each had their talents on full display again Monday night. The Dodgers won at Colorado 11-5. Shohei Ohtani, two home runs. He had four hits, four runs scored. Meanwhile, the Cubs came back for a 10-inning win against the White Sox 7-5. Pete Crow Armstrong with two home runs, including the game winner. He went 4-for-5, three RBIs. Minnesota with four runs in the first beat Atlanta 4-2. The Mets with two runs in the first won 2-1 over San Diego. Victories for Kansas City and Boston, Detroit as well. Philadelphia edged Miami 6-5. Winner Christopher Sanchez is now 16-4. Tampa Bay beat Baltimore 7-6. St. Louis split a doubleheader at Cincinnati. The Buss family said it's selling its stake in the Lakers, so Jeannie Buss cannot remain as team governor. She contests that. In college football, Ohio State is preseason number one in the AP poll.

Allen all over northern Arizona, from Flagstaff to Prescott, Chino Valley to Winslow, 24 hours a day. We are 96.7 The Wolf, with Bob and Tom in the morning and the best of rock all day.

0: Aerosmith with Crazy. And a low-budget animated movie in China called Niu Lai, and I have no idea if I'm pronouncing that right, is now a hit because it's so bad. So people are now lining up to see this movie with its really bad animation and incoherent storyline about a cow in a dream, and it's making millions of dollars. Wow, so maybe I should consider a career as a filmmaker. Not because I would be a talented filmmaker, but because I would be terrible. I mean, if they're looking for incoherent movies, I'm your man. We'll make millions. 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
4: From the 96.7 The Wolf Weather Center, here's your Northern Arizona weather. In Chino Valley this afternoon, mostly sunny, the high 94, mainly clear tonight, 69. And sunny clouds tomorrow, slight chance of an afternoon thunderstorm, the high 94. In Cottonwood, mainly sunny this afternoon, the high 102, dipping to 73 tonight. Flagstaff this afternoon, mostly sunny with a stray thunderstorm, 87, mainly clear tonight, the low 59.
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6: 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Hope you're having a great Tuesday so far. Right now we have Boston with Four playing Long Time.

0: Pat Benatar and Himmy with your best shot. And Pat Benatar and her husband Neil Giraldo have been on tour with Bryan Adams. So when they do their shows, obviously that's a lot of hits on one stage. You add up Bryan Adams and Pat Benatar, but they have not been appearing together on this tour until this weekend. They actually did a cover of the Stevie Wonder song Superstition together. So Bryan Adams brought out Pat Benatar and Neil Giraldo, and they all did the Stevie Wonder classic. So a little treat for the fans in attendance that night.
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0: AC/DC and Dirty Deeds Done Dirt Cheap. And TikTok does science. So a new species of underground eel was discovered in India, and it was first spotted on a 2024 TikTok video before verified as a new species. So I wonder if the scientists who discovered it are going to start acting like influencers with the TikTok connection. They'll present their findings in an academic setting and then say, like and subscribe if you want more scientific breakthroughs. Smash that button. 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
25: 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In Chino Valley this afternoon, mostly sunny, the high 94, mainly clear tonight, 69. And sunny clouds tomorrow, slight chance of an afternoon thunderstorm, the high 94. In Cottonwood, mainly sunny this afternoon, the high 102, dipping to 73 tonight. Flagstaff this afternoon, mostly sunny with a stray thunderstorm, 87, mainly clear tonight, the low 59.
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0: Dan here. Hope you're having a great Tuesday. Right now, Dire Straits with Sultans of Swing.

0: The Jay Giles Band was centerfold on 96.7 The Wolf. And the movie theaters are doing well this summer. Their box office totals are 5.7% ahead of the summer of 2019. So they're beating the pre-pandemic level. And the pandemic era did mess up everything for a few years, so you can throw that out. But I think the recovery has been slow for movie theaters because the movies that have been coming out haven't been very appealing. I think the takeaway from this year is when Hollywood puts out movies that people want to go see, people will go see them. Pretty simple. So good summer for the movie theaters. Bob and Tom, they are men for all seasons, not just summer. They wake up north in Arizona weekday mornings 5 till 10 on 96.7 The Wolf and 96.7thewolf.net.
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0: Tom Petty, you need to know how it feels. And what's your favorite pasta? People were asked that question, and Americans said spaghetti was number one, followed by penne and fettuccine. My favorites didn't make the list. I like rigatoni and linguine because my Italian grandmother, she would use rigatoni as her everyday go-to for the gravy, the meat sauce. And then she would use linguine if it was seafood or something.
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0: Nirvana with Come As You Are, a band that created something massive 35 years ago this week. So it was August 17th, 1991, that Nirvana shot the music video for Smells Like Teen Spirit, which went on to become one of the biggest songs of the 90s. They shot the video for under $50,000, and a lot of people credit that video and that song with introducing grunge to America. 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
21: I'm Chief Meteorologist Kevin Williams with your 96.7 The Wolf AccuTrack weather. In Chino Valley this afternoon, mostly sunny, the high 94, mainly clear tonight, 69. And sun and clouds tomorrow, slight chance of an afternoon thunderstorm, the high 94. In Cottonwood, mainly sunny this afternoon, the high 102, dipping to 73 tonight. Flagstaff this afternoon, mostly sunny with a stray thunderstorm, 87, mainly clear tonight, the low 59.
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0: Dan here. Hope Tuesday's going well for you. Right now we have the Eagles with Heartache tonight.

0: Robert Palmer with Addicted to Love, and here's something that will make some of us feel very old. Cars from the 90s and early 2000s are being treated by some people as classics to be restored. That makes me rethink a lot of things, because I definitely have shirts from the 2000s in my closet. I don't wear them regularly now. I really won't. Imagine that. I put on my shirt, I go outside, and people are like, hey, great vintage shirt. And I'm saying, what do you mean? I bought this new.
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0: police a message in a bottle. 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I have no idea why. I've never been hacked, and believe me, I am not a high-value target. I don't think anybody's going after me in particular, but I'd just rather not be hacked. 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

0: Fabulous Thunderbirds with Tough Enough. And the last Fast and Furious movie, Fast Forever, is going to begin filming in December, according to Vin Diesel. It'll be the 11th movie. 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I watched the first one not too long ago, and it's like a B-minus movie about street racing thieves. 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
21: I'm Chief Meteorologist Kevin Williams with your 96.7 The Wolf AccuTrack weather forecast. In Flagstaff, an isolated evening thunderstorm, otherwise mainly clear. Tonight, the low 59. A mix of sun and clouds. Tomorrow, slight chance of an afternoon thunderstorm, the high 87. In Sedona, mainly clear. Tonight, 70. Mostly sunny. Tomorrow, slight chance of an afternoon thunderstorm, 95. Prescott, tonight, down to 69, mainly clear. Mainly sunny. Wednesday, chance of an afternoon thunderstorm, the high 94.
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0: Guns N' Roses with Hair of the Dog. We may have to change how we think about screen time. So we've been hearing seemingly forever, we need to get kids off the screens. Less screen time for the kids. Well, an 8-year Finnish study found that children who spent more time on screens tended to show better cognitive processing as teenagers. So now we might need more screen time. Parents are going to be yelling at the kids, Douglas, the fresh air isn't going anywhere. 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
19: 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With your 96.7 The Wolf AccuTrack weather, I'm meteorologist Kevin Williams. In Flagstaff, an isolated evening thunderstorm, otherwise mainly clear. Tonight, the low 59. A mix of sun and clouds. Tomorrow, slight chance of an afternoon thunderstorm, the high 87. In Sedona, mainly clear. Tonight, 70. Mostly sunny. Tomorrow, slight chance of an afternoon thunderstorm, 95. Prescott, tonight, down to 69, mainly clear. Mainly sunny. Wednesday, chance of an afternoon thunderstorm, the high 94.
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0: Eddie Money with Baby Hold On. And did you know today is National Bad Poetry Day? So if you're an awful poet, your time to shine. It's your day. I don't think I've ever written a poem, period, good or bad. I've never had a moment where I thought to myself, I have so many emotions right now. How to express them? Ah, to my poetry journal. And some of us are just not very poetic.
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